Let there be answers. You turn to your left, there are answers. You turn to your right, there are answers. In front, there are answers. Everywhere you turn, you are seen as

0: shaka, we can't go be shaka, like a bo shaka, Abba, in the name of Jesus. Any weapon sent from my household.
1: Any weapon sent from my household.
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0: In the name of Jesus, I reject you.
1: In the name of Jesus, I reject you.
0: Go and afflict the descendants of your senders.
1: Go and afflict the descendants of your senders.
0: In the name of Jesus.
1: In the name of Jesus.
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0: Refresh any dysfunctioning organ in my body.
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0: In the name of Jesus.
1: In the name of
0: That's
1: Jesus.
0: That's your prayer. 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
1: Jesus.
0: Lift up your voice.

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0: 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In the name of Jesus.
1: Jesus.
0: My God and my Father.
1: My God and my Father. As I pray.
0: Release greater grace and favor.
1: Release greater grace and favor.
0: Upon my life.
1: Upon my life.
0: In the name of Jesus.
1: In the name of Jesus.
0: Adon kesi ebako.
1: Jesus.
0: Amen. Okay. Ma adum dosuma.
1: Oh Jesus.
0: And to my purpose.
1: Amen.
0: Grace and favor should rest upon my life.
1: Amen.
0: Lift up a voice.

Let me know the light.

0: Jesus
1: will cause grace,
0: Jesus,
1: and favor,
0: Jesus,
1: to arise mightily upon your destiny.
0: Amen.
1: The grace of the Lord from today,
0: Jesus,
1: I declare sufficient over your life.
0: Amen.
1: Let grace rewrite your story.
0: Amen.
1: Let grace define your future.
0: Amen.
1: Let grace open great access of doors of opportunity.
0: Amen.
1: In the name of the Lord Jesus.
0: Amen.
1: That we will look at you and we will see God's help.
0: Amen.
1: Look at you, we will see God's joy.
0: Amen.
1: We will look at you, we will see God's breakthroughs.
0: Amen.
1: We will look at you, we will see God's strength.
0: Amen.
1: We will look at you, we will see grace all around you.
0: Amen.
1: Favor all around you.
0: Amen.
1: Your life is operated on the platform of favor.
0: Amen.
1: In the name of the Lord Jesus Christ.
0: Amen.
1: That the things that people by effort will struggle for many years,
0: Jesus,
1: may grace deliver it in days.
0: Amen.
1: May grace raise you out of weakness.
0: Amen.
1: May grace raise you out of failure.
0: Amen.
1: May grace raise you out of challenges.
0: Amen.
1: May grace raise you to a high mountains.
0: Amen.
1: May you walk in your high places.
0: Amen.
1: May you walk in your high places.
0: Amen.
1: May you walk in your high places.
0: Amen.
1: By the power of grace.
0: Amen.
1: In the name of Jesus.
0: Amen.
1: Thank you, Father.
0: Thank you, Jesus.
1: Everyone under the sound of our voice.
0: Jesus. Oh, Jesus.
1: The least thing that it will happen, that if you lose anything at all, that one will never leave your life.
2: Oh, Jesus.
1: Will be the grace and favor of the Lord.
0: Amen.
1: You will sleep with it and wake up with it.
0: Amen.
1: Kalibose
0: kalatayaraba. Jesus.
1: The grace of the Lord,
0: Jesus,
1: that gives unexplainable testimonies.
0: Amen.
1: The grace and the favor of the Lord,
0: Jesus,
1: that lift up people and they cannot explain how they got to the
0: place. Jesus.
1: The grace,
0: Jesus,
1: and the favor of the Lord,
0: Jesus,
1: that breaks addictions,
0: Jesus,
1: heals sicknesses,
0: Jesus,
1: destroys satanic and demonic and the dark kingdom and their systems,
0: Jesus.
1: Let our grace be released upon you.
0: Amen.
1: Angelic help.
0: Amen.
1: Superior operations.
0: Amen.
1: In the affairs of men.
0: Amen.
1: Go deep and go high.
0: Amen.
1: Thank you, Father.
0: Thank you, Jesus.
1: I call it done.
0: Amen.
1: Thank you for the communion.
0: Thank you, Jesus.
1: Thank you for the shed blood.
0: Thank you, Jesus.
1: Thank you.
0: Thank you, Jesus.
1: We seal the covenant of grace,
0: Jesus,
1: upon our lives.
0: Amen.
1: We enforce your help.
0: Amen.
1: Against demonic attacks.
0: Amen.
1: As we take this communion,
0: amen,
1: we declare Satan has no power.
0: Amen.
1: For he was defeated on the cross.
0: Amen.
1: Thank you that there are instant testimonies.
0: Thank you,
1: even
0: Jesus.
1: As we take this communion,
0: thank you,
1: in
0: Lord.
1: Jesus' mighty name.
0: Amen. Amen.

0: Christ, every point of contact.
1: Amen.
0: The water, the communion, the documents, the passports, the medical reports.
1: Jesus.
0: We declare that they are reversed.
1: Amen.
0: The CVs.
1: Jesus.
0: Are favored.
1: Amen.
0: The passports are favored.
1: Amen.
0: The water, the communion.
1: Jesus.
0: We charge with power.
1: Amen.
0: The oil, we charge with fire.
1: Amen.
0: Let it be for signs and for wonders.
1: Amen.
0: Receive an instant testimony.
1: I receive it.
0: Hold off your point of contact now.
1: Amen.
0: In the mighty name of Jesus.
1: Amen.
0: Your joyless answered.
1: Amen.
0: Your joyless answered.
1: Amen.
0: Your joyless answered.
1: Amen.
0: In the name of Jesus.
1: Amen.
0: Thank you, Father.
1: Thank you, Jesus.
0: Ah, you can begin to speak over your sin and offering.

0: Father, in the name of Jesus, receive every sacrifice, every offering, every tithe, and let me speak.
1: Amen.
0: I speak grace over your life,
1: amen,
0: over your finances,
1: amen,
0: over this day.
1: Amen.
0: Let the wonders be.
1: Amen.
0: In the name of Jesus Christ.
1: Amen.
0: You can give on 26 25 61 26 25 61 26 25 61 26 25 61. The number to pay 0597 39 3440, 0597 39 3440, 0597 39 3383, 0597 39 3383, 0506 597 542, 0506 597 542. Those outside the country, you have PayPal, you have Flutterwave, you have Zelle, you have your Momo line. If you are not born again, you want to say this after me, say, Lord Jesus,
1: Lord Jesus,
0: thank you that you died and rose up on the third day.
1: Thank you that you died and rose up on the third day.
0: Forgive me all my sins.
1: Forgive me all my sins.
0: Wash me in the blood.
1: Wash me in the blood.
0: Cleanse me from all unrighteousness.
1: Cleanse me from all unrighteousness.
0: Make me a new creation.
1: Make me a new creation.
0: Let all things be passed away.
1: Let all things be passed away.
0: Let all things be made new.
1: Let all things be made new.
0: In Jesus' name.
1: In Jesus' name.
0: Amen.
1: Amen.
0: If you pray this prayer, know that you are born again. All that you need is to fellowship with the Lord on a daily basis. You know, have your own Bible study life, have your own prayer life, and make sure that you join this altar every night, and your life will never ever be the same. I love you. This is Alpha Hour.
1: Every day with God is every day in victory.
0: Still on his name is cross his power.
2: My God.
0: Subchapter 17c.
1: Yes, Lord.
0: The name of Jesus speaks of Christ's humility.
2: My God.
0: Something will birth out in you.
1: Amen.
0: You read this, my God. God richly bless you.
1: Amen.
0: Even as you read, if you don't have the books, and we come to your city, rush and get them.
1: Yes, and, Lord.
0: You can also walk into Grace Mountain or call any of the lines. I think very soon, please be projecting the books contacts down there,
1: yes,
0: for people to call and order for their books.
1: Yes,
0: so we can read together.
2: Oh yes.
0: The name of Jesus speaks of Christ's humility.
1: Oh yes.
0: Oh God.
2: My God.
0: Koforidua Technical University. God bless you for receiving us. And we are preparing to visit two training colleges on Friday.
2: My God.
1: My God.
0: And on Saturday.
1: Ah!
0: A Betifi Training College is on Friday.
1: My God.
0: And Chebi Training College is on Saturday. So A Betifi Training College. A Betifi Training College, you are receiving your visitation.
1: Amen.
0: On Friday.
2: That's
0: and
2: right.
0: Chebi is receiving your visitation.
1: Amen.
0: On Saturday.
2: My God.
0: Don't miss it for anything.
1: Amen.
0: Don't miss it for anything.
1: Amen.
0: My God. If I'm right, Chebi should be Apostle Michael Fosu's territory.
1: Yes.
0: I salute you, man of God. I salute you. The word train is coming. Please receive us for us.
1: God
0: richly bless you. God richly bless you. I love you. I will see you tomorrow about this time.
1: Yes, Lord.
0: Our birthday celebrants.
2: My God.
0: My ministry come ready. We share birthday celebrants. Birthday celebrants.
1: Jesus.
0: Whatever people call difficult,
1: Jesus,
0: you will wonder how easy it has become for you.
1: Christ
0: and be famous.
1: Amen.
0: In Jesus' mighty name.
1: Amen.
0: Alright, this is Alpha Hour.
1: Every day with God is every day a victory.
0: And we will not cease praying for those of you who are specially helping us with the word dream,
2: yes,
0: the Lord open the heavens over you.
2: Amen.
0: Those of you who are calling us to your schools,
2: Jesus,
0: God bless you.
2: Amen.
0: And those who are supporting us in your own small way and big way, the Lord honor you.
2: Amen.
0: I won't stop praying for you.
2: Oh yes.
0: Bless you. All right. I will see you tomorrow about this time. This is Alpha Hour.
1: Every day with God is every day
0: in victory. Obinsu already also. Unguru dia kofu screens. And they need to also have certain contacts to work with. All right. I love you all. I will see you tomorrow about this time. Bye-bye.
2: Bye-bye.

0: Every day with God is every day in victory. Yeah, we give glory and honor to the Most High God. God bless you, Pastor Elvis. God bless you, Lady Mercy. God bless you, the IR team. I'm here to testify to the merciful God for what He has done for me. Yes, I heard from God that I should preach, and then I disobeyed because I was afraid. Meanwhile, I preached around my place, but He told me specifically that I should preach in buses. You see, this church or buses, because so He told me that I should do it, and I was hesitant. So He wanted to show me that He is the God, and I am He is the Father, and I am the Son. So always, when God wants to test us, He takes away the things that we are fond of, the things that our hearts are after. So my laptop, the laptop charger, was in the bag. All my ID cards were in the bag, and I was sent to go somewhere. So I forgot something at the office, so I decided to go back. It was just a walk away from that place to the office. So I left the bag and I said that I will be back. So I just went to the office briefly to come back and take the bag and go to that errand. When I came, I did. Then I really packed everything in the bag. I came, I didn't find the bag. This happened in March. I've searched for the bag from March up to now. And then the voice that came was that the Lord sent you and you didn't go. That's why all this has happened. So I was so confused. I was so depressed. I asked the Lord to forgive me. I decided to do the work that He told me that I should do. So I started preaching in buses. And the day I started, I really knew that, yes, God had really told me to do it, because the way He was giving me the message and the response of the people and all, and I said, why didn't I do this earlier? So you know what I was doing? I was expecting restoration. We were praying about restoration. I didn't know why. And on the episode when He was preaching about restitution, I took it serious. And I said, no, I have to get back what I've lost. So Through the prayers, I had faith, and I received the word that all what I've lost, there will be a restitution. A restitution means that what you have lost, you will get more of it. You get but He wasn't providing. But just this month, June and July, He brought me a laptop, and it was a bit faulty. I thought that I'll be the one to fix it, but He fixed it for me. And just this last Saturday, He told me that, am I in the house? And I said, yes. And He said, I should come for the laptop. So I thought that I'll go to His house and go and take it. not knowing he is bringing the laptop to me, he called me. I was washing outside and someone tapped me and said, there's a car waiting outside for you. I went and it was my boss. I said, I said in my head that you said I should come for the laptop. I thought I would be going to your house. And he has driven to my house and he brought the laptop to me. And that time I was so speechless. I was just thanking him. He said, it's nothing. It's nothing. And I'm here to thank God. Was prompted to share this testimony. So I thank God. God bless you, Chief Afri, and the IR team. In Jesus' name, amen.
1: Good evening, Chief Afri. Every day with God is every day in victory. 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Mate, besides friendly, perform, you know, same answer. Omo ina so ka, use old salary na yede yechi. Na mihuni se, nyango pon, ena aje, nyango pon, eti amane saso amane saso, sese me salary eti me increase 3,000 plus o, almost 3,580 sese. Eso first dena me general dena me general 2,000. To 3,000 to any medin here because me can say lady bina odi adanse or say I'm so catching a down for be wa abroad someone sending me ska nipa ne sending iska no nipa ne fre no eka amount to our sending but wa fe na amount to our sending no na ebro o sa do fre nipa ne ema senko nipa ne be confirm me. By any panel's amount, no kayano. It differ from the other talking account to mono. It's because I'm Taipei. And the miss also saw me June salary. I bought my miss sister. See, Mr. Midawas Jesus, Mr. Christo as a pa, Mr. Chief Affair and I see. With that lady Messi, I see. Then I mean, shram on your mocassin. Christon Famon Quo, and we're chichi. Nanny, I kissed a car from Mubians and Mem, yet I must say, all tell you so. And I'm so, eh, my dear, why you're bra boom. I yat him. Now go point shampa. Me say, we will offer to every day with God is every day in victory.

of the day is the best time to decide whether your day ends in victory. It's the best time to decide the rest of your life and how it turns out. That decision-making process is done in strategic prayer.

Many people enter relationships with love, but leave with pain. Many ignored the signs, the red flags, the warnings. And what was supposed to become a beautiful marriage became years of tears. But what if wisdom could save you before the pain begins? Introducing Avoiding Tears for Years by Pastor Elvis Adjumang. This piece is a guide that will help escape the pain, regret, and tears for years in marriage. In a world where love is often rushed, misjudged, or misunderstood, this book confronts the hard truths many ignore, helping you make wiser choices before emotions cloud your judgment. Through deeply practical insights and honest reflections, the book exposes the hidden patterns behind relationship that could lead to perpetual tears in marriage. From emotional immaturity and manipulation to addiction, deceit, and spiritual misalignment, it unpacks critical warning signs such as gaslighting, love bombing, chronic indecision, and lack of purpose, equipping you to recognize danger before it becomes damage. But this is not just a book about avoiding the wrong partner. It is a guide to becoming the right person. It challenges both men and women to examine themselves. The purposeless man, the desperate woman, and the consequences of entering relationships out of pressure or desperation rather than clarity and conviction. Grounded in wisdom, spiritual insight, and real-life relevance, Avoiding Tears for Years explores essential themes like compatibility, like faith alignment, and the role of the Holy Spirit as the ultimate guide in decision-making. Whether you are single, dating, or struggling in a relationship, this book will help you. Identify red flags early. Break free from toxic cycles in relationships. Make emotionally and spiritually sound decisions. Build a healthy, purposeful relationship that will launch you into marriage without tears. Avoiding Tears for Years by Pastor Elvis Adjumang. Coming soon.

0: This generation plans for the flowers, the suits, and the venue, but forgets to plan for a godly marriage. We prepare for a wedding that lasts a few hours, but neglect the marriage that must last a lifetime. They thought a beautiful wedding would build a beautiful life. But whatever must fill the marriage container is actually what is in the two people that entered in. The ceremony doesn't fill it. The ring doesn't. The gown doesn't. The cars don't. The Seventh Stage by Pastor Elvis Ajiman is not just a book. It's God's blueprint for love, relationship, and lasting covenant.
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0: 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No sex style can appease the anger of a man you talk down on.
2: 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Days I wanted out. I used to think love should always feel good. But this book has opened my eyes on faithfulness.
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0: position that you have used your mouth to cancel your name from, today we rewrite it by the power of the Holy Ghost. We rewrite it by the power of the Holy Ghost. We rewrite it by the power. Over your destiny. In January, it will not end till you see a manifestation. Amen. February, there shall be blessings. Amen. March, there shall be blessings. Amen. April, there shall be blessings. Amen. May, there shall be testimonies. Amen. June, there shall be glory. Amen. July, there shall be power. Amen. August, there shall be favor. Amen. September, there shall be overflow. Amen. October, there shall be glory. Amen. November, there shall be good health. Amen. December, there shall be money. Every month of this year, you will celebrate a miracle. Amen. Every month of this year, you will celebrate a miracle. Amen. Every month of this year, you will celebrate a miracle. Amen. From tonight, I begin to prophesy. Everything I say shall come to pass in the name of Jesus. Clap your hands and begin to prophesy. Somebody don't play with this prophesy. It will happen as you are saying. It will happen as you are saying. It will happen as you are saying. Rapadara, rapadara, rapadara, rapadara, rapadara, rapadara, rapadara, rapadara, rapadara, rapadara, rapadara, rapadara, rapadara, rapadara, rapadara, rapadara, rapadara, in the name of Jesus. This year, have continuous laughter. You will have continuous celebration. You will have continuous favor. You will have continuous blessings. You will have continuous good news. You will have continual breakthrough. You will have continuing success. I prophesy, receive it. To mock the miracles of God, the testimonies of God. Anyone experiencing rise and fall, I curse that power. Amen. From today, there shall be uprising, rising upon rising. Amen. The Bible said that the path of the just is like a shining light that keeps shining and shining and shining. That shall be your story. The Bible said we shall experience grace upon grace. The Bible said we shall go from glory to glory. It is not glory to shame. It's glory to glory. It's not success to failure. It's success to success. It's not riches to poverty. It's riches to riches. I put you into that realm. I shift you into that realm. From glory to glory. From favor to favor. From power to power. From increased poverty. It's riches to riches. I put you into that realm. I shift you into that realm. from glory to glory, from favor to favor, from power to power, from increase to increase. You know the meaning of extreme increase. Extreme increase means one increase to another, to another, to another, to another, to another, to another, to another. Receive!
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0: pasando? A confluence of the power of God made manifest among his children. 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
1: If you remain like this, men will continue to laugh at you. So let them laugh whilst you are praying. And very soon they will celebrate your lifting. They will celebrate your greatness. Matata palata.
0: Friday Miracle Encounter, a service with a track record of testimonies that can only be God.
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4: Blood is the highest currency in the spirit realm. It is so important that every covenant of God demanded a blood sacrifice. When blood speaks, the only thing that can stand against it is another blood. Introducing His blood, my life. His cross, my glory. His name, my power. By Pastor Elvis Adjaman. In this book, Pastor Elvis explains the scapegoat ritual used to transfer sins in the Old Testament, helping us appreciate the New Covenant and the sacrifice of Jesus. He further reveals why the sacrifice of Cain was rejected and why the sacrifice of Abel was accepted. Pastor Elvis clearly explains the need for Jesus to be sacrificed. According to Hebrews,

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Jesus. 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Thank you, Jesus. Hallelujah.

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1: We are hitting more hitting. In another cell. Kantika. In another cell. Of the corner by the woman of soul. Of the Tachia by the woman of soul. Hutahunu. A man and woman is so. A strong yet a sinner of Tuno. A ship, a 2 foot in a level of one. 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I'm into a

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Ago FM. Baby, I'll be a woman. I'm a woman. I'm a woman. I'm a woman. I'm a woman. I'm a woman. I'm a woman. I'm a woman. I'm a woman. I'm a woman. I'm a woman. I'm a woman. I'm a woman. I'm a woman. I'm a woman. I'm a woman. I'm a woman. I'm a woman. I'm a woman. I'm a woman. I'm a woman. I'm a woman. I'm a woman. I'm a woman. I'm a woman. I'm a woman. I'm a woman. I'm a woman. I'm a woman. I'm a woman. I'm a woman. I'm a woman. I'm a woman. I'm a woman. I'm a woman. I'm a woman. I'm a woman. I'm a woman. I'm a woman. I'm a woman. I'm a woman. I'm a woman. I'm a woman. I'm a woman. I'm a woman. I'm a woman. I'm a woman. I'm a woman. I'm a woman. I'm a woman. I'm a woman. I'm a woman. I'm a woman. I'm a wo

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2: 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Then we say, Roma Bia and Queen Piano, Roger,
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2: pe de mi she on kran se message a periodic MM regions powerful and what is important. It was DBR
1: account.
2: 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You don't have a financial. If you can create a funnel, a soon woman, and a may pay bonus. It was the amount of Modena and 2 million salary. I can nothing. I'm not the other fan. Where, yeah, the financial.
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All right, so it's a brand new day, it's another day, and we give God all the glory, praise, and adoration. And I pay you the trade, young point, young croupassi. If it's any dum, I any pass, I pay me, moja be the more free santi, the more double dream. And I mean, I, yeah, I need to come Bible now, so say, yeah, Israel, young coupon, and the way afar, and the number my year and came. Say, yeah, dum, bear my young coupon, or can you want? 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If we saw a couple of people, no, do be bombing, and I pay the Edward Kwame Asia, and that's to be him, and I'm a pay Emma Achin, Emma Akwaba, and the Ebbas, and as usual, run down on sit on him sanity, and there, yeah, what that Nunsianka said, where the best summon. Later, I bet on Kra, Eddie Ama, a yeah, assembly members, I know what a war, young potem potema who do in the moon. You bet on Kra, it to me, Edmonton Crabbing. And our Edmawa assembly member, join your life. Ewa Jumidi is union to a year and cra. 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
1: 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I want to assure them that this is a tribunal that is party neutral, all right? That will be, the tribunals, when they are established, will not be targeting any particular political party. They will dispense justice in accordance with law, and they will be fair, and transparent in the dispensation of justice. So that is something that I want to assure every Ghanaian, including the MPP.
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2: set a link.
3: Alpha R is a non-denominational prayer movement which transcends borders, touching lives globally, that welcomes all seekers of solace and spirituality. 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Share the link and invite others. Remember, Alpha R, every day with God is every day in

0: Whatever the germs, brush them away with the new Pepsodent, now in limited edition World Cup packs. This advert is FDA approved.
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2: 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Ni em prepare o contract.
3: Debi o boss. 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
3: Yes sir.
2: I see. O confidence level. 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
3: Okay. Eastern Press Multimedia Kali. 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APM Media College. 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Eya prof Professional Diploma Radio and TV courses with his newscasting, sports presentation, program hosting, DJing, TV presentation, camera handling, video editing, any of our modern radio and TV studios. Ah, yeah, dear practical. And to be in Wabin, your hostel, Emma Mane Mema, Cecilia Yakase, or Jadis Yanfo, and to work a panosol bayans and training mapa. Mahunyaha, number 4 forms, Ekoko, Uberu EPM Media College, our Hotel Junction, ICGC Astroida Nechiwa, and yes, Hanswa, baby, our Ghana Hebiano, or dear 0241-39-35-34 EPM Media College, raising professional media stars.
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0: 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Mama de answer do any better Amen Scientific Keba. Doctor Sheikh Amin Bonsu. One a doctor for or semen can chow say. E be an awen yade and so one tearpo. Operation no sickness you medin air cost bra. 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We ube here and chance, aye, papa, Eddie, about Udane Sua, Imak Roofing Systems, one chance, and the account for the Amawo. 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A woman, the Pedian Tembia, and Yane, a year, Juma, a day, to me, a bobby blee. 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Construction site now, when I took you out to say, what blee ye? 1 year, you must have my name to your car. 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New Bigo energy drink, and I may come for Eddie Amao, Turin, Ginseng, Inositor, any and you'll be blee now, Mua. 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Oko shopping mo honso so anasa se provision shop one ma. 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Bigo energy drink was live a life without a ye limit. O sorry anope what you choose say. Huh? What you choose say? Because when I'm in a woman, I'm in a and yes, she won't you choose into you as a woman, so you'll be into me winning. Come on, but what is life without smile? Pepsodent World Cup, what see World Cup? He was your woman, Bobo, no more, Messi ball, a boy, I know, sissy, na Pepsodent, the chin is in you. And into a bell cry no that's when one on me patcho. Obi di new dim comma so to miss it. Ni na se perpetual to say no panny new day. And mwa wa who do a wall sing I say, woman bobo simu to crew, and in the egg or mamma po bibli about simina who to me na se and kapapa when wit me ya queen as last ye when you be ni comma wit me ye near hadren se o kwa dan to chew say nana do perso titasquai. Satasqua for an adjun almost picking poor mope. Now I can care what we knew now, Machin. What about Becky Sudo for a hard drink pie? And into who called that perpetual fetch you saying, or so that perpetual fetch you saying, now a what capital and no one can who be and a monk could be no a to me ever. It's now good morning.
1: Good morning.
0: Be able to call.
1: Radiadum. So somewhere.
0: Yamadum, who ye pa, or top an effect.
1: Thank you.
0: Effect. No girl and come to be commando.
1: Now we need be.
0: That be. Obeman be.
1: Mama Demi.
0: Nankoma Ben Yedi.
1: Ah. Oh, that's an alcohol answer.
0: Me and Cannes.
1: Me will be a. Me will be way.
0: Oh, it's one and four.
1: Bacho, me near down for.
0: Ima only now for.
1: Me near down.
0: Maybe I'll post to post to me. Men at the same man crop for.
1: Men up for four, so I was a young couple and drum. Will be a water. Oh, my.
0: That's all,
1: yeah.
0: Ah? Oh, Niamba. I know what to say.
1: What's it?
0: Meme say.
1: What's my head?
0: I'm a pair of women such as to say.
1: Minya Banu, sir, Wadaroma, Manny. More may I catch them young, Wadaroma. We say, MC Joe, ya bon. Joe, wo Joe, eh, ya bon.
0: Dear friendly Joe.
1: Mamma, Quarani,
0: and Quarabin. Then I call out Ghana.
1: And Quarani Ghana.
0: Ah,
1: eh,
0: what do you for women such as my yep?
1: And today.
0: Oh, ye pia
1: and today,
0: send a woman.
1: Operating, yes, and so.
0: Hey,
1: Pacho. Nenya mi ya don't na mi say ma wa be crossing mama.
0: I will break.
1: Enti dey.
0: Ghana ma say we libre 80 away matured.
1: So,
0: to take your own decision.
1: So, enya mi fie.
0: Enya say we call force nipa no.
1: Mo. Enti ha ho.
0: Enya force.
1: Enha ho. Mo me dada ye. Ye dey akoma be ramu ya na mo ma Jesus sunsun.
0: O wetin ye dada.
1: Ma daruma.
0: O wetin ye dada enya wa na ko ye.
1: Yo, I know favorite that seminary Rebecca Mediaco and I echo him. Na a Canfor's herbal mixture, Kiko herbal mixture, and then a capsules, not aroma, and I know pay Yako PM with him. While home for other drugs, he had their bayonets, it was a stroke, diabetes, insomnia, indigestion, or per se or so to infection, and I ate it war. I won't want some semi-tea, fear, shed any cancer, or Bible, some of the swan say, and a near my echo, yes, share a wealthy, sir, or how no emu. Maybe a tone rule, or my gun, a fana baby, on Sir Ebeka B. Information centers, I would also go pay more high on Sir Ebeka repay B. At all, El Ho, who could pay more El Kumasi and Cranko Fridia, Achem or Da, Achem Quabe, and you know, New Abrim Conongo, Ube Piemu El Cotosua, Madame Charity, Quota for Benjure Chemicals and Price, so Ousu Bediaco, Etibia Pharmacy, and Uncle Koha. 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
2: Good morning, my daughter.
0: Me patch with me, I can say free.
2: Ah, well, teacher concern. Eric Damina Ameyao, the incoming deputy secretary for MPP Koko constituency.
0: Me patch with you, concern.
2: Ayo, Minya, MC, Edawasi, Nidi Kennedy, MC. He did catch a million more delegates for just mother, my member, about on press, you on deputy secretary, no, the concern, number three, no, yes, you know. My assembly member, honorable Bridget Ufulua, I don't have for this order, with the SU, Suta, a hand in a Wadaruma, you bet me, yeah, and the abuse of Crabiano, Bua, not a great tumpo, no connect him, wouldn't you?
0: May that sympathy with him, maybe I can say free. A jet to you okay. All right, Mati. Hello, hi, good bye morning. Patch with me, be accept free.
3: Yes, I'm Brajon, you know, no, Johnny, sir.
0: All right, Brajon, patch into you.
3: You know, I'm a pay metro in camera. I saw him now. Yes, sir. Yes, sir. One more money off our son, the one, Catapaque. Yes, sir. The BIA can Catapaque. It's a lot of more bad. I brought into my little mobile shoe. Who bought the air fan? Yes, simply one more thing I did up on it one year, man. Camilla, if I'm your pan and woman, if you are here with a movie of any, in Pesima, new short chance of Camilla, any more Bancasa. In Pesman and Swimmer, yes, simply on about to cry, one more thing I have. No more than we are pine, may there be the movie after, yes, Ramo, yes, Ramo.
0: May that same part you did, maybe I can say free.
4: Man,
0: with them, Yankasa.
4: Even that shall not pay. If you don't pay no more about Sonan, Chiago for my team for Panagua Samos, even South France, on Abu Taniman, for example, if we Namasun D and come now, made to me and cry. Eddie Amam assembly my among from Eritrea. Concern about Hawaii, I said to the Ubi Mini. My assembly my friend on Abu Abu Hercules, but the Ubi are no Yaman about Sonan saying. 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
0: me da se udi maybe I can say free.
5: What
0: you Kofi?
5: 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Obeni, my son members, honorable and comfort, any honorable Rahim. I mean, she been for me, you know, so. Now, I'm a boy, Juma, the credit, I can't hear. Now, my microphone is said, yeah, look at your menu. If you're so eminent, This is time I'm sure you know it. Obaya bought a money market to Angas and Pokrana and Koyi, the best room. Omum Suarez and Yamanos, because if India and my island home Konoba, and also something they have to abandon mom, somewhere my important and bottom bed, Ebete, and to a moon Suarez as Manos, no more here, on communally banassa, on my friend, no more to go to Almunu Konoba, said a bear my uncle of my papa.
0: May that so deem be a cassette free. 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I into. Same patch with him, maybe I can say free.
6: Ah, maybe the Bismarck I have for me, because I'm free at some place.
0: Bismarck, it's you.
6: You, Mikama, I tell you, man, it's in my body, Kanuti. 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
0: Miss Midas, you need maybe I can say free. Okay, MC went to me and now so okay. Yes, a bit me off a bit to be an affair, yes, sir. So now we can see for no Abba. Patrick, you need maybe I can say free.
7: NDC, Nana Boko, Nimikashi, Edinquape, Nanitan, the Boa Basso, Namincher, David Kuji, and Edmason Green, or Edward NDC, Kunaman Fanchi, I can see more day by NDC party, executive summoning, top party, Mamina, as we acquire. You, Edo Minia, the best dresser, your daughter Moa, some of the Bibu and Katapa, no Kuni, Yaka and Katapan and Peter Moa Samoa, this is your uncle order. Any beer or baby watching here. Young man, if you see like a man, Mohammed, and this man, you could not buy it. Quan beer, say a bear hole, and you know, Quano, Eddie, I'm more mamma for two or three, and then so no, your best dresser. Your money and ten temper, I mank at a papo. If it is what to say, Aminia, not Union, when you already have been the power, Aquina, Omo, Omo, by any Omacon, your bed, you know, the fast, and now why a day, I'm on point in 24, Timia, your best dress.
0: Medas, my last call, I'll be a case free.
8: Come to my API.
0: One cry to you.
8: That's it. In coming regard to my area, David Dakuji, Yanciano, or Sotiao, Yamma, and Madame Messia, because you're in India, they do on Coco. Tama API. My family members, some of you know, Boa. 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
0: meda CMFC I say as we can see for not wasu
9: Ago Sports Mukura the winning team.

0: Okay, we say for James or say I'm powerful. 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Sekutu. We got some review. We are going.
1: Tantalizing a ye meeting. Nanayao asam wana ya as betin in camp. 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Richmond Mensa original Carrasco Felix Otu, the sports mayor, doctor, Pamuka Hine Kwabina Kwache, and Afi Chairman Yusuf, Omunya Ekaho Ananopei. 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Next answer share na wunya enya bi enhwe. We are live on TuneIn, live on Modern Ghana. We bet ye show no ho ama bibia. And so no etimi akoye. Ye be chance here at a free semwa. Na che se eno so so no e ho na monsan se. Makachi was said the Black Maidens of Ghana. Eno e Ghana ye ma under 17 national team no. Wom age na kono a we say no aye e ma under 17. World Cup air qualifier match ha yani omanya omuti e de Senegal ewiewie first leg no ye mai kwawe Senegal Dakar ekokunya 1-1 e manya matimi koyi second leg ne be kwoso weekend e ewo eno aye Accra 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Fine guy, when it trim one, borrow and trick is a winning trim power. Then I'm holding my mouth and uncle walk up. No, not just a man, I'm a poor man, I'm a pay. It's the day, and I'm a cock star, a man, or no cock could didn't come all, adding some or so. I should cry and say, against Negano, on betting me a winnie, a man, yama, and so, etim akuya, and once I'm sir, and a national, is he, et here. And what you know, the dequire no, one goodness a pine, so I said, Wabobra, a band of ball pad ya, Now said the day you know, Wabobra Mupa, and yes, he can't cassa, it he all caught a young national 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
1: then welcome a piece of kansiana all that we want to pay the kiss on the agents and get into with pride. The wrong players. But it's angry. But it's so buffling as a tick. And that's so sick that I can't have it.
0: Nessa, I know Adam is also at me a bar. Nessa, His Excellency John Dramani Mahama. Nessa, I'm also at me a day to dry. Ibrahim Sani Dara, a former PRO. At the Ghana Football Association. Na or say ne Carlos Queiroz no, mo be a money subuo, and san se team no players are a hono, and one a tatis another two form no. One team ya bibia bro should be na or si kudus muhameda no so so en kahono e can be an a ma Carlos Queiroz no na chese se no person or money team el bobo no na chese and also antim a manes ah na chese no aye nsam a na se Ibrahim Sani Dara ade tu twa ho no mu a na se former aye PRO ade Ghana Football Association ye ntie ne nsam a na se ade tu twa e ho no mu.
2: He played according to the strengths we had. Imagine the number of our top players who are injured. Look at Kudus. Look at Jiku Mohamed Salisu. We have Kofi Cheo also on injury, and some other players on injury. So he couldn't have played the way we would perhaps play if we had, for example, Kudus playing. We don't have it. So he played according to our strengths. Honestly, I don't know why some Ghanaians are irked that we got out at the stage we got out. But the truth is, let's just be honest with ourselves. Our squad, from the start of the competition or ahead of the competition, we all knew that this was the strength of our squad and we cannot punch above our weight. I would perhaps even say that we did much, much better than we had expected. Number one, we won against Panama. The whole country was jubilating. We drew against England. We were jubilating. And then we all wanted to avoid going back to Canada. So when we won against Croatia, we weren't downhearted. And we got to the knockout stages only to be eliminated by Colombia. And I'm surprised, honestly, negatively surprised that there are some Ghanaians who are saying that this person must go, this person should be sacked, this has done this, this has done this. To be honest, I think it was a decent, a good showing by the Black Stars. They are honest with ourselves. We all didn't expect the team to go this far in the competition. And sometimes, this is why I keep on saying that our football leaders must not be the ones saying that, oh, we are going to the World Cup, we are going to win the Cup. A lot of the football fans are not aware of some of these things. So you hype the team up. It gets to a point where they expect us to go further than perhaps even maybe our strength will permit us. And everybody becomes dejected and things that we didn't do well. I think we did well. We did well.

0: Given the group we found ourselves, number two, given the fact that a lot of our players, key starting players, were injured, and the group we faced, I think that we did quite well.
1: Ano Adesama Ibrahim Sani Dara Editu Ja na chese anas expose no oma e banche banche rom na oka ho e na ene ni samsono wetimi edi aba ho de masa ana no so no esi etie ho de ma video de mu de e diska 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Ghana betim atia $150,000 and over e de keep coach as coach ni buy no wo se a short time be no buy a term be no buy o hun en ti no Nani pay no osoro pa nani pay no osoro was won yes sure say Ghana betting me anya sa sika no $150,000 and more at a keep coach at the no Carlos Queiroz.
0: I think he's gone. Statement is clear that he's saying goodbye, he's saying thank you, goodbye. I think it's clear. We might not be able to read between the lines. It's clear. He was, poached for the World Cup. Would we be able to pay him? His salary is $150,000 and over. Would Ghana be able to afford $150,000 from $100,000 and above? Would we be able to afford him? And he's bringing a large backroom staff with him. Would we be able to afford all of these things? I don't think so. Even $50,000 that some coaches were paid in the past, it's a whole hue and cry about why a coach should be paid this amount of money. But if we want to be among the big boys, we should be able to spend money. We should be able to bring the big brains. If you want to be among the top countries in the world, we should be ready to pay. And I'm sure that because of this reason, we are unable to keep paying for the long term.
1: Ano Ibrahim Sani Dara ana ne same so wati media ba se papa no pay oje no nyen kura de over na so be kwade swa 150,000 kura de e ska me ade magana ntimi ntua oh waso waje $150,000 and over e se be 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another son a C at ye el one more. Cassene a go quiz, you know. Yamaho update day. Na and yama as intimate Korean son said, ye ye a ye group nina. It's ye na a set on a pay. Ye don't want some Eddie Brewo. Group A no. Jodi kind a Mawunisia Bompata. And after Frimpong. A Banfo. Natcha so me no and a advance ye. From Group A, Eko Mani Mua. Nese 442 Akwetia, Ena Kujobolo, Arensuya, Nese Omu Nina Antimi Ankwalifaya, Omu Eko Fie, Aya Mwase Masa, Ene Sitie. Group B, no, Awansu Sunu Kofi Mreku, Etopu Group, no, Wane Kwasi Daniel, Ena Makwalifaya, Omu Kwa The Next Stage, Ujam, Ena Fe Prince, Osei, Omu Eko Fie, Asa, Ene Sitie. 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a course a one more. Young quite a no a group F. Now for a group F, no, a mama qualifier, no, a diamond cum Eddie can any 6 points, and now for a good man toss me a new as any 6. A mama coffee, no, nana ye, any racy, now for a bogla adiji, as soon as album pata or no so a coffee, nest and once I'm and no. Group G no Kwame Kanzo Eddie kan enya 9 points and afi Frimpong Akuajo eto so mienu enya 4 omomo kofie no obri yebo a eso enya 4 but goals difference and a man Frimpong Akuajo Eddie eko nani ma no 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And once I'm sad, and I'm not Now, run of 24, no, yeah, chance here, and games, no, tien ye pa. My witness, ya, bompata, one kwesi Daniel, and I started, and it's ya, ye bo a year 2 games, a year, my witness, ya, bompata, and after kwesi Daniel, ewa asakaka, na some de tasso, and ne, omu ye pa, kofi mreku, Angola, and after frempong, bamfo, else at the best face one, and I said, 2 games a back question, and 1 7 a match. And if you or China de calling you now, games, you know, you bet him Eddie. My way, you want to go for you. I wouldn't chance to be a beauty, no, when you are bread yam, when you marry, not any of my answers to ain't him and call ye. Now, you ask someone I ask at Nancy Eddie and call Amanone.
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3: 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Esanse wia, ye the details and more. Ebe bam. Mi fi asye, e de free FIFA World Cup. Edu the quarter final stage. Na se net ye. Ene e Thursday. Ene nyumre 8 p.m. Gillette Stadium. Ewo Foxborough, Massachusetts. France, ebe shia Morocco. Referee. Facundo Teo, Efri Argentina, Anu Neko di France, Ene Morocco match no. Ochina Aye Friday, Enyumina 7 p.m., Sophie Stadium, Anu Ewa California, Spain, Ene Belgium, Ebebo, Referee Michael Oliver, Efri England, Anu Neko di Spain, Ene Belgium game no. Saturday, 9 p.m., Enyumina Hard Rock Stadium, Ewa Miami Gardens, Anu Ewa Florida, Norway and England ebebo na fe Sunday ahomanache 1 a.m. Arrowhead Stadium ewo Kansas City, Missouri, Argentina and Switzerland abo. 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Three players, and I said three goals. 14 players, and I said three goals each. 27 players, and I said two goals. 118 players, and Obi Ashe go back home, back home. Assist, Michael Olise, our five. Own goals, I have 14. Red card, 13. NLPM, our this World Cup, I'm doing some. I to jam. Mame Facundo Tello, of Argentina. I a referee, and then you may 8 o'clock. France and Morocco. I don't know if you have any match now. Yeah, be also team I come na upe referee or maka de pa sa papa we or maka de basa unim so no wama yellow red card marko 10 in a single match da yes match ba ko pena ye bo na yellow card red card odema wa ko fie odema wa ufri mo odema wa ufri mo referee etimi ama 10 red cards in a single game amacha sa no odem pa ena nwumre yi yenhwe ni mu se or you know nonsense referee. Oya ya card sum. 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Make yellow card and red card on sensem no. Abrante friend Michael Olise, a French international. Onya yellow card against Paraguay. Emma France for ya P say. Se se World Cup yo mo hu se Udi kada, yet me Daniel ni. 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penalties miensa at this World Cup miensa ni nyina o ma she e represent 100% ringers and now wide midfielders. What I say number 11 number 7 for no. Omabo penalties 8. Ewa World Cup wem. Oma shemu 7. Strikers. 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Ashe 18. I represent 67%. Central midfielders number 8 number 6 for no. Omabo penalties makumaku 11. Oma she 7. I represent 64%. 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Unu nse US nya $16 million at the World Cup. $16 million. Yes, mani me mani nyanu beche. Eti. Nye news wo USA. Oko USA nye news. Na Ghana kwenye sika ba wose. 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Because next year, a man also be called woke up. Omu do em called woke up. Oma anje kuro omu do e chidi pa. 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Because a man kuro wini woke up for. A mano. 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Emu sem eno no. Club news kakra, Barcelona and Karim Adeyemi Rade. Omo arrange agreement. 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Apart from Barcelona, onko ba bi a. Into mo ye nonko Barcelona. 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Arsenal this is the 5 million call. Yom so mon pe. Omo demand for 90 million. Akola ne se omo nya no nko. Mason Greenwood awie aka akra bi de aka ne lawyers a omo check document no. O ko Fenerbahce up to June 2030. Fenerbahce etua 40 million euros. Na sa 40 million no Man U for 40%. I know you be 16 million out of 40 million. Now, I know you're missing Greenwood. I'm doing some as air to jar. Mamma, first, I'm a pep student. Used to be now about wow. I like I said, over brushing and opa any and you may. Who you super student are a boss and who buy free yar who draw home supermarkets and a provision shop who doing them no on sa a bit me a can be na be asserting aye come on mamma birthday wish you enough in on young call your name na be asserting me and your come on open him in corner oh we use us me unko oh happy special birthday and comma princess who walk to so happy happy birthday princess 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
4: Emradu, Sir NPP, Amanya Kuawa, a front place south constituency. Eko Tuaba Eyi Mpenifu a wobe departin anim. Anunti Anna Morris, Opoku Denchi, Atune Huasiho, Ane ni team, Idrisu, Adu, Ejina for first vice chairman, Chachu Awuno, Ejina second vice chairman, Kinsley Ado, Ejina for secretary, Charles Owari, Ejina for deputy secretary, Joseph Nitiwan, Ejina for treasurer, Moro Inusa, Akwa for organizer. Comfort, Jingi, Akwa for Women's Organizer, Ishmael, Wadi, Akwa for Youth Organizer, Abdul Rahim, Akwa for Nasara Organizer, Ernest, Opoku, Akwa for Communication, Sam Penifo Wengina, and a Chairman, Morris, Opoku Denchi, M.O.D. And you won't say, want to about my Wengina, I want to depart in any of our front plain south, Morris, Opoku Denchi, M.O.D. Order number three, Morris, Opoku Denchi, M.O.D. Sir, order and Kabom, Unit. Ababa, delegates, any full soldiers, party members or beyond them. I'm a partner, sir, Jenny Nasubiu. M.O.D. Hey, I'm Branty, I want some partner Ache. Delegate, Yam Tu Abano Emma Morris, Opoku Denchi. And in the team, now I'm a departing anim. Yam Prinkunim Die, and to me, Emma Osunuko Kroko Amanyakun. Morris, Opoku Denchi, M.O.D. New vision, new direction.

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6: 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Now, what your fry is so 15 liters, our kafka for Fidinum. Now, what your spray will brew for Nase, or Yanisa, a bit too if we're nothing in our copem set, we care Bruno. Now, answer our best and one shenon so say, a wura no engine emro supi. Adama West Africa, Elso Ede, a dry your friend Flexa, El Swaba, and also your drone was soa, a two, a strassi, and a fee if we are say Eddie Free, a mufu assay. But my dear Narisha, Flexa, a chia quine, Nafa one sachet pet, Nafa fry is so 15 liters, our kafka for Fidin, Nafa spray so, a bit too if we're nothing in our Eddie amount. Ubenya, Rabia Towa, a chemical shop BMU or Mangana Fana. Shano so said, so dear Dre A Dijuma, Uberbo, who by Senna Bay a Dre and Kaho, and Fan to Baby and Mofransa Ebeka, but a more anafe in Zoho by so in free in Ruway home. Aya no afre 0544-325-030, Anna 0544-348-821, Anna 0544-343-532. Adama West Africa, dear, we yes, I mean, Shia.
1: Angels Dominion International Church. Say, we are seven who are here. Say, whom we are here. Our Bible.
7: When you miss to so how one. Now we be a Bible. I just say, Tia was so fast. Now, or the Bible, no actual one we drew. What do we go?
1: So, one cousin, I call you a bully, be near your way through home. And I didn't know maybe a Baba, Citrasua, or Bob Brown, who are you? Say, ya, wo ya, we are bang, a cut that was so sad. We'll be a Bible, no pet, then we are down. We're living with free Israel. Actually, sir, Bible King. Say, ya, man, who did one why I far cry, never ye. A choir of first word the Bible, a yes of what. It be a man for Hawano, and now a Muaya Anton Fomono, and a Presidential Global African Heroes Award.
8: Prophet Dr. Joseph Mensah, and the Psalm 91 Protection Cream, and the Psalm 23 Fever Cream, Abba, a Kutia, a Homboni, na a beer quain, a Wunipa Brabum, your prophet, a Tia quain, Ewa Accra, Amasamai, Stadium Junction, Countryside, Kumasi, Santasi, Jericho Junction, Nkoko, Trado, Salvation JHS, Dominion City, Fred 055-4477-959-0504-604122.
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9: 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Hey,
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1: Warning, warning. 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

0: 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You cannot go wrong with them. 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In general ward, no, you were mad, dear mamma, dear mofra, the emergency, ni maternity, ni labor wards, oh, home. Yes, answer of VIP ward. On qua, what a damn bakumu TV, a condition bobo, a doctor Niba, no, I was show, a bush of four by fee and coma, which made the deal be a end to me, NTBA. Fa was saying, Honsam, Equadan, yem, near her and famao, your customer service, no editrimukra. 24/7, you may dear, and you do a Kenop Care Hospital. Na Nkoko, last fitter, any war. Fred 0241-784-645 and 0303-939-579. Now, the Kenop Care and Penny for a bit be a hotel bebano when you want entry tree a year and come on. Sammy Multi Satellite Services, brass. I mean, was a brabbe po decoder, DSTV, Multi TV, Star TV, need decoders. I would do in a brabbe to be our honum. I feel a year home appliance, set flat screen, digital TV, phrase, ceiling fan, decoder, kettle, and the ekaka who in Albania be. Will be a barbering saloon open one can de barbering machine, sterilizer, spirit, need the ekaka who in a Sammy Multi Satellite Service, was a brabbe. Fresh Sammy, I was 0240435572. And Coco, Kit Kat Jansi, traffic light, Nasia, and a Sammy Multi Satellite Service or one would decode and any year to scratches about so a friend or number fix it and for a mouse. 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I had there or charge about my chain.
1: Yeah, international.
0: Save the eye buckle.
1: Ah, Doom Grace. Ah, yet here, see, dear. Nancy, maybe I come up now. Usu de mue.
0: Oh, Yamiadum, Yamiadum, Miss Muya, pa, by international or no, wow. And I'm so I'm international.
1: Oh, you say, oh, better not had there.
0: We're international. Ah, now, what way, my mini pussy, no,
1: and your cognacetua,
0: sir.
1: Ah, a better no
0: more. A straight away international mind.
1: Oh, yeah, yeah, okay. Yeah.
0: And you're also open to be international.
1: Oh, say,
0: so we're dreaming with the BI international.
1: I send you a minute.
0: Na I jump to a pool.
1: Oh, me ni nyantwa so.
0: Oh, sir. Oh, o si e ma na ye do to na so me ni pa o. Ti ye hwo mo man ni twa ni hwo mo.
1: Yeah, hear me saying.
0: Yen can you show me
1: saying saying saying
0: saying that yes, she and my or your one who are the
1: other a boy saying or mom, my own hood, or my boy saying,
0: ah, well, I say, almost show me a deeper.
1: Ah, there be posting the mentiasse
0: on Tiasse.
1: Like abandoning children, you hear me saying, saying,
0: I was so unsure, and yeah, I put me in quo
1: saying,
0: just a bibi, be I, and I see you on my freedom.
1: Ah, yen show me saying, mentiasse,
0: just say, you on my freedom,
1: yeah, you on my freedom.
0: Ah, yes, I'm mine, it's a train. Ye you my film.
1: Ye you na ye do bi aka hu na ye obi afrim.
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0: starfm.com.ga
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1: 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Digital STEM education. Say we are still going anymore. 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We are still going abefu. 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Eba no digital science and afi technology ejumadie mu and afi engineering and afi maths and mathematics I trinity friend say STEM education na and the project and I who project am dey see ni so no ye 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STEM Park. Net me abo me neba nyina timi akonkan. Eno achi Northern STEM Resource Center. Eno so empani ebetimi asi afa integration of digital technology into STEM education. Eno so eduma empani ebetimi aye na timi abo ama neba nyina timi akonkan ya nra. So afa ohwe Ghana ngumasu ya nsem so. 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
0: 3news.com KMA demolition exercise at Asafotens chaotic as squatters attack officials with stones. Ghana secures $28 million South Korea support to expand STEM education.
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0: All right, tiemfa aye manjo ni we also it's been tough. Opare Ado says government needed 18 months to understand youth job crisis and a minority demands INA's removal over alleged breach in 350 million flat fund disbursement.
1: Yo,

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1: Mano, Abraham, I should be just one year to move. It's one seven year new. It does say, on my no, Yaku contingency fund now. Manso does want him as someone who him. Aqua Isica. Nay, I say, Attorney General, what do you want? Won't try buying for power. Here, over me and Yasam. Ana se o man na ko fo sika foforo free account foforo mu
2: jo metrim
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2: anya sheshe
1: no hold that nemom implementation and supervision of sheshe no say ya de sheshe ne be ya adwuma ye hwe say sheshe ya de to akwa mu ne ya adwuma no enne your man how
2: okay anya say anya san kenya honko awu
1: enne your man how
2: say no kwa de say anya honko
1: ono no na so ene de no ka
2: eh
1: ono na so ene wo say omo survey omaye ene one research amaye no
2: sa
1: 18 months no
2: but if it's about implementation policy implementation yeah ene na kenya e sector honko
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1: 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Oh, I come up with Jabia. Come in Jabia, cram and abroso. Oh, now so, says I say, and you better say, be a juma. Nay, a juma, pin or from Hono. And no man as a moon.
2: All right, meta, see, be brain. Now, Yami had my memory, the NPP. One more, Twaba.
1: Oh, yeah. Constituency elections.
2: Yes.
1: But who is it? Baby, why and Twaba?
2: So,
1: oh.
2: Then I own.
1: Oh, babu how no pose nko a.
2: Sawo.
1: Ebi za bitifi. Abi difi constituency.
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1: 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Into one acclamation keke no be ko.
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0: 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When him say enchebia na a yesuya pon adishia ashasye. 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Na wo sans adni school abe to me edina akwa hum. Courses obe to me akwa kwa ye bebo and nano wati former education minister. Si courses ni bo school bi mwa. Answer that, but whole technical university and penny for chess one courses in I courses are a GTEC for Ajatum, a course of above Franny Yena will Pia, Obenia Juma, Aye Ama won so or Hano, a flu so, and into for above Franco, a whole technical a university, non quadi a yes, your Pumu enemy, dear Honum. 2026-2027 academic admission on and penny for chess a idea woman asha see a cra, and into where we SHS, where we TVET, and now person will apply as a matured candidate to be a winning name obe to me abe a plebi aman aye said degree program and our person we are degree no we here a year wasi SSC and our CTVET certificate holder no so nya minimum C and our C6 and our lower credit respectively say a 2-year HND program and our person obe yen so so we here a year minimum D7 and our pass our respective subject in emu so who person will apply as a matured candidate there so you will be a wedding blue 25 years now if you wait to me apply now what baby and courses are who do need be our honum application deadline at my a matured candidate no September 4th now say wait to me apply now what baby identity oh who technical university amano aye now who person also obetoy a forms nibia Oko eye Fidelity Bank, Ghana Commercial Bank, and a Ghana Poster. 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
0: Okay, I'm going to stand
1: for chairmanship. It's in 5 yi.
0: Okay, bra bra, ebi anaw unhu omo ye bra Facebook ne so. Bra Facebook ne so omo pictures no ebo bobo ho no notice of phone ya post ni kama kama kama. Na hwebi Agu 96.9 FM Facebook aye name no no.
1: Yes.
0: O hwe now like now hwe.
1: Send me
0: a man for sweet to
1: you. Yes, inti Nkokko constituency nipa 5 yes nipa 5 in ejina
0: okay
1: for the chairmanship position no aha okay. Yes
0: enti okay. Ye free chairman dia na ekor first vice chair
1: yes
0: first vice chair
1: yes ehonzo nipa miensa en ejina eye Hamidu Muhammad en eye number 1 on the ballot paper okay. Afi Richard Steven Enchi en afi Frederick Owusu Nkansa nipa miensa yi en ono su jina for the first vice chair
0: okay
1: ewo eye party nim
0: okay
1: eh we positions na makuma ko 11 ai 11 positions o had there on oppose bi any ba bia
0: o ya wa
1: re en kokko constituency no who say constituency bi o ha positions ni bi
0: where the kaka say issues him find there
1: eh abiti abiti fi abiti fi there all out
0: ni hina
1: positions ni hina obi obi
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1: aha but constituency ni bi o bia obenya communication na ebia
0: yejebia
1: but nkokko ade e all out
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0: and the second vice chair no nominees ni hwa mo
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0: and I pray okay all right and ye ba trotro for so aye secretary
1: I want any pa mienu no
0: oh okay
1: secretary na any pa mienu no incumbent the secretary say no abrakun
0: oh okay
1: aha on the current secretary no
0: okay
1: yes ojinam and afi Gabriel Asare ezo betu no enti incumbent enime tu
0: why na be kwa
1: yes yes yes yes yes enti enume de no
0: okay na say secretary de omo tu pe
1: secretary on omo tu
0: okay na say deputy secretary
1: deputy secretary ehn pa makumako 5 and pray Eric Amua from Pon on the incumbent deputy
0: okay
1: aha ojinam on the da esoro ballot paper no so afi osei asibebonsu enso e prebi order number 2 Dwamana Eric Ameyaw teacher concern
0: on the concern
1: aha teacher concern
0: okay
1: aha on the da number 3 no ana Chum Emmanuel Baruma order number 4 ana Kennedy Chum osei mreku sabolai
0: sabolai
1: aha sabolai so da number 5 enti deputy secretary was a very pa. A very pa. A very pa pa pa pa pa pa pa pa pa pa pa pa pa.
0: If the deputy secretary dey anya call Nasara coordinator. Nasara coordinator. No, and there's
1: on what's that? On part me san.
0: Okay.
1: Nipa 3. Sunny Muhammad. Ada number 1. Idrisu Ishak. Ada number 2. Ana Mutawakilu Sulemana. Ada number 3.
0: Okay.
1: Nti nipa me san. Also Nasara coordinator no one pray eno no
0: na eba kasama for the mama nyukuru no constituency ni mu
1: yes yes
0: communication
1: yes, yes.
0: Officers no
1: communication also ni pa miensa en ejina
0: okay
1: Albert Kwesi Anderson era number 1
0: okay na ho no incumbent bi enim
1: dabi
2: how na ayi na ho o se satem kra no monto aba
0: okay yeah
2: na ha o mo kra no monto aba but na dampare
0: okay
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0: okay
2: na afe last one
0: last one
2: ekwache asuru ntie gai organizer aha
0: abiye ni so
2: ay organizer also enipa mako mako 5 and April
0: okay
2: organizer no Techi Robert at number 1 Francis Ajayi at number 2 Morrison Kosinyako ono na youth organizer
0: oh okay
2: aha this also a co-organizer nkasa no ye youth
0: there were free mebu ni
2: wa free mebu ni say wani to oko budama no wa fo nkasa order number 3 ana Bernard Ado at number 4 ana Kennedy Siam Sapon Kowa aha, what are number 5?
0: Okay, okay.
2: I also
0: better.
2: Contest no no. 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
0: okay.
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0: because enye holiday
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2: eh there obi bewe eh there obi win
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0: Plug
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0: beba.
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0: 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Aye aye
2: aye.
0: Aye
2: 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Bebe tu ya chebi.
0: Sao.
2: Depend on position.
0: Oh okay.
2: Because ebi a me pe ebi a nasara. Me ne chairman for ni ntape.
0: Okay, say we know. Omeka is omu ntia. Eh just koto nsuo no.
2: Aha. Say enti ena me chere say eh koko sika no. Ebi mu de be drase ne bi.
0: Okay, say ebi benu koko. Ebi benu oat.
2: Aha.
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0: Inti based on the ebi ma se
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2: Aha. What you say? Enti ebi mo ye rapin wa no bi mo fufu. Okay. Enti chamai for me fufu there. 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Na YouTube for YouTube na tia koko. 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Aha. 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
0: Inti bi mo bi su keke.
2: Oh, say beton so so.
0: And how did we have no so?
2: Ebi ana the secretary for beton so. Ebi a treasure for no, eh, di koku we bo wasene. Aha.
0: Ba me anka beton so na ba o.
2: No abati che. Da bi da bi fama e be makoto. Da bi fama e pacho. Fama e yakoto.
0: Okay, we say for anti na say na nyame adumo a, Nkoko constituency, NPP.
2: But when I cross board.
0: Yeah, Ghana hina na omo to.
2: Ghana hina constituency bia memene da.
0: Omo to abum.
2: Memene da.
0: Yeah, omo to abum.
2: And omo ye no, but I tell you say be tiffin matter somebody and because of say acclamation tie bion ben na china. Say na metete.
0: Okay.
2: Aha, because I want about to do.
0: Okay.
2: Cause omo de no mon to aba.
0: Okay.
2: Eh ye koso on sa.
0: Ye kwaji watum.
2: Chairman ye ye.
0: Nti
2: secretary ye ye.
0: Da say pe wan aye mpew.
2: Oh, be honor obvious eh. Ya dia to.
0: Nti timi ko ba say obeka say we chairman we dey ye mpew no.
2: E bi asida.
0: Oh, be a sida, ne be a sida.
2: Oh,
0: come in, master, be a sida.
2: Me Kaiser last 4 years. I be tiffin the same thing.
0: Okay.
2: A acclamation. Obian contest, you be out.
0: Just say, what do you want to say?
2: Oh, yeah.
0: Almost a shade, you mind it.
2: Yeah. Sano Moka.
0: Okay.
2: Sano Moka, so much of Marse.
0: Okay.
2: Sano.
0: Now, the
2: only. Oh, that's me, Minimbi.
0: Now, Kwaum.
2: There,
0: Okohaum.
2: Some of them are qua. Yeah, and I'm a coffee word, my. What do I say? Aha. 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Sa mo mo se mo tum ho ase a. 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
0: Okay.
2: Ai.
0: Okay.
2: Mhm.
0: You, what are you about? Medasi.
2: Yeah, Miss Medasi, baby.
0: Table ne seti ana watu minkra.
2: Matiasi.
0: All right. Okay, we shall for yet one command. So, good night, 6.9 FM. Comment. And in my name, what's up, plan here? 0544444945. Ube to me, ako Facebook. So, now the comment, no, at all, Eddie, my man, so, na fi makinkan itu mi edi amao. 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
0: na na che say we no the whole Ghana and abato na ekoso e wo constituencies ni hinan mu.
3: Yes. The whole Ghana. Saturday, especially about transport.
0: Now, say no. You buy a pre-month team. I say, can we say, sir, everything is set and ready? And Konkoba say, injunctions be obeyed. Be as simple for when we do ma.
3: Yeah, be cry. And the kind of, the check is here about Dr. Mahmoud Baoni. I just want to for now. We are going to be losing the channel. Now, me, I say, I was a kind of. Aya MVP there. So say yeah no. Aya emenemren nyina no. Yagye aya constitution ni di. Enti anu ka ana ebo ya chidom kan se pa. Enti anu na ebo amedi yaduma. Enti we sa aya very important delegate conference ya. Aya article 92. Ana sheyan kitchen say enti minister aduma no. Na yenyi constituency executive sa. Awo beti mi se la meti kai no beti mi abo ekuru no na ekuru no atumi adi ni dwuma enti bibia ni wono ma esikwan bibia da hono mo eye Ghana nyira no there were few issues bi a after polling station electoral area elections no that they had been resolved that ekwanda was a constituency bi a be yan dey to have the constituency delegate conference at eye Bremer eye yan she constituency no you have our day.
0: Okay. Now, yeah, sir, and Che Bian and Nipe Doctor Nyautama Kronin Penfubi, they call that in court to San Kebeya. Nipe Bia, yeah, Twaba, a drew about to say, and it is to end this MPP, Nisi Pipino, and Kerenan Kinian, and could be a party member, Bukita ID card be away to me at Twaba. We know how many better Twabano.
3: I will only a pulling station for an electoral area for Omoa and Pasuaro, so a constituency. You know. 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Ewo polling stations a. Ewo musa ewo electoral areas a. 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I will bring constituency.
0: You say Ghana about what the kitwe bi anim enti no bambo se se de be na pinfo de egu akwa mu.
3: Ni ni na da ho brani. 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Unye se se na ye wo pick ballot box a na etio mu si. Ya two about two man now. Yeah, there is a sire by ya call a year biometric verification. There is a sire by voter ID card. There is a sire by and here for us here. Yeah, no, you have to propose us in imputa. And then such a papa baba. Pepperty, a tutorial ceremony, a kuchum, and then second tutorial ceremony by law snatching near the other man. Yeah, your condo crowd. And he, Sanya Menino, a bears a single, a bear, Yasi, ya papa siya, na pranda. Nje ben pipi maa, tu trasem diye, yali ye nijifu mkwa.
0: Okay, inti, nyami ya aduma, abatu, memne dani pe, eni ye tunu, esise, ben na mpinifu diye gu kwemu, edi ama ye ni ma ye babe tuaba no, on the day.
3: Aya media for, aya mobile accreditation, I'm told, aya security for, and so, aya personal thing, na so, ako, and invitations are coming home. Any a cool man on the bench in answer, I heavily identified. Any venue now you have been secured. And she said, You're a grand, I be one. I am in ya, Monso, I go FM. I go, Mubina, baby, Mubina, Mubina, Dima, a chanson, Papa. I'm a young and I see a good year question. You know, Papa Pepe, all the stakeholders will be giving the befitting support. Any attention, I don't want to be here.
0: Medas be brave, man. Yeja, Hono, Abrim Honomon, Nipadros and Ejina in the various positions.
3: And it was me, actually, party youth organizer, news in Nipa Nine.
0: Okay.
3: A year more organizer, and so until we married chairmanship, you know, and also Nipa, you know me, and Secretary Santi was by media, the media, many dear chip, papa, as a former national youth organizer. No? The constituency youth organizer. Nina, wouldn't say Ghana ha. To see our voting population now, the CFU will be big Gen Z. I hear the youth. Youth will be the game changer. I mean, you could be a one more when me and come a bunusua, a detail, and on a Kahufa and all here, the previous elections, you know, any amway. And again, looking at the voting trend, and the dynamics of the Abraham constituency. As much as I mean, we get to say MPP win elections, so on. Till now, you vote no SOT. Attention to be given to the young people. Okay. The attention to be given to the interests of the youth in the constituency. And you know, media, men, you know, the parents, a constituency youth organizer, or a farmer, or TV and the Bunasi. Onim Bruno aspiration and needs. Now onim the bit me a year dan dan or more year. Bit me a very same. About check a sienna. And the media measure can say, Ura, the friend Evans, a year or say Adakwa, a year Ibe. Aha, on a machine said, Menino, but the mania shall not check. Menina did not be brave or party at the regional level, at the national level. That young man, no. Evans, Osiachin Kwati, Evans, Osai Adakwa, or Yonipa, you didn't see Kronenim, no, you did the youth vanguard of the party. You know, as I can never be, never you power so mine.
0: Okay, all right, Meda Sibibi, now be you have a person with a candy trap to I won't come in.
3: Yeah, the American is a Mabuna, see the musician. Every time now I see the future belongs to the young people. Now, young people, no, they believe to have a deliberate interest in them. Now, we have Evans, no, we have a manifesto in the DC now, I declare. He's thinking about the employment, a human summer, the young people. No. Michelle and Carter Kutano, he is able to identify segments the youth interest into formal sector youth and informal sector youth. We have formal sector youth in that. School for Mabuna, Mosuku, Mumia, Juma, information sector youth, artisans, and then Kofwa, a mobile training in Maniama or school in some educational progressing. Then they have why the Mabuna Mosukumu and the Niji Mumpa Papa communication, a young trouble, branding of the party, very much partner attractive. This is what this young man has been able to put together. I have a Kuru, our brain constituency. And to make us a young delegation, I'm a woman concrete in Arsenal, Mamma Yemma Yen Evans Adakwa, Sakwanyawi. This young man can help this constituency in leading the vanguard of the army of the young people.
0: Okay.
3: A bit to me, Abuama Yen and maybe Bressing work constituency. You know, let's vote for Evans Adakwa. The Evans. Is the leading charge of the constituency.
0: Yeah, yeah. That's it. Yeah, Van Kumanisi, I see. Yamin Kaho. All right, Emmanuel Atefua Danso, Nkane National Youth Organizer, Edema NPP Amanukuno, Ono Asuna Oye International Affairs Director, and Pimpin Die, Oye member of the Foreign Policy and Diaspora Committee, O NPP Amanukuno, Minati Se, Yeneno Etutri, Eye Nkomon. Yeba Studios, Nafi, Homesia Nkomon, Yitumi Ede Abro, Pinifowo, Eye Naps Atenasi. Pinfo naps one more at Nasi. Ah, you behena, ya hen common and then common no a more de papa party. But my dear, so your bad time we are sure for our bofrebi a woman chain our shen one. Ube tibi, na wo so de adwen tre no etumi e de abemu e de amai san se ene enkomo no ye hwe ye no ye time usku yi kaka yi kokonte nika no utumi sha na ai abo space wo to na de ko the best you can get ni 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other Wednesday the other Friday Friday we are sanso pam e pu ne hwan hwan hwan hwan ni na kaka so ye hwe ebra na ye wokete ano we be ka say na discipline wo ho na emprempre aye wo bibia bi no what 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Yera Akwa, Machi.
4: Yeah, I know.
0: Na, Mpum Tisei.
4: Nangu Pandem, Mpa.
0: Eji se, if you nebu shen, na, ubiya huye.
4: If you nebu ko.
0: Okay. Doka, good morning.
4: Good morning, Pacho. Edini ye Papa Opusu.
0: Opusu.
4: Opusu. Papa
0: Opusu. Okay, okay. Opusu Ejiri. Doctor, ndiye semu si ifu ma yahamo.
4: Ahame pa behame. Angangbalan befriend Opusu.
0: Me assure say so much to me din on tea.
4: Say din ye. Papa won say Papa Opusu. Ejiri. So my ni pofa.
0: I'm trying to short him out. Let's unpair was him.
5: Yes. Why are lucky? Why lucky? Destroy the number.
0: You are Michael Bachi.
5: I'm Joseph.
0: If you have a call.
5: I'm Yadum.
0: And I know what Tamale one fire you are confirmed.
5: Oh, if you've been through this time, Beku.
0: Who? Would you say walk plenty either?
5: Anybody.
0: Yeah, but then they now quit with you.
5: I said, me could during Yam Festival.
0: Oh, okay.
5: There's a mayor yam wholesaler.
0: Oh, okay. Okay. Inti ever call yam market one of that. Ya call the other. Anyway, yeah new command of pay. Na yam command in na kwa kujina a year. In Yama, a coso, oh, ya brabo, any a sitting moon. Ye share your mofra, a ding, and ama as wadding. 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
5: 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When and then kwala we omoto one is one alone, alone shall be. First na ye 1:4. Textbook ne kwala wonye den. 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

0: personal experience with the Miami Hall. 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People are not problem solvers. They just complain. Just what can say? 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We say, Michem Papa Juma Enya. 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And I'm so okay. Fast forward. Shenkwalana also munsu ya deno. Ofe also almost omu the same perspective ana. I feel almost say, almost tell me, almost say, Debbie. Because akwalana tu neni ya ne papa will be bia. And internally, she knew her epusuno. There is no intrinsic motivation. Potokasem. Sano mokano. 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
1: Ushe hiyane
0: wo fi no. 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
1: Ekomi bi a yemi wo no. Se no we never. Me man ma em ekomi ni omida.
0: Bi.
1: Nansu ene no se. We nye mutu e nikura. Obe nye fried rice.
0: You see.
1: Emo ba akupe no man options.
0: Enti enkwalano yenyina, I think all parents should listen to this. Sa kemuna ye kemuna yenyai. We seem to make comparisons ayense dan tiasye. And then me ban your child does not just get up and start having motivation. Eye was surroundings, was circumstances, and near my war, who's in the case is kafoba asai. Because enye es enenno enye is eh, when him say 8 is more, the next kafo. And
1: here for you,
0: I'm a problem. Number no, it is not about money anymore, it's about our resources. Now, you're available, no, and a BBM, TV, a boo, phone, a boo, way a boo, and to near ma a check any padding every human development. So that also, and see what we did was we started solving the problem. We, Yeshangualano. We had to provide the potokasem yekano extrinsic motivation. Cause akwala otesa ene nengwala ando duono fall in this category. It's empatio ene nengwala hina any access to phone.
1: Oh, nengwala biku ya phone kwa simpe ni 40.
0: Ene nengwala hina any access to laptop and a computer. Ene nengwala hina any access to TV. And then kwala hin any access to sa information center bogoyena e kan se hunne egusugu kroma ha obi antimi nye ho hwe no ebi ho kra enya kwala ne pe but our access to adie bi enye den emwa no. So the long and short ene the abundance ena e haye na Bob Marley ne kan asem o se in the abundance of water the fool is thirsty. The fool is thirsty because in Siona Dorso.
1: Who the onum
0: no son and wano and only a problem. And the people are choosing. Unime ne juma is kaumba. Is it content creation?
1: Okay.
0: Unim the India. Because we have many unintelligent people on this earth now. We consume nonsense. And any nonsense you create. But obi oye intelligent oye critical thinker obe hun video ni atwam but unfortunately majority of us isan say ya dream wo ha no and the content creation abey one of the most lucrative jobs on earth.
1: Everybody is creating content eh make I madam for be na me ne ewo eh asori wa kra all of a sudden me huni pose be to my fans I'm say ah then away our fans I think that I talk. So everybody has a fans now because simply people are watching, you know. You have fans now. So Doc, yen show. And so see ben itidia Mr. Michael Akam. What are the biggest difference between how today's parents were raised? And now for no a quite fast or tete yen. Any a quiet

0: yen fa so atete e ma.
1: What's the biggest difference no?
2: Yo, me san so ada cinema chia etifo ina. Na St. Peter's a chechirfo ina mechia mu. Nkwetia Fitness Club. I think say in current dispensation ye be do a stage ye be ka say technological revolution. Mm-hmm. Papa bi e chere hu maybe or two needin between two ages. Mm-hmm. It's a question I'll be saying between two ages. Mm-hmm. America in the age of technotronics. Mm-hmm. In Ghana in the age of technotronics. Mm-hmm. Bibia beye unya. To choose, pick, select, and apply, na be a problem. Until this time around, you know, it will be an information case. Scarcity is no more there. About 30 years ago, na education there, it was only about information transmission. Na books be brave anyhow. We had no access to internet. But, and there, just a slight click, it will take you to so many millions of sight, books are obey to me. A day, aye bibi a person we ye bia. Now, because of that, you know, any time bia information ebe do so no, now a compromise character. And so where her chairman can say, they say, of course, social media, and when I'm in your bidding, come on, say, we share content, sebi. And say, I say, be any, no, and then war.
0: And then trend them
2: more. So three back we move 360
1: views.
2: Yes, 1,000.
0: Yeah, views. So no comment.
2: Ah, only back on.
0: Why we yes? Seven years. I did. Obi a like input.
2: So ah, only back on. Wakoto Adriano no be say only na chese. On tiasi ekra. Just to know only back on. But Osan so she Obi a na otre. The way a bit to me after research so. A deliver society from 8 problems. So no now when you have 70 views per.
0: And it's with you.
2: So, you know, what is happening? You know, I have come to understand, say, if you are not be overly material, so I be superficial, the level of intelligence and I say consciousness, you know, above him. You know, one, no share intelligence with wisdom, your score 0. Mm-hmm. Two, we share innovation with conscience, your score 0. Three, we share ambition with compassion. I mean, we share sa content creation and as for now. Sometimes, you know, absolutely be bien ni ma a bit to me cry no, we know as an individual, no be picky be bien dear from never answer, it is just funny. Mm. And because of that, you need to leadership with service. We be sa in war. And akoba ni science, now my parents, you know, I be very, very frustrated. Mm. Because you see, you know, ye will be bien ye kase uncontrolled environment. In Korano, you're overly exposed. Into no, your environment, you know, if you're then you're scripted, you can't be a scripted editor, stream, where we say conflict of BBA free, but outside there, you know, boundary be anymore.
0: BBA nowhere to
2: enter. Yes, BBA nowhere to enter. It is unscripted. A Korano, it's in maybe brief information. Centers. Oh, I drew with the other far. Obey to me, I say, Opa Fiska, we bra, me Mohoma. I must sign a menina into so your parent. What say, walk extra mile character formation. Into a mad this time around, you know, parents and assistants will share your family system. A goo family system, ne goo.
0: She should be in Tio Biba.
2: So, into community parents, you know, she said, it's out of this community now be overly heterogeneous. As I say, fragmentations be brie. We inquire we de matemi ho. Inquire me yaba de. Inquire me huasem for so ni nemse ho. Those days in your course school no. They be ani ashisha timetable. Obi ani de edu ani o de baba ye na ebe dibi. Ebi o kwa ne spoon ba kupo. That wisdom no. Sisi ane tis absent. Obi betre. O course school kwa mbaka de he. O kona njio obi ade wate.
0: And
2: so come on, be ye, and for be a dear. Then gradually, no, now ye chin and where the free side in me, and say, now a ma will be that gene and you be there. I or no aneba, or say, and family home, what's how the cool fee, side in na be roaming to a ma character formation. No, I have very difficult for parent. Internum Corano, sebi, I dream or more picky from the environment, from the school, peers, no, I mean. There is nothing to write home about. Omuhu baby omo defa. say na chairman ka say scarcity dey ni hobium sisi an abundance information men na wo pa wunya sa technological devices are now say information age I wo me the same social media no ebi mu apeke a lot of skills ewom the same social media so ebi mu engage in cyber fraud as sisi omo ni aban e na AD ebi mu scamming any niama bebre pornography betting and so on and so forth sani men we nyina no no eye niama wo say parent na omo anya antidote ana say parent na nya solution I also mutimi e de mana eno na kwye very difficult information dey ye pool ye pool aba you say ana Gen Z ana ana pay awon my atia say no cry ni say ye year free
0: free on say am see Gen Alpha
2: am dey Gen Alpha
0: by next year am be free am be free system
2: by next year so be sense e free ho ntino enye maybe wo ho a artificial intelligence into me fair my head one artificial intelligence into me build integrity what is integrity yes artificial intelligence and fair
0: man ko bi ade dan enya wo dey
2: enfa artificial intelligence and fair man
0: ni padu duwo sika enko yimu once in fa enko
2: there be ye dey sika myself e ko si dan fe ko yi gata fe ko drain ye face ka no enko sha ye ho integrity artificial intelligence there be
0: competent na competent intelligence ka wenya wo dey ade don't touch it don't touch it
2: on throw
0: eh isa fu kan taka ka no me ba meji o me ba meji
2: to floor so on throw into no sane meni ina no e ya dia or say parent and the complimenting near because information or the but the application of it the wisdom to use it and artificial intelligence so into me and chere honesty you credit so I dey we there me nye me ngina kwan ho enye we obi the small gene me be twem e ko e san say honesty ni won into no waji bibi dey show ho not the same man no e dey ko artificial intelligence and chere osa information and chere osa then artificial intelligence also enter humility
0: ahobrasie
2: say benya saa ahobrasie no na bibi unima obetumi asua and now look at what is happening obia peso yeye obia peso yeye dia say etrimu say unya ko school dia by all means or say oyeye and fake life and social media also the fake life never a lot of content are actually in our man forecast flashy in an laboro laboro obi wa egu ho o she wie ya na o ye wie ya no asan so de call no akwa ha
0: I am we tag no I am not tag na bobo hin I am we asa ya cost shop
2: so into no it is time I was a parent you know it me be fi up emotional buffers no also mu increase na enu no etumi ekonkware no mu abatete enu te this time around charity begins at home it is very difficult because so be church na kwara no bado kofia wo ye wo die ye no bi anya ne die ye o obi anya ne die ye sisi na obi a ye din na o hwe even if you be okra obekọ no akra na use smartphone
0: sisi if you be ya to ho wo
2: yes so ya to wo
0: say
2: so if you be wo abekọ
0: na company hand kwai si ya the burglar proof I do kwala ni she dem to be be be dia go abontin
2: if you be wo abekọ mu no papa ni kwa smartphone my mini kwa smartphone kwa no sukra for bare more than 1 hour no bi anka say obi a ho obi a hwehwehwe mu obi a hwehwehwe internet sa ne ma we na ma 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have no idea about it into no sha titino de previous age ne de na sa ne ma wenyi na anywho into no they had some form of cover and as a safety but this time around in the internet is going crazy.
0: All right, doc, remember baby saw say so in the age of artificial intelligence here ye hu ne smartphone say busu they be a upgrade different ones you know digital literacy more or less and they still be an IT person when an AI digital person I hear kujao near the idea Diana parents facilitators you bet me actually a ma Rebecca said the internet the artificial intelligence the computer the digital world no cannot teach a more but answer no yera akwa yeti die doc e ken ya yem blame the environment na impimpi ya ba bedue mu no ana yen abata na yem blame mu simply because we have nothing to teach our children because o your abata na hunsu ahwe ya how do you guide a yewo ba no on the life as I say will live
3: yo niezi ehun ni se nipe bia obi ene wo no san wo pia kwa wonti ena ye bibi mamu hando kura de nka ye nyame sem ne ye nim die woni ma se ehun di ese anwe ye ese ko the basics ko the very basics inti nipa na ewo nipa bewi ase na niezi ehun ni se brofum no equal opportunities do not begin at home. 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Unstable marriages ni bi I was a little bit of a and I'm saying, I'm going to tell you, and what the toy is Diagro. Books in the book. Diagro. To offer books in Diagro. And he or the books with Diagro. Ain't you know? He's a professor now.
0: Okay.
3: Well known professor. Ain't you know? Our real one.
0: Which means that at that time, if in the books, I played
3: my role as a good parent at 21.
0: They made me up, I say. Ebi anka sa breno me fan se wo ye engineer anka de wo hobe odibedi ago be ye engineer
3: enu be bo anu kra me na ye engineer
0: ama na on sa ba
3: be be ne parent na se wo kai se wo ye parent ndie ne si ye kwan ebi ye separation ebi ye absence of one of both parents ebi ye multiplicity of wives enu ti me ma sa o how ne ba
0: but points there we make you know obi beka say enimu afenu ana because yenim abusuan bia okuru ni oyere ejai but both of them make conscious effort to say ye be ma ye ma no entity ya ese na efata irrespective of baby obi allocation e wo and e wo bi mu okura okuru ni oyere tefa ko na so so abofra no agensem
3: inji na ma contrast
0: okay
3: our day ni e peaceful anti ase wo mu a wo effect wo nkwala na so say ye the opposite so a wo effect wo nkwala na so adie di ho ase say wo wo bi say we ni bi being a parent ni ye wo hye ene ye jina bre. So when you are a parent, you are going to be a foofro. Oh yeah, 12 years, cry, you have become a parent.
0: It's all yes, we're different from your own your parent.
3: You do a boy. Even if you are a baby, as a baby, as a baby, as against to hear any deprivation. You do a man who has some spacious and comfortable surroundings.
0: Okay.
3: As against restricted surroundings. Say so yes, restricted. Oh, if you to Angola, so this any meaning in it? Naturally, my abundance of things now. No question. I say, oh, we see case is see. Any who nyadi is see. A door so change. Oh, any we see can who nyadi. Yeah, I'm ready. A sense here no question. Say here force. Say door so change. Here for a new way. I'm ready. So I can't be brave. So didn't say I just see any na yes, no, and so. And access to amenities. ebua ma nkwala no e discipline do
0: so obenya bibia
3: no bibia hia phones ya yekin e hu onfa so ankasa ene oda electrical gadgets
0: that's a hu onfa so where by we nim ne sesa
3: we dey you see ni ye I suppose we miss you soon it is our basics are as I say in our for near teacher for in a clean healthy safe and secure environment as against baby gang for ni criminals e wo wa mu influencing kwada no and adapting to positive life skills social values moral and religious values are na papa e kan I mean kan kan kakra
0: okay
3: family values ni bi as I say hwe say di ye dwuma e di chete e ma no ye honesty self-discipline, fairness, avoidance of risks, behaviors, determination, courage, citizenship, respect for oneself, 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
3: 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When you say Subanya, I say we be a di eura ne bumno di etete. No America kara mifa ba kubinka.
0: Okay.
3: And parental presence. So any care. Let me repeat it. 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Bibia ni wa ye me ye wiase chance sudden na me ma me ye me no I was in P3 about 7 or 8 she was not listening to me it in paying attention to your child listening giving a listening ear as against say obey you know nkwala ne yade a and no so AD nyapa ma me fa we ntwato
0: okay
3: me friend God awareness no kwase me say religious topics contentious bribia. Then so say yempil. The knowledge of what is right and what is wrong. Is a say the yejuma.
0: Okay.
3: Now if you have phones who say more spiritual influence be or more muscle. Would you have money ma obey boom? Would you papa ma obey boom? Who can send papa obey boom? And no idea, yen time she home find ye a juma. Into the unseen side of life and things. Oh,
0: okay.
3: So no say windy. Nan kwala nteti ene die. O say ye wo ye generational. Me mo was 70. Na twas wa ba 22. Oh. Tinya ye hu ye ni bi wa mu. Me come the way na twato.
0: Okay.
3: Me come na na osu hum 1974. Na o be jam kwan. Utu me fo na di mi wura ne dem. 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
0: okay all right ti doctor yen hwe na o kan in the age I your world social media artificial intelligence digital way and all that no na me bi sa say ntia ban see ya e kwan ben na say e ye awofo e ya chechefo ntiti e ben na say dey mo fry because we dey computer ntimi me my man no because looks like everybody is trying to learn from the internet
2: yeah They say ano internet na be the standard. Na ena ye kano eye two sides of the same coin. Eye it me the yenema bebre. Ye say ade bi e de bi ano. Bonyo ewo is the same thing. Entino e koba ni say no. At the long run, the effect in a bit to me mental stress.
0: Okay.
2: Because too much addiction. You say I know in your mind, you know, addiction you know na you're dealing with substance abuse and internet and I say information addiction. And me cry no me to me I can say information addiction no cry no very, very tough than substance abuse. Substance abuse is there. Because of the physical repercussions, you know, and you easily see it. But that of our technology, so be I addicted to pornography and as a better now. Answer now be who na emotionally to me I destroy, you know, cry. And, you know, as parents, what we should understand and as educators, what we should understand is the emotional well-being of your inquirer, you know, is very important. Okay. Brano, as often am I say a crack or say body I da a gym or say they be out done the dano. Would they tour for a very long time? So let's try to inspire them, put into them confidence because to me a psychomina digital discipline. Say you must time yourself. Well, me cry me a pain, you know. Now every day, be ano 30 minutes. Pen am the call TikTok. My seti, my alarm no answer. The whole day no 30
0: 24 minutes.
2: Hours, you know. 24 hours, 30 because it never be brief or say me here. So me call class, be research, be you see. And I wanna cry me kwa me information be me call pay oho. And after 10 minutes, you know, now I cut it off. Me WhatsApp messages, me reply, you know, just once. And upon me sorry, me share washroom no. Now me read the messages. Me yeh we pay my call offline. Me baby my four. Me ba now feed them a beshe. Unless you say be a critical, if you are now expecting message from me. Sani me no say to me three no more. So I cry with fear. I said 9 hours order by 9, irrespective of information. Me and the Yesu yankupon no send information because I oppose now koda. Adia san, adia channel asan so atwa so. Inti se de sa ne meni na edika wa. Ne yenye interested in the content and Quran eshe. Ye me njo mu penfa mo mu. Parental guidance no se ye mu se content bi wa a year restricted for password fa to so. Only 18 years a site bi wa unto me enko so. Enfa phone in shenis na se oh, je me kwa ye research. Ube hedo no kwa she content and Quran no e ye mfifi mu. Inti there are a lot of things a omu enim Quran na parent no. And you're aware of that. And as every parent, be a lot of responsibility. And so, in as much as I expose women, we must also try and check on them.
0: All right.
4: Where's my summary? In some means, happen me can be a bit controversial. I'm be an American. I no creme summarize it. Based on facts. One, and then we are saying to me has that this time there is more wealth and resources than at any time in the history of the world. Yes. We have more wealth. Second fact, parents are a year parenting in the 80s. Almost slow down, Kakra. I'm going to tell them the truth. Like Joseph Akwa. Because let me tell you, parenting in the 80s, there were less challenges that the child was exposed to. Internet parenting yet dame because a near ma e aqualano. And it's a we are irresponsible parent and near ma a mitigating against you no a dorsal. Finally, I feel bad for some of my colleague parents because there's a danger they don't see. Why are we saying then qualenim near ma be brave?
0: Oh yeah.
4: And see what some parents are replaying. Hey, me bani die. Onim niyama bebe. Hey, kwa jo nim se ni a plane to. And see they are assuming, say, kwa ya kwa jo fa su hun se ni a plane to no. Kwa jo nim honesty. Kwa jo nim nukredi. Sa values na. E wosu onyano. And this is where the problem is coming from. And to bring your brain, you know, I say, parents' assumptions. Say, oh, me bani de unimadie dia.
0: Any
4: automatic, aha. But the information na ebuno. And a man kwala ewo access to sadi.
0: All right, you better ask me, Bray. I bring you up, may I show us a sound? We need to revisit it because we need to revisit it because Obeka say, Sena, Yedi Kaka, but Malin, the abundance of in Subibli, you know, as you come with the crow for. But then, how do you regulate you as a parent? How do you regulate Abofra on how to go to the internet when you yourself you don't know anything about the internet because the information out there, no. So how do you tell about friend say your way koha koha? And it looks like say yakwa koye so self-centered say yeah, and I say mingan say and then about time, for instance, me by 5 me free fee me do fee at 8 o'clock time obeying and a minya dia mama by the only probably time a minya dia mama is on the weekend. Now on the weekend, so papa fa racket out on a corner, so we could play long tennis. Every Sunday, on in Kwanabe Kwasoro, no, no, I am so could be mutu on the boys, equishebi. So basically, you know, it looks like I said the family itself, family setup, nangsa no. Ye jadi ama wiasi no entertainment. So the wiasi also play it part. He said, well, this is the information I also have for you. I say computer, unya log on akasi gooda. The definition of good, no dictionary will be hard, yebeba. So how do you choose the right good? Yebeba betu an komani so.
5: A tear for Christiana Wundi near movie star. 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A yen in corner, they hear that ointment. 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No, why you say form? Me cosette so baname bra, and one am this ra, and yen on quo, me catch them. So when ya malaria, what's the word thought they hear that mixture, and also an issue a drew. 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
6: 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Now you remember the Gumba, I won't call Arena Day. 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
9: Ah, my little ones, gather around. Once upon a time in the heart of Accra, a man in his fancy car sought directions. But oh, the Ghanaian way.
10: Hello, bro. Good afternoon. Can you please show me where the Presby Church is?
11: 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Ask there. Anybody will show you.
9: And when the Black Stars take to the field, every Ghanaian becomes a coach.
12: Ah, bath. Play it. What you want, sister? Huh? Why, Fatika, I want to be in triple.
9: Ah, the sacred cue for our beloved Gobe. As you wait patiently, rehearsing the perfect vibes.
12: Have you at it? Mommy Gobe Nubi. The cocoa.
13: What's he doing?
12: One Ugarino. Ah, Kono.
9: These, my dear ones, are some few moments that make our Ghana truly special. And as we share these stories, let us also remember a plate of lily rice, connecting our hearts through the flavors of our culture. Special moments are worth celebrating with lily rice. Lily rice, ye nimuno free titi. This advert is FDA approved.
14: Dominion. Dominion Herbal Powder.
15: Say you can say Dominion Herbal Powder. Emma immune system. And now I'm quite bored with the drum in the yard. Now the senti, what are the reason for you? And what dance have you?
16: I don't know. Fine, fire. Manumbi. Tina me do what dance in. And now you see, me say.
15: Dominion Herbal Powder, dear. Ninia, and yet a man for dancing tea. And I make him fool. Near I yet will nip a diamono. A bro magging element here. So, and my Dominion Herbal Powder. And how would the beer at that?
17: Someone at the honor. Dominion Herbal Powder. And once one year will sue a take up now Angels Dominion Herbal Center won koko and a diaba a pen for a baton more money for and quadra when you feed me a little one come home. Dodo Afre 054-315-8195.
15: FDA Aji a gradient crap to you at home.
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0: 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Now, a beba so old don't cook room, a demra, a year quanis, so your next star oil filling station, the day, and shining, and upon undo. Pepe Nampin for at Nasigana Mampin, His Excellency John Dramani Mahama, or Bajumidina Asibi Sasne, Pue Mantin Sua for Honorable Rita Kusia G. 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bank for a bank na to borrow a honum Nessica Jumi de Biano winning penny for Enco di Sir Bessia and our airpe Sir Obusumia Kitchen and Maya and now a hot sabia bent who pays a winyamuka cradi ya dear 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Enco baby. A government of Ghana Treasury Bill and our Pesa will to be me bad Dachi investment and our Pesa we ye and our fixed deposit Oba Afram Community Bank and Nihinara Ube to me aye mobile a year money transfers and a mobile money services in ye be on banking a year banking agency and a banking services. I would say agency banking service, mobile banking service Nina Ube to me Ababa and then you just say ye ton shares. Yeah, ton shares and intino obe to me a shareholder obe to me ni a chefa ewa Afram Community Bank ni mu share bi ano aye 1 Ghana cedis 1 Ghana cedis na minimum no aye 100 Ghana cedis and I say 100 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Mr. Said Ben na ewo homa yi.
2: Yo ya that's it. 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
0: Next week, now results now, but
2: life and college.
0: But I said, "Oba tell me one who cry you."
2: I'm one who.
0: Onimu,
2: kai say I'm pa. I'm fee and a school. Oba no. Oso bishi uti mi se wa start school ano.
0: Okay.
2: Results mi ya ba pe.
0: Next school kwan so ano no.
2: School kwan so ano no. Na results na ba na oko school no. Enyama bibri e she fin fini. Na edie sa ne mene e she fin fini no. So we yen year and our banner, a dibi papa e befi.
0: Okay.
2: That's a 1 year ye and soa. And ye home anu ye no, I just sawana. And see Yamiya do mechina, ye the program can see pa e basso, the first of its kind. Mm.
0: Okay.
2: Say, in Kurana, ye BC ni na any hour four. A bear call bank, I want them ran out a bit. Send a bear sacrani reef, ya would you rain feeder. Na in same beer, beca or honour, wait to me at their ma a crano. In Tiabesha say, O Babaco SHS, senior high school, Babaco senior high technical school, Babaco vocational school. A different world, a different environment. I was a old bow who ye. I said, so Jenny, I walk home. And yes, sapine at the coho. Na uko schools no se wo je ntete ana se ni die bi e de call eni ti aye se e kina venue near Salvation Army Church.
0: Okay.
2: Salvation Army Church.
0: Okay.
2: Ago Accra Town wo bia afiwe wo tre BC a wo twen resort a wo nim se wo be ko school bra public or private obi bia
0: so bia what your BC bia or share resource enim kwan say obekọ secondary school no one merge you media na
2: say merge you media na
0: say oba so mo no kwan ma one na wo for an opinion bi nka na ho mra
2: nka ho mra na mo metie nsem aye ka wa ha no ene yin na na ye kan wie ye kese na akemu na ehọ ene ye no mo ebeche the time no so ye 9 to 11.
0: Okay.
2: Anopa 9 to 11 na aye ne say ye mfa eda ba akopɛ. A year if you are the enim, bear and nigh and I say, me and son, a dear enemy. The biano, a bear, sanctity, and a debiani, and who as a my becker.
0: Okay.
2: It's answer, who call school for Frodo, senior high school, and I said technical school, and I said vocational school. I was a what say a whole environment, and I say,
0: do ye see what penny on the amount?
2: Good, preparing mentally. Now, also I will be called boarding house, no tips, bank, and I would they call. So we a day student, so I will life, no say, and I will be
0: because you will be my media didn't need the auntie, a good school, a team with your man, no way, a pa,
2: a pa. Now we'll go to school, no, so then also we have time management. Wo friends and your uncle fa
0: I'll be choose friends I'll be choose you school more
2: e wo school more sane many na practical scenario omo anka se be didi omo ho enkomo na ya san so ahwe discipline mental health peer pressure personal hygiene relationships leadership and building confidence e wo se ohu se after SHS no eye niamam miensa na also otumi ye one
0: FM
2: e wo se e tumi pia wo call tertiary.
0: Okay.
2: Two, I say to me, my skills are bit to me, I be. Not three, so I'll so be a responsible adult.
0: Okay.
2: Into a China 9 to 11 Salvation Army Church, BEC Fui, Parenti, BEC Fui, a China Mumbra, Salvation Army Church, Ubiambra na Bitsi, send a bear walk before I'm son of a corner, why you do. Oh, Conun could tear some fufro. Na won't to me and some parent be back. I say, me ban no corner, no ya corrupa, free SHS by SHS, you entertain corrupt
0: on you. Is school in our assembly, but school in your school in your Obana and Suban or the boy.
4: Kakra, McKenna, and Ness Atopi. Almost scarcity and choice. Me send ne in near my ebuso, and I ain't yet in near my inyo, and I am money pa ebre. Eye nema eye bebre
0: ebusina ye hu ne e pe
4: ah ye ntimi chusu the right ones hwe choices are omo be ye om results ya be oh ye be some schools agu amao
0: say say om say 11 schools
4: there you go ye be some courses agu amao o pick in based on den hwe o results kwa be be ya na results na ba de e ma re hu ne say e anom ma ye dwin sen kwala na se bi o ma nya grade 1 grade 2 o ma 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because onipa se sa ne ma we ase a o ye confident na ohun se okay nipa na me no mo ko for spaces no 24,000 men ka ho ma men ko fa me so ne me de na because eh, me wo nipa e call absec o ma an ko me presec ni bi o mo wie school no ma benzin mi and the choices parents are so confused and I do him the entire year after JHS 3 and them to bomb we hwe ne papa mu an ka de we o see any JHS 1 but that private public divide school A versus school B. Adults teaching learners to hate. Obi bin onipa bi ani ha ye won ba wiase a Nyankopon de otan ase ni mu. Eye nipa eneye na we aye ye ese. Ye ye na after JHS 3. After JHS 3 onye school ni bi akwala. Na anim de be firi mu aba. Watch out for an Nkoko Students Association.
0: Okay. Yeah, that's here, Akwa.
3: Yo, I'm a power channel. You know, bravo. Yeah, yeah, bravo. So, be a boy.
0: Okay.
3: I can be a fan member and Ghana National Association of Private Schools, a member school, be a band.
0: All right.
3: Yeah, so man.
0: Okay. May that see we bring here at Joseph Akwa, Cool West, ANAPS coordinator, and our tenant, Dr. Papa Upusu. A jury, a facilitator, St. Peter's, a senior high school, Ewo in Kwatia, and a era MA, a Sechi, Eastern Region, a NAPS chairman, and also Ote, a Yene and Kano. Na YDC, a source so now, Feno, OKE, and a DJ Bayou, one more at the, you are the seven, Kwajibro. I don't bring that's some rare, and that's some rare. Now it to me, Ediaba. All right, Tino. Yen nafi, yen sorry snafi, yen to me. Enko na ma mintia, na na se bekun. Yes, na na se bekun. Awo people no so nana anopei intia kese pa na mede MIT. Happy birthday enko fama nana Apia. We are IT coordinator Ewam Price Senior High School. We also a founder NM Africa Foundation. Tenana Apia, yema award that Papa Nyamisha now in infantry. Meeting Eddie Edward Kwame Ese. Midwe si Mr. So na fe OKE atwaso.
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1: Mira, me susu se flash screen TV ni free di die. I say, ye ye tofu fra enke ye wo.
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2: 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And notice a CD and Yasem Ketua. Original flat screen TV, home theaters, gas oven, fridges, deep freezers, the cold store for panel, air conditioners, entry current, rice cookers, blenders, TV stands, sewing machines, standing, and ceiling fans.
1: Sadly, the code is also a tombio, multi TV, Go TV, Strong TV, Canal Plus, yet charming snow mukra, I assign down policy no. Utuyano kakanka career yape, now what you kita?
2: Obo multi satellite, any home appliances, head office, Ewan Koko, Zongo Junction, or a lovely eye boutique. And Koko Accra Town on the Broadwater Coastal and the D and Kenimu. And what be a branch of Prokra and won Koko Central. Or who's could be a Brosan Cassiano Asepe on the Kit Kat and the D and Kenimu. Fred 0244-224210-0206-6863-67.
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6: Ah, my little ones, gather around. Once upon a time in the heart of Accra, a man in his fancy car sought directions. But oh, the Ghanaian way.
7: Hello, bro. Good afternoon. Can you please show me where the Presby Church is?
8: Go straight. 10 left at the big mango tree with the broken branches with most of the mangoes falling. Ask there. Anybody will show you.
6: And when the Black Stars take to the field, every Ghanaian becomes a coach.
9: Ah, bath. Play it to one young one, sister.
6: Ah, the sacred cue for our beloved Gobe. As you wait patiently, rehearsing the perfect vibes.
10: Have you at it?
11: Mami Gobe Nubi. Me koko ono.
12: One studio.
11: One ugari no.
10: Ah, akono. Me da se rabi wani na.
6: These, my dear ones, are some few moments that make our Ghana truly special. And as we share these stories, let us also remember a plate of lily rice. Connecting our hearts through the flavors of our culture. Special moments are worth celebrating. Celebrating with Lily Rice. Lily Rice, yen nimuno free titi. This advert is FDA approved.

0: Okay.
1: When we need that so?
0: As a Friday, no money that so.
1: On your case here.
0: On your answer, sir.
1: Amen.
0: And I'm a problem with the radio. I am not any natural moments, and I'm a dust next year. Such a mother, but you're not saying that you move this, and I'm cutting to the young from your uncle once. I ate in Kennedy. And that's in Kennedy. And change in Kennedy. Okay, I somehow can I am packed. Now, no, Miss Sam and Paul, one I'm a car, Solia. Your point will be sent up a boy doing yarn away. And I'm a car, and for what about my uncle Toby? Who besides me yarn, or Sadia Fina Baswana? Sam, maybe I could call and I'm Toby. And I'm assuming to mean Sam, she'll be a number to me. When you require me far, so I'm a poor man, Papa, so since Natty, I will go to me. Yam Copa on cow. I don't mean to amen.
1: Amen, Gina, she'll be an NFA, Anna. If you are an NFA, T. Utrenwa. No, no, so I could to be near any nebia a bre, nebia an effet. Why, when it does so? On your case, you, mammy. Aso?
2: Yes.
1: You never had the answer.
2: Amen.
1: A
2: man of fire, the body at the phone, I say. You are quiet now, soon, too. But we are mobile. A boy, a cranny and quam by. At the public fair. 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
1: ame ba jago wani wani dazu
3: I'm going to go to the house.
1: Amen. Amen. When it does you. Hello.
4: Hello.
1: But your wine when it does you. On your case, but don't forget that case.
4: But I'm leaving you.
1: Lizzie, too. Hello, Lizzie. You. Radin Shrama, Lizzie, when he does so.
5: Oh, what do you go for when he does so, Major?
1: On your case, yeah, Pamma, I know pay you.
5: On your own, so case, yeah, me patch all my dear.
1: You are doom.
5: Who I say? No pay me, don't buy the young go for I say. Shining dress of pa and a bamboo strong. Bibia, what is shame? My name is Mani Mikuno. I go do my phone, it's your phone in a Bibia, my home, my sim. The Bia, I'm afraid for the case years to be an hour, semi just that can see a more body in Uncle Pon. Only a why ye am I in? An opinion to your darcy, the minstrel. I said, me papa, only me said, I'm why ye are no woman who climb and it's no much higher than it be ye.
1: Okay.
5: Eti me dani be ye ma. 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
1: 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There were your home, your now home. It's young so far. Then why? This is a wish I tell you, eh? What should I wish? Obe put you. 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Iti na mi shira wa tempa wodi aba. 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
0: Amen.
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2: Asa for kandi. Ani ma need azu okay.
0: Onyo gezi ize go wama.
2: O hena mo so onyo okesi yam.
0: Amen.
2: Okay, na mi na yan ko pass. Ami say do da kam. Okay. Ah, izu yiri be fa kam sponka. Na me maka ho. O sa na do be 2 o'clock. I'm to tears no. E dia said that the home. You are my working. Okay. You must not miss car. Now you need this. Why you don't see me? You don't do. And you could not be being. Why you do not extend that one? Obi to me go titi dulu. I want and I want to go for no affair. We yeah papa. In you know the idea I said and Jacob sir. The dad.
0: I said that we ride the one when it does so. On your case, sir, I'm not for Ben. I got strong hook. I said, if you know why. You're by it, too.
3: Okay, you're by it, too. Yamin was so for me. Because the other can be a someone parking from the wall. She said, be a water, maybe you'll be too, Nadia.
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1: Maybe a cry. Or jeez, so say, success, miss, you cry. You're telling me your family.
0: You.
1: That's what they say, because I know they cry. What's the home, though? Maybe I know what's the home. Egg. And so, if I need to move my point, I can never know what kind of the dough need to find anything. If the air was hot, you wouldn't have been sure. I'm not going to be
0: Amen.
1: Amen.
0: Amen. When it does you?
6: Asa for a demand, that's okay.
0: Oh, okay, see, I don't forbid a gaze.
6: If I just say when in a master, I'm born, I'm a patrol, me pay one number.
0: All right, so me far free for you, I'm a bomb and number and tickle city. It's na yeah, far or free for me, try to cry and hear your free for no, and I free for no, a friend or a baby. 0544449455. Why would that so?
6: I've already done my need also.
0: Me don't for Ben, I can say.
6: But your friend, me very much. I free quote.
0: Oba VATO.
7: Okay, nyankopo nshira wo bebre. 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
8: Okay.
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8: Ana madam for sofu bi ka se, ye sa na wa yi wachi sa cheche de. As it be a two TV and war now, and the idea will be asset. Namaya, but the interview fountain will be asset. When you're never
0: Jago, a editor free, send one TikTok, Ian, and why by. New baby, any papa, who has them way. Time you any in a boot, we would do not boot, where boot, do not boot, we will do boot. I got TikTok. Oh, quite trending, any agro de noir. Ampa send him a minute, can say, Chama, you obey me, any papa can once him. And Jaya, you went in the pool to never had a German woman. Now, I saw for the German woman or the buyer. No, me, I mean, you'll be a minimum motto, but me present me to German. And a dear, I say, life in this world is a great struggle for both the young and old. And even those who have great riches have troubles on their own. I name it in the room.

0: ba. We come and say, and sembo, because my idea. So for the drum, I want to hear no. I say life in this world is a great struggle for both the young and old. And even those who have great riches have troubles on their own. Rich men envy the poor men. Poor men envy the rich men. Therefore, what is the sense in envying your neighbor?
1: Progressiveness that will put him in a quapano quaffo. Yeah, what that angels dominion international church. Say, if you are some and who say whom we are yet our Bible.
2: When you miss to sue how one now will be a Bible at your saint here was of us now or the Bible no actual one we drew what they will go
1: to one cousin. I call your Bolivian baby will throw home and I didn't know maybe a Baba Citraswa or Bobra Wunan room. Say, yeah, war, yeah, we are bang a cut that was so sad. Will be a Bible no pet name we added down. Will you be free Israel? Actually, sir, Bible King, sir, your man who did one while far cry never ye. A choir will first word the Bible, a yes of what it be a man for Hawano, and now a Muaya Anton Fomon, and a Presidential Global African Heroes Award.
3: Prophet Dr. Joseph Mensah, and the Psalm 91 Protection Cream, and the Psalm 23 Favor Cream, Abba, a Kutia, a Humboni, na a be a choir, a Winipa Brabum, Kika Prophet, a Chia Quain, Ewa Accra, Amasamai, Stadium Junction, Countryside, Kumasi, Santasi. 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
7: Name Yafu, Meyare, Meme Chinsa. 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
10: Debi o mira. We ya energy for the day. 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Ma discover oats kama kame bi. 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
11: 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Kevin mamindi.
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11: 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Hey,
10: chese, would the ready white oats start to denwa? Emma wo energy, emma wo timi konyuma so se die se. 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
10: Ready White Oats. FDA Ajie Jedien Kratu Yatum.
12: Okay, okay, I'll see you soon. Why, baby? Hey, my ye. Me say, enra, my boyfriend, I could see obo star 959 hash. I want your phone, so. And I will win.
13: Ah, Anita, I don't want doggy parko.
12: Oh, bonsoir. I could see us answer by number one. Yeah, my dream now. And that day was so yummy show, papa. Now, me did toss some short, sexy dress, no?
13: Hey.
12: Uh-huh. Now, Mrs. Sammy tea. Now, me yummy nails, no? So, come on.
13: Oh, no.
12: Me fa uba. Make a do some small 1-2-1-2 rounds behind some drinking hall. No, wait, Tria. Hey, Nana, so he for order. So, Chinese. Any wine, Papa B. And I didn't mean this, I check, no.
13: Hey, Anita.
12: Now, son, me, when you hear TV, you know. I also was a sound. No, top prepaid. Now, meet me chilly, Esimo. I don't go feel sweat like that. See, fine girl.
14: Hey, Anita.
12: Jesus.
14: Maybe I want to know. Miss, remember, dial star 959 hash. Oh, iPhone, I'm back on tomorrow. No one can say, no,
15: sister, next time, Katikono, what?

0: why we need playing for you now, come on. I'm a say, or my head, dear, or more beard in seven.
1: My dear, one seminar, okay.
0: Now I hear my posters now, we had to come out on. Or my come for papa.
1: Oh, Sebby, papa be was that here, and yes, a far come out to wear services. So what should offer be now, Pesaw, your banners and our posters, I need our clear, dear, and yes, a far come out to wear services. Moye a cool, and I'm a person more printed t-shirt, a wokoni demo, and I'm a branding more card, dear, and yes, a far come out to wear services, so better you poor amam,
0: sir,
1: and yeah, no, where your photocopy, with certificates, yeah, and that them here say, or better laminating the camera at the amount. Signboard, billboard, flyers, invitation card, book binding, any calendar, afibe mu dear and as a falco, entimi and yamam. What do you want to mana with Tinder Bosch as super pepe? Chichaya, Ewan Coco, Kumasi Station, Dadanumu, Abrosaya, a bank or Boba FM, no. Frey 0249-667374, and 0202975246. Ube to me, so do you want to email sefalco77@gmail.com. Ye be ye at the amount of dough.
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All right, so it's okay. Okay, we'll be dreaming Franco say, Frankie Star Fashions, and Coco Barria. Now, we should say, okay, good morning, Yanko Punsha. Asanto Adomi Abra. 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Yeah. Nefa printing, hunyina. Say a digital printing, DTF printing, one-way printing, print and cut and flag printing, material printing, picture printing, funeral posters, invitations now all yeah. Embroidery and now customize all car, which is all year branding. Tonton t-shirt, cameras, printers, nominee picture frames, pen drive, tripod stands, a hold door, a fee, lamination rubbers, and a printer tuners, a hold wood in a sifaku. Benyabi. Then I'm Barry Bill 0249667374. Imagbebo dance, so I'm on who owns this and Coco Novotex on the main factory to watch as a production, a costume in a 1 year. Within 2 days, where near fix say amount, come on 24 hours old, hey. 48 hours just the upper down or so. About 20 years warranty. There was step towels or a year, you mark IBR. There was stone cooted towels now, fee so a year premium. No one says she's car. Why I have afraid was 0244 262404. Ko Franco ko penia ma papa ibito sunyane ma papa ye ejiju kra ni mobile phone ko to phone ro ha je se unya problem da ye ka se still phone papa papa fi se Nokia Samsung and as iPhones your smart TVs or your chest freezers, refrigerators, washing machines, microwave, blender, generators, gas and electric stove, CCTV cameras in now be nyabi. Na Franco baby ano fatabu ni nsu nu sane akwa gbogulushi awon sabe nkum so. 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Pim Sign Company wono ana Desemens Vita Herbal Mixture ne capsules aba. 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CC and I would tie a complaining. 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I think Kate Kofi, Bema, or Mema, your 7 hour from a bar was so sad. 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A support to immune system and a year for cardiovascular diseases, it be a hypertension. How? Acho mawonsa inka agan precursor garlic mixture. Yeah, for 0500888890. 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
1: Emradu, Sir NPP, Amanya Kuawa, a Frank Plain South constituency. Eko Tuaba AE and Penifu, our Betty Patinanim, Anunti, Anna Morris, Opoku, Denchi, Atune Wasiho, Ane Nitim, Idrisu, Adu, Ejina for First Vice Chairman, Chachu Awuno, Ejina Second Vice Chairman, Kinsley 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for Youth Organizer Abdul Rahim, Echo for Nasara Organizer Ernest Opoku, Echo for Communication Sam Penfo Wenina, and a Chairman Morris Opoku Denchi MOD. And you all say, want to about my one? Now I'm the party name our front place out Morris Opoku Denchi MOD. Order number 3, Morris Opoku Denchi MOD. Sir, order the Nkabom Unity, Ababa Delegates, any full soldiers, party members, or Biantem. I'm a partner. Journey now to you. MOD. I am Brandy. I want some part to know. Ache. Delegate. Yam two Abano Emma Morris. Opoku Denchi. And in the team. Now I'm a departing enemy. Yam Prinkunim Dia. And to me. Emma Osunu Kokroko Amanyakun. Morris. Opoku Denchi. MOD. New vision. New direction.

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1: 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FDA, AGA, AJDA, and Katui, Atum. Mira, me susu se flat screen TV ni free di die. I say, ye to fofra en ke ye o.
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2: 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And notice a say dear and yasem ketua original flat screen TV, home theaters, gas oven, fridges, deep freezers, the cold store for panel, air conditioners, entry current, rice cookers, blenders, TV stands, sewing machines, standing and ceiling fans.
1: Sadly, the code that is so tombio, multi TV, go TV, strong TV, canal plus, yet charming snow mukra, I sign down policy no, what you are no kakaka career yape, now what you kita,
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0: Godwater Coast Store, NED and Hwenimu, and a webbier branch for Procra, and one Cocoa Central, or who's could be a Brosan Cassiano Asepe, on a Kit Kat, NED and Hwenimu. 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
1: Mamisha, time HH Heba, Mr. Ibi Naunumi, and near what Tradropa, as your draw. As Yadro say, and many Padrian Kwamwani and Yahuatin. Na a quantia yare. Time HH Herbal Mister, and in the capsules. And chain yare and San Wakoto. Fire Wedro, Nanum Debia. 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On Nukreya, and at the time HH Herbal Mister, and in the capsules. A bed chasso. A crowing young fish, Dumiano, and Timinumbi. Waba wafa fro ene de wama akronu fwa ensun timi numbi. Time HH Herbal Mister ene ne capsules. 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
5: 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yen product wo ye ye money bia wo ba na presenter si chira dia e ye competition between the various departments, no sports, news, program hosting, DJ, nominee, de obia ye highly dedicated. Ye ye radio, any TV, so edumani nara ye nya bi ewum. 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
8: Hey, what's up, Charlie? Hey, what's up, Charlie? It's your boy, Kiddy, a.k.a. the Sugar Daddy, a.k.a. Oh, Lord of Mercy. You're listening to my man, Culture B. Let's go. Hey, what's up, Charlie? It's your boy, Kiddy, a.k.a. the Sugar Daddy, a.k.a. Oh, Lord of Mercy. 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

0: kill time and then don't cramp up and see my ACI. I go 96.9 FM Sunny. And then I am 9th July. Nabusi Abizan said, I want to say. And now, quite Thursday, you know, who said, Neno, a reversion, a throwback. Now, I'm bombarding the command who do work in a walk up on you want much Cassia Bakupa or Honey, a moon command who do work in a bedding in a and someone who do work in a debar. Now, I'm born your part. Now, when you're Cassadening 98. If he's a break up, me say, but boy, it's only 3 p.m. Yeah, Bema Radio, so I out the day there. We are Quabba Drive, the finest. Ewa go FM, EIB Network. And then, no, say, who person who bomb the Anaudi in Kratu before I hear Quabba Drive, so I. Now, with the fire, 0544-444-945. Naya Jibri, Naya Hena, Yodi Babia. Now you're cunning now, why are you a driver? So, Ahana, when you're in your panic, Casada, your friend, Andy, Kofi, and Padisumwa, you bet me and friend, Culture B, mini DJ, Kobe Cutie, and I did you my DNA Bremo. Don't crab up, I'm with Sebanson, your mom, you're a crab.
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8: Akwabo!

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Honey, because you're and in tea and 8 p.m. Natural say Morocco and if

a good so a new dinner, eh? Bisa say, ne. A Kwaba Drive question of the day, ni na eh? Bisa say, the amount for kick and fire Ghana football. And someone who do a call, the woman, the ending, na, a kafra. Na, kukoso, uko social media, radio stages, a who do all, television networks, a who do all, na, the ekosi. Na, man, for the adom, sa, effi, no. I know na Kwaba Drive. And they be say, they be a Ghana. They be a FA4, but my dear, no, my election. Say, Nessa FA4 election. Now, more I could talk about sending a moment on BBI channel. Neco Bassi, a tour by Vienna, where you catch a crack if you are. Who's is there? And then a Ghana football. So, I tell Adiana, say. A B I said ne and nah china ne bi a election or efe hona mu bomo de amu amu can be a woman or mu to be many ye. Say be an coco ha be a delegates of oko twaba. Say kobani say do time or mu twaba na mu twaba. No mu ye a ye keto kraku free wa. Uji design a bebu agana futuana. I am a modian function who black again. Nature is removed any antiasi. I perceive who be the answer. And I fear, and then Morocco, France. And then I be saying that.

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Now, teacher, I can't say, oh, enjoy the show, new pie live. Hey, what, Achim, hey, Pammy. Hey, Achim, Pammy. Now, invite selection, now, of course, today. Oh, enjoy selection, new pie. Do any kudos and come here, DJ, Kobe QT. Way every, I hear teacher, K-Hall. And I feel Achim, Pammy, for now,

Ebiana kwaba se Ebiana ne kran na efi efi for ye election. 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Uji design na bebo aga na football ana. Now the moon dreaming now, but I'm going to say, I'm going to say, 0544

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I go 96.9. And I wear the finest drive time show. And then 3 p.m. I'm sorry. I am Bemodiana.

Fire, Abena Rice. Abena Rice. Bringing families together one meal at a time. UC Radio Mass Competition, can I say? And Sunday, BI, we are going from 3 p.m. till 4 p.m. Now we're TSN and Kwadani Bomodi and Bomo Homodi. A banner here, mathematician. And into one engine, one out pinch, we'll be a Bomodi and UC Mass Coordinator. Any in Como 0559 885 255 0555 988 5255. UC Mass Education with a difference. I'm from Community Bank now. Yeah, Bomodi and Kachin was saying 48 hours pepe. Now loan I ready. Be our ya Benjamin E. B. I. O. T. and Casawa Katri Afaho. And I say Faho. Digging down 48 hours now loan I ready. Yeah, my trading loans, then I feel funeral loans. And I susu loans, microfinance. 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And I transport loans. I feel my cocoa cream for BC. I'm more Mudia Jane, more Mudia Bro. 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I am from Community Bank. 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And it's here, but I'm going to share MTN Cash, Voda Cash. Yeah, we don't cook room, tea, I say, mommy, crobber, chia, man, from, and I'm cook on a fee, I'm Santia, Chimago. I have Fresno 203-770-865. And I'm 0244-923-512. Yeah, can I say, I know your barbetes, and I'm a beaming and holding a jumade. I'm a beaming and holding. Now, man, you're any agent now, what the enemy, I can't call for any weather. I know your baby to send in the capsules. And I come from Mabina. I know your baby to send my only at Kenya to Ken. Baby, I'll be out tight like Udibiano. Yan, my know your baby to send in the capsules back or do tight and I say about it. Baby, BBA to be a conkind. Friend 0541210227. Next, I say, a banner say we hear a year cake and your accessories are. And your cake house and service. A bunny be BBI rapping now. The actual BBI will be brave day be an award in an answer anniversary be out. Ding now your cake house and service. A fair no achieve. Baby be our way out here and Cabiano. The BBI fire. Who did decorate here? Yeah, we cake, you know. And I say we give bosses. A bunny party supplies. Nas Annie Mania Manoa. And we are only occasion be out. I hear cake house and sips. I feel we are to my baby and turn to my home. I'll be to my papa. Now, when you are high target and a GTP, when you be the second tier, now hold on into my. And I feel slippers, I'll be to be a coach. You may be a. You won't cocoa higher. I am cocoa cania in Fiat. You are rural banks. I have for 0248-352035. I have food promise and I have bomb of the account for my. We need to full promise there. Yeah, mama, do you need a camera? I'm a way to my BBB and conkind. A horn, we need a local that is being said, Banco with Great Tilapia. We need a Banco with Okro and Afri and one more. She did my coin, and she knew Sadi and I say, yeah, because I actually. We need a continental dishes. A BD say, I sorted jollof rice and I sorted fried rice. We need a jollof rice or fried rice or tilapia. We need a loaded fries and a French fries. A bunny bites and I win your pizza and a fish shawarma. Jam chase with chicken or tilapia. You won't cook our brodium. 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And now 0302-938-153.
Yankupon and Duma Co and Frank Place North Assembly. Nah, yeah, Juma dear now. Make sure, yeah, and Frank Place North, a year cattle market alone. Now, yeah, Bomo dear ABN 11 July 2026. That's Saturday, yeah, Bay. Yeah, it's not and into your Bomodia Shenison. Said Juma dear, His Excellency President John Dramani Mahama, and a special guest of honor. NFA, Eastern Regional Minister Honorable Rita Kusia Jena Wati, and the District Chief Executive for Co-Afran Plains North, Honorable Kate Mawzi Babanao, NFA Traditional Authorities, NFA Opinion Leaders, Security Agencies, NFA Farmers, NFA Livestock Traders, NFA the

A ban is so here, Ota. Ota, come and out dear Benya Hording. 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Are you ready, white oat? 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And then, when you are doing your so Max Saka, you ready, white oat. And then, I am quick. Bamodia Mount Sankabi, are you healthy? 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And then, Bamodia Kan or Pebby and Bamodia Kayon. Ubedi Oat, are you ready, white oat? And I come from a ready body, ready you, ready white oats. Mami Dago Bankuno. 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

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Yeah, ni Charlie Boy, a cold store in the air upsetting a fee. 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But who's going to be a brosana, see a bema salachino. Na fee me patron. Icon first station that you want coco here. Baby, I am. 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

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I am for 0246 705 028. 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

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Na fe ye good make body wash. Uyia face washes and now say. Ebani creams and now lotions. And now body batteries. And now uyia bibiri say body you got. Ebani anti-aging treatment. Na fe bibiri say eye creams. And now uyia face masks. And our fair skincare products are Nina New Era Skincare and Perfumery. Any of the other, a bunny hand creams, foot care, Nina will be, and our fair fragrances, and no, Nina will be, and it baby will be a New Era Skincare and Perfumery. You won't call ABC Nurses Cottage. I have been life FM, yeah, for 0558 180 800 and 0247 324753. 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And then I also drew pan. And into your morning, some man, say, also time for Bamodia, baby, where your hair shops and our pharmacy shops. 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
2: 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Ewa hasi ye bebo out. Shisha Regan Enterprise. Ewa do anuma dance. When ye fit a phone in a dim shenim. Sansun abe we yam won koko. And it will two filling station. And a dear nimushe. Empire so, ube u Regan Enterprise. And this soka beti phone a dim shenimu. Yeni kwa upra suri raban. And a wadan chromo. Freying 0530 692 093. 0530 692 093. Regan Enterprise.

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And your quality techie dose, Reagan. 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Yeah, well, AM call ITBA, call ITBA, or Giano Man Giantship. 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Unya free, a year, Talis officer, and a vote of an officer. 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Who do free or panel where do ya go FM? Reagan, yeah, my papa, a bunny acrylic painter. A dance here, Unya Magina, Reagan, and yeah, my papa. And into your friend 0530 692096. 0530 692096. In booster by Mr. Police in a drone, a German in a monia hoarding. Now, quite a doing in a Sabaya Benya hoarding. Yadibia Hawajan. And then your friendly police in a drone. Mr. Wa Bombodia Pibu. Now, boost the immune system. And I'm so I'm going to hoarding. Now, quite a doing in a. Sabaya, I did be a Hawajan. Then I'm so born a courtier in first signal. Now, why didn't it? Police sitting in a drone, phrase 0246-208496 and 0540-710113. Now, I will for a muti and come in the anti and quade, so much if you are not Panamuku school. And now, quade, you are if you are in Pabuashan who come a come. Natadia Shani Kama and Hunina Kama Kama. Name so be doing you know baby fibos are called Hunina your feet. Why you feeling pop morning in our basa? Who say I'm a patch of money? How cry? Dignan say, Tresa Obano, I am very active. Now all release the energy.

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Naya, the BBI, the sports department, you know. Nene, the about 8 p.m. there, and some Kasiapa. 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Na, and Ra, beside your opportunity.

0: 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Honse mi fi antem timi du fi na nyabi biya. Sani a time na yano. And I'm a call Franco for phone channels. And I'm a call who aye CRTV Sports. Inti na omo saying ye aye Argentina ne.
1: Egypt match in the view, yeah.
0: Who says sometimes Yana game no koswa?
1: Yeah,
0: pressure be a woman at the
1: end. You may be wanting me analyzing,
0: you may be wanting them who you and yeah, sometimes Yana commentators the kind of a worse
1: you're moving, yeah. On my terms, no,
0: I know Ayana and my game no air depa.
1: Sure,
0: on say, sure, moment be. Ewo agronuma.
1: Agronuma.
0: Na ekwan fa so
1: abe canon no. Yeah.
0: So I say. Ene na ma brofo kan me de. So brofo no wan.
1: Wa ja de ebinum ti se de we. Ebinum ze where's ni ti se se.
0: Na ma brofo kan me de. 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
1: 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Ma em fili bi ya.
0: Na bi se na me kan se.
1: Eh.
0: On some moment de kwan be fa so be describe no.
1: Ah.
0: Ma
1: who say? Say your kan brofo no.
0: Na go tell say brofo no kan.
1: Yeah.
0: I see bro, if you in 2 hours, it will be as well.
1: Yeah, why not in the gazette?
0: What's that?
1: Why not in the gazette?
2: Mais
1: ce
0: bravo
2: chair
1: when you know. Na so
2: oh
0: yeah, what's the name?
2: Endo Fernandez. Give it to Messi.
1: I think we're old.
2: Messi, can you call? Messi, can you call? Messi. But you are, oh, he scored, Messi. Oh, I'm going to be
0: out. Okay.
2: Lemondri Messi.
1: And you're Lemo, and you're Lemo. And you're Lemo.
0: I got yourself going more. You need more. You need more. You
2: need more.
0: Argentina
1: no, yeah.
0: Or see, mm-hmm. African countries ding na no. Ya ho ding na ya up to 70th minute.
1: Yo numpo.
0: E fi ho kono.
1: Asan.
0: Na ho din ani nyansa na ya di bobo ni na tiagra.
2: Bra ko fi mini ni adu.
0: And adanin komo na ko bi na me di o ha na na me ka say.
1: Yeah.
0: E drew baby aka kakra me awie game no.
1: Latter part.
0: Bono na si ani mbo.
2: Na
0: ni bon ni bon na fi e free hawk on na ahoden e perform
2: biaira black of a true
0: I know a commentator na kan to o kan e panam say ah
1: asiasem no
2: so true black of a true
0: so am
2: e true usha African countries ni nyina o
0: ma be usha ya e kan a e fine say go ni buy against omo e Egypt ni e fine say Argentina no
2: am final goal na
0: am final goal no unse Kobe na ye nua e fane say guy mo fane say
1: Sadio Mane
0: dabi a Egypt player yi
1: ay Salah yeah. Oh sorry
0: na Salah e de ball no era 18 yard box them so what you say I say obiti no
1: yeah I know ti an na na
0: nti obiti no amfa obiti no he ball no yi amfa nti guy no momu e nan ko kan ball no.
2: Okay.
0: The unse player or no attacker will beat the pan. Who say who yes will beat the pan? Or one she's in your BBI beco one side.
1: Yeah.
0: Inti a call the other side and now we in a cocoa bono. Inti oh yeah fahono. And no I had a bay. A ball from and now we take him bono.
2: Okay.
0: And no pay it no yima 7 also.
1: Yeah.
2: Okay.
0: So what I say,
2: straight.
0: Now the bony man we na all cross the born above my mark on a chef final goal. A honor be who say and pass a defender no to be kako on a chino. No a break.
1: Aye. So do on a relax here.
0: No a break.
1: Well who cross will be done at you?
0: Because you're bob on a
1: free. Aye, well.
0: You're bob on a free.
1: Scotcha, that same ball na ye yeast and I if you muna ali Dubai and cross across Colombia for cross the same, you know.
0: Okay.
1: And you're similar thing, but just on the end of the right side.
0: Okay.
1: And now Argentina for the end the left side.
0: Mm.
1: By the same incident, ogina ho nom kwacha ni real fi ni ho kra se se obi betimi afri na ti aba o se
2: mo dwen
1: wan ho ntia se
0: oh e your brain now because who tipping guy dem say why dem be on say jam ankon na ogina ho ya mo ho ho and the portfolio 2 knows in the park
1: kwacha me say sa sa yi a topic ya yan say dan ni mu nkomo yi na ye bisa say dey ntina ya african teams no mu ntimi enye ayi ni bin kwacha age ka ho age ka ho
2: na true
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0: okay okay age
1: ya momo ne we
2: akwa
1: no be wiki o
2: timi ntwa kola
1: na ba
0: o de age ni ka ho nti ya no
1: so age ni ka ho pa
0: no so ya nyintum ne ya ha de say age ni ka ho a Lionel Messi wanya mfi say
2: Messi o
0: 39 years
1: yeah
0: Yeah. Yeah. Yeah. Yeah.
1: Yeah.
2: Yeah. Yeah. Yeah. Yeah. Yeah. Yeah. Yeah. Yeah. Yeah. Yeah. Yeah.
0: Yeah. Yeah. Yeah. Yeah. Yeah. Yeah.
1: Yeah.
0: Yeah. Yeah.
1: Yeah.
0: Yeah. Yeah. Yeah. Yeah. Yeah. Yeah. Yeah. Yeah. Yeah. Yeah. Yeah. Yeah. Yeah. Yeah. Yeah. Yeah. Yeah. Yeah.
1: Yeah.
0: Yeah. Yeah. Yeah. Yeah. Yeah. Yeah. Yeah. Yeah. Yeah.
2: Yeah. Yeah.
1: Yeah. Yeah. Yeah. Yeah. Yeah. Yeah. Yeah.
0: Yeah. Yeah. Yeah.
1: Yeah. Yeah. Yeah. Yeah. Yeah. Yeah. Yeah. Yeah. Yeah. Yeah. Yeah. Yeah.
0: Yeah. Yeah. Yeah.
1: Yeah. Yeah.
0: Yeah. Yeah. Yeah. Yeah. Yeah. Yeah. Yeah.
1: Yeah. Yeah. Yeah. Yeah. Yeah. Yeah. Yeah. Yeah.
0: Yeah. Yeah. Yeah. Yeah. Yeah. Yeah. Yeah. Yeah.
1: Yeah.
0: Yeah. Yeah. Yeah.
1: Yeah.
0: Yeah. Yeah. Yeah. Yeah. Yeah.
1: Yeah. Yeah. Yeah. Yeah. Yeah. Yeah. Yeah. Yeah. Yeah. Yeah. Yeah. Yeah. Yeah. Yeah. Yeah. Yeah. Yeah. Yeah. Yeah. So, yeah, Jordan of France.
0: Oh, the anchor is a book.
1: He's driving there in the new Oxana Wassa.
0: Oh, the anchor place in the Africa. Oh, the anchor in general, Africa. And yeah, me and Lemetino to blast that.
1: Blast us in Kwa.
0: Require any punny beef so executive dinner pack so air bubble. Nasana, we are active.
2: Bracofi.
0: Me won't say anything. I want so why are you so bad?
2: Bracofi.
0: Oh, my own boy, because so far training near Gro.
2: Oh,
0: why you lose that demand and one outpack?
1: We are.
2: Messi, dear, I came. Messi has been Obia. I didn't know when he said this is what I want to do, and or when the target or the yard. Oh, say you try mess a man out from there 1 minute.
1: That be.
2: Bro, if you try not to from now, I'm sorry.
1: So try and all was.
0: Charlie, now where be a bed up be our year, you need coin be or fast and run. It was 18, you must say, I'm sorry.
1: Oh, you
0: party,
1: it's
0: a good one. Hey, open a bar, Zanga Bono Mobile. Oh,
2: that be, bro, if you want to, you try not to run, I'm sorry. Just a baby, be a yama, yaka once and say, mess in a yard.
0: All right,
2: but Rago Fia had any day.
0: And then, as I may be son, say, Ghana football, a woman and maybe a buyer say, bring back the love.
2: Yeah, Nanka Ghana, committee.
0: I Nanka Ghana born or crampony a barn in check. Now, if you ever call walk up, you cry. Now, man, for any new son, and I mean, I do more. Yene England ko bo draw no.
2: Yeah.
0: Na man for so Abia.
2: O je si na che ori ana.
0: Ai, Abia na coach ya wa ban. Ma cheme Jesse e support Morocco.
2: Ago. O je si sala mi visa la na.
1: Ade go for the message ni want ana. Ah, ma che Ghana Jesse e support
0: Morocco. Omo mo si support Africa, ja omo mo nka Africa won want.
2: Bisa se, ma se
0: mo nka Africa.
1: Morocco for so mo nka ya won want.
0: Na ma continent no mo ntia se.
1: Ai omo so mo nka won, omo so mo support the support Africa, omo nka Africa.
0: Na ya mbo ba Africa here.
1: Anti e wo si e bisa om. E ti bi coach ab mi se wo support om na mi ya.
0: Dabi o.
1: Ya mi ya pa pa pa pa.
0: Omo no adene on be Africa ni bi.
1: E so oni choice. Abrofo no kra nyi won to.
0: Asab na make us say won so onka
1: Africa ho.
0: Africa ho. Obo Africa ni.
1: E to ju won ho.
0: Enye won ho na ye yem fa Africa trophy ni komo na ni.
1: Ai ai.
0: Na wo na wo mvi Africa abo.
1: Na wo ai. Oba obo Africa ai je.
0: Ana na onko bo e ye fe ni say onko bo European Cup ni.
1: Me say ne omunti na ma say blue and white, blue white red abel juma no.
0: Na say some
1: no support France.
0: Say some no kan ho na kan.
1: Omo sports a minister.
0: Ebetimi
1: sports minister.
0: Ebetimi ba say information in ya no kre.
1: Information o kwacha ya kwacha check bibia so wo dey opa wo so okura phone kwacha check source.
0: Nta.
1: Kwacha check source na hwade.
2: Bravo fi we dey la.
0: O dey mi ni en common en kwe.
2: Omo ni ya na
1: eko. Omo we do ambebe fi.
0: Oni pe oba afcon. Oba afcon so mi nyi mi fi Africa.
1: Ah.
0: Na nene dey bi san say hun say a man for can say be brave for blasters ho. E kwan e fa so wa ye blasters na be yi. Na man for do na gidi say dream dey en kata hyehye. E wo FA ho. Na say FA for the statement bi aba say wo aba ke come hun sem fu bia. Who need evidence no? Omo do be kwa kra high court.
2: Amo fa nko.
0: Ana a man for Zugusu Adin Sama who do Pieba. Now, the Abisan ne say, Send me years if I say every 4 year elections. I will say, Omo to a ban.
2: Aye.
0: Say a to a banne.
2: Yeah.
0: Nay a to a betiake to Krakunia, Ufrisua, and then a bebuagana footballer.
2: Bako Viajo Munyanako. omo omo wo efi ho no bako fi ajo mu nyina ko
0: ani e se no ne ya intibi nya election because you too ya election kwade on bewi ni
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2: bako fi aji se
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1: O dey fana say bank crab
0: fana say bank crab go for say na yi
1: we dey
0: saka o dey be saka say be dey saka say be here fifa crab go fukura na say e be ban here for some years crab aban say and the ktv wa ye bizaga na for say omuji di year say eno na be bua Ghana football na
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0: okay nti se is here be se
2: tiase ya nti se ye nyan hihyeye
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2: omo nyina je omo nyina ko
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2: Abrakovi na hwan info the selective players in my de ko bobo no
0: nya coach
2: ah Brakofi coach
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2: asembe na kala square guy Brakofi asembe na kala square guy
0: okay say
2: or see your problem eh behind the scene
0: the statement nya say na okan
2: ana o person what say
1: or see behind the pitch of the pitch
2: or see off the pitch ni ya hifa
0: oh or see e bobo no nko anya pitch so off the pitch ka ho
2: ana me kan di off the pitch ni ya hifa
0: and to akasa ntia no akasa
2: off the pitch
1: eh look what you nyina
2: Brock of you off the pitch there. Are you behind the doors? Then a costo. Masa, Baba Rama, the Bobo.
1: Baba Jama.
0: 0544449455. 0576223324. Yeni bre, yangan in tem na yanko. Na yen hese. Say ye kase, eh, bia. Na bia ne, akoba se odi ye se. Ye ye efe boss a free wa. Ghana for and then the best solve your problems
2: and now.
0: Aye, and then no kwan ye bisa. And then the best solve your problems and now. I abom in Simon Yintia. Would you say be and the best solve your problems? And I say, and yeah, no, and I a problem. I know so bomb in hello.
3: Kocha.
0: Daniel say.
3: Daniel
0: and Koyeti.
3: Kocha, I think I'm 30. Kotusu. I am Zimzian and the Kafano.
0: Mhm.
3: Or Koyen. Maybe answer. Kocha, eh? I didn't say. I said, you for more. So, it says, country in Ankatankatan, Ghana Hanum Khan, sports facilities are here, and the war war, my Mohano.
0: I don't know, damn, you're Pamuna, you're a bear.
3: And go on, so, you know, create, your yes, cause facilities, Papa, in Chrome Chrome. Now you to identify talents are a walk or more in Muhammad. And that's what we call the Chilean also be a pure group. May I walk off a yard yet? So cool in the air, you're passing a better tip. And to the meaning, when you say, whether so, no two home, whether so, on your little two home, if you are the Babiano. Yes, I want Katankasa, I say. This not say your bad boy, but to my mufua, I'm to crumb her. I'm a bow, you watch it. I want to watch it. One said that no way to a Tanzania or crisis. We are Catholic science and my school students. If you saw 50 from one, you grew up on a child. Every time a competition begins, you know. I want to fully know that.
0: Okay. Na gese sia sia obezo je se grassroots year football no and any problem ti yenya e bebo hello
4: hello good afternoon
0: yes sir pacho kasawai
4: I'm ready to win kasa sa ko sa rampage
0: pacho yen kwai
4: ni amaga na itimi kwai ni ni se ade no da hosti ana to uka ipeni fono
0: yes sir yenne iti e question answer no aba yes sir se akoba se ne ye yi efi boss everywhere keto kreku everywhere ujidi here say eno ne be solve your problems and now say enye no na waboye nchiremu hello
3: kwaja
0: yes sir
3: yabo ni
0: yabo mpa choka sa
3: kwaja ki yi na kruba ni yi e to fomi na football kwaja question 131 or Beni Obi Chike. Even though the question 131 it will go to quarter final of South Africa.
0: Mhm.
3: Papa, I'm not to for common golf. For common golf. I put a need that I bought your dollar had to be paid. The Yakova Cup tournament here. You intimidate me, bring a beer with Mufano, and not the Gama Sanya, and then the quarter battle. Go to Ghana Higher League, go to the OBD, go to the Yakova Cup. And to the reporting in your goma, meaning your goma, you know, free up. And I'm about to be the president as well. You don't come out and do more cards, you show book him, but you're going to be a come out and see so, and about one Ghana.
0: Edio, hello. 0544-444-945. Any brain to you again in term. Na a man for say, and says Rubian, I drink. We see here being everyone for Emfa, as a Sambi Ama. Name more say, grassroots football. I was here when he. Na grassroots football, I see when he.
2: Aye.
0: And you're more for Yanma Jumania, Juma. And I'm Musumu Chain. Nana
2: Ah,
0: now
2: I'll drink the bottom mouse.
0: Hello.
4: Hello.
0: Patrick, what is saying?
4: I'm here to go.
0: Abraham, Patrick, and Quay, and who are you?
4: Quota. Say, you question your 33 ho. Na Ghana. Yam, yeah, your national teams in ye. Look up a class, no. Yan, yan, ye. Yan, yan, yan, kwa lana, ebani, ya, quota. Yes, ah. Data makers, I say. Some years ago, who's anyone at 17? And a 17 boss and a 17 up on a 20 blaster. That's a bad panic than Naso. As we know, 17 go out, what are the 17 move you? We did see a guy say, and a 17, a coboya, a mobile player of a woman for me. It is a water young, young, and Quanana, a more bano, young maintain San Qualano, then there be a little penny for you to support Sugia. Jeffrey Hono, Ubiadi, all the but say I'm near Kualana, I have been in Kualana. What I am wearing. And a second, and some of your pitch money. Now Kualani Boba, I'm going to say, ah, you have double pitch. So, so did I cut your park here, Boba was in. Well, quite in this relation, I turned your question coming, maybe we're going to be avoiding our family thing. I'm a don't have a pitch, you know, no maintaining Kualana mining.
0: And I say, hello. Yes, sir. Simple money.
3: Oja, mwa ya bwe.
0: Nyami ya dumi ya huye pa yeti ominia.
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0: Okay, hello.
5: Hello.
0: My site is saying you.
5: Patrick, you.
0: Now, Kasafri.
5: You're from Honesty, Kasafri, kwa unko etia.
0: All right, Honesty, and Patrick, it's you.
5: Ah. 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
5: 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Ago
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5: Aye.
0: Wofi honu mayo, uji disen numo mune ebe buwa yon.
5: I be boy pa. Ye black bunny flu for I be boy pa.
0: Yeah, that's it. All right. And he, I'm say, we are no.
2: Na brago fi yeto onunkwa no aje bribe.
0: Ena make say tio. Obi ka say, say kusi nya ntachi koy. Okoy ne problems na e wo ho no. Egusu ho.
2: Ah, egusu
0: ho. Afi gombo no mpeso. Afi gombo mpeso chese ade na e wo.
2: Ayo wes kra.
0: And he, Obi be say o chese. Grassroots football no na ye say e bo modern say ye coach no. And your mom would be any and your schools, no money and your place.
2: Yeah,
0: your mom would be any and your
2: brock of
0: me patch of bow. Hello,
4: hello,
0: Master. My radio didn't call for the income. Mani ko from kra. Ya fro say.
6: Mpacho
0: kasa.
6: Ato I didn't mean o de pase en ko e kusu ka som pas 20 som ay kaina. Eh du fi akoye ay example na. Ahe phone e ba be ya mai. Yeah, yeah, yeah. Hello.
0: Me pa cho kasa yeti.
6: Yeah, yeah.
0: Okay. All right. Let me say.
2: Yeah,
0: me say this.
2: You are the number person me can say. Mm. Say ye kasa ibia. Why you ready? You are retired.
0: All right. Yeah, fine. We. Hello.
7: Hello, Yokata.
0: Masa, what you say?
7: Kata me yo. Nah. Me kempa. Me kata free in tabo ma. I'm please not.
0: Pa cho kasa why?
7: Kacha de omu nyina na se ya attitude na nkasa na ese sesa no na ye ma ye ni ko coach football no so and nti hwan yo si we ne bedi so hwan ne bedi so obi aba na antsa yesu ne ban ya the same attitude na ne be ko so
0: na ayi me ba cho timinka
7: me tonka
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7: Yeah.
0: Adia na asesa Rolling Stone mi nyina na nkoda na mko schools na bebre. 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
7: A omo nim pa so na katasese ne bebe equipment no. Ama nipa empe no pare ntimi no pare no pa so onye. Aha, anti wouldn't sika yam fa.
0: Anti yegi ni free hokra and solve problem no.
7: And solve problem. This is say you suni yaban.
0: Yeah, that's it. I go.
2: Brag of you. I'm from the so called football people. Me mean who's on your football people? The best people on your football people here are Pianum. John Mensanum. Asamajanum.
0: But I know the first will be above football ni be paying. And she say a bano.
2: Management.
0: We say bebano football bebano. Bebano football.
2: Aduma Ben and Messi. Our friend.
0: Bebano.
2: Is here.
0: Bebano football no. Administration wise now. Aye. You want more? I'm here qualified. Or the first will be able to be paying. Say.
2: Rock of your mama qualified. So now we need to get you now.
0: I'm here. I'm here. I sent it up. I will be free. I know. I say. And come on, heading now. Say. So many more. How many?
2: Who says? Say. You don't play.
0: Anya. Anya. Anya. Can some be able? I'm able to go to.
2: Ade omo okro fa ade ombe kokoto
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8: ago ni 96.9 fm yati
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0: Boss Herbal Mixture. 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
1: 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I be bidro at Sani a canet at a four. Now what didn't happen in Nubuna who deal with Mu. A Kutian Yarawano, Sa Pepe.
0: Ampa, Sa and Hama any in Nubuna, and what done Dano, Edia Fabia from Fidium. I am no Kama, not a many pedianimu and Kamuano, a yet immune system no, Enya and Wadin, a Kutia and Yarawa. Now it's yes in the pediano, a man ya fe.
1: 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And answer on free 0245-588-266. And now 0274-944-900. Can force a bamixa. A best CSU. And ye ma oba wa fire flu. And now oba oma emofrenu for. And our fra. Only in fear dumino. FDA Aji Ejedi and Katui. Atum.
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3: 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Fre 0540-101-671 and a 0540-106-294. Cindy Rice, Asia, Ned Denso,
4: FDA, actually, that didn't cross with that.
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9: 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I pay Banku and it's tilapia. 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

Sir, a year so yet, and I see a good year moon, Sam, a bro. 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James, I say, ample for tantalizing. Sasu and Felix Nana Otu, the sports mayor. Richmond Mensah, the original Carrasco, Chairman Yusuf. Midi Edinana, Yao Asamoa, Ubetimi Afeminayas. A year, DJ Mashup, Ebwe Chidom, Ono Adama, or the Ebeco social media platform, also. Ubena shouldn't be ashen when you shouldn't be at CNA, if you set me a camera. Send your best some war. Yatras ye way, a good moon summon quan ye the air ye be a quiz. Ye de can catch yourself, sir. Ye do knockout stage. Quiz, no. Ye do knockout stage. Nene me a new pair any a bay. Na fe. Ya to us ye re me na. Na ye ra and seminum. And some baby or ho, walk up and there. And you may match cast ye be air basso, France ni Morocco. And when some baby were ha, I'm the air brew. Na on said the name of a call. Walk up in the transfer. Teams in the baby, I can see no baby. I started preseason. A hustle no latest. Oh, honor, mamma, don't send. Eba, latest transfer news. Oh, ha. Me don't send. Eba, no, said the name. It's a fatty. Emma Urenfi. Ebo no num emper mua, not ya pedemu. Naya did now can say. And then now can say, Cassia Abreu. Na a fee, ya son baby, a son say, and then you may. France and Morocco airbo FIFA World Cup quarter final. France and Morocco and airbo. Yet the live commentary by Brel and there and you may no more 8 p.m. NT Shannon Song and Mammy Maunesia Maunesia. Who can quiz in the home and there a yay? Ya frower ye now, but your baby don't dare knock out the do. 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St. Anthony Senior High School air fresh bomodin so beba. Na ye de ubana fantasy pum. In fact,
SHSD

0: Yeah, and one is St. Anthony. Now, Form 1 Crampo Day, you free education. I was St. Anthony. Form 1, no school fees, no uniform payments, textbooks, on chair school fees, on chair uniform fee, or on top books, free. I was St. Anthony. And now, who are Form 3? So, maybe I'll be a control, maybe I'm quay, and I'll feel say, maybe I want to control, and quay, bra. St. Anthony, because you're your holiday, you're cra 100% record and so her no ye chapa and go come from and I'll be home school no 0244 922 006 0549 702 215 0207 263350 only ending come all ready white oat what tasty be that what's so be a shay so be come up papa when you badge home a de a ye smooth and any fita. And now, unsem, oh, this is just when chess is yana bin, at as ye inter come up. So will be our pebby beer dear and a pub breakfast beam. And I'm your mare, ope be light one, a dear quacoda, ready white oat, would there be a crabby our best sagoon swim no, not an assort may be pre oh, ready body, ready you, ready white oats. 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I'm not here by Beatles, and I'm not capsules, you're drunk. Udi Beatles, no Benom capsules, and Yanko Point, the Minibo, and Sametico, a drone, you're correct, pa. I watch your goose, so, or bounty me boonsa. Bear my impasso a good deal, no, oh dear, no, at the hard the ha. We are not here by Beatles Nano Castles and I may come for the Amawo. Baby, a turn drubia on Sabekabim 0541 210227. Not only yen, Eddie and Combo, and Chana, ye day. I go World Cup quiz, no, knockout stage, ye fias ye, ain't ye, Shannon Song, and Mammy. Na Boga Home Deco, Boga Home Deco. 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And our bar, ya, wabba, begging your money, be also to me, I come. Moa, moya decorations are holding on. Mom remember to turn your man different. I bear for the enemy in from more decoration near my name. Nebby as into me, a comma, and Coco, Mococo Junction. Yanny letters from Funity and Shiny Moon will be on track glass na. And I say, Kit Kat traffic light, I say, baby, a man to Tokocono. For man in Chenhua, O Sanyako Bubu, and somewhere, your branch back, oh, 0531 529 537 only an ending combo. Mammy, Missa, when I all sada, all sa was wrong. Try and what drew abba, your friend or haxa mixture, and then the capsules. A all sa a drew cassiapa, haxa mixture, and then the capsules. A come up, papa, a bit too all sa. In fact, your friary de aya, se uyem kikao, se uyem a boom. Set uyem etutu and answer some for war. We hear haxa mixture and then the capsules. And no, any bonum and answer all satan for a come up. Baby a tone group biara, okwa benya bi, fre 0546 189 405 0240 238 310 and 0203 822 855. 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
0: All right, coach, shall see e kwesi you all.
1: Kwesi Daniel o question I
0: e. Me ba cho ma me ma no, ma me mom rules no.
1: Aha.
0: And to say group stage no.
1: Okay.
0: Kwesi pa cho tie me.
2: Atai.
0: Knockout stage ni die, ye ma possible answers to say A, B, e ma wo nchu su ba ko. Ye nye ne sa. Ye be bi sa o asem no, na wan ka sa o the answer ba. Na answer no uwo eni tete edu 10 seconds so the answer what as say bia me be say Ghana captain your friend is saying uwo 10 seconds so the answer sa question na me be say wo no u betimi try until say o 10 seconds no be so e bia Ghana captain your friend is saying na wakoka e bia party enye no a na wakoka sem enyo enye no a answer na chide wa beka Jordan na you say e si e wa 10 seconds ni ma we twa but what you say thank you very much enti yen ko yenim
1: en yen ka mo say knockout phase ye fa questions ni na free this World Cup
0: 2026 World Cup ya yen memre
1: ah yen ko ye chi ya chi bebre
0: bi yen ko 1990 bi
1: aha say say the questions na ban ni na free sab ya de tis a final match ne pe ana dia fa fri ba bia fa fri ba bia
0: I for now dia this dear,
1: walk up in kwa anti wu sua no sua walk up ina enye ma so so ati makoye etu o question a edikan ye continent ban ena a host to walk up ya yebu ya continent ban ena a host to o question at osu mi enu nie want me o first question want me o second question enye country ban ena a host to first match World Cup ya boy country ban a host to first match no
2: yo gwa
1: Debbie okay, next I just to know answer na ntimi ama 10 seconds no akọ na wie ye ewo ehọ no mo. World Cup ya ye boy. Oman ben na eyi Netherlands e free mo. World Cup oman ben na yi Netherlands for no e free mo.

0: And also so no when to me answer sa question we say. O question ah ediho eni. O question ah ediho ni. Ball na ye use o walk up ye. Walk up ya ye buya. Ball na ye use no. Company ben na ye ye. Okay. Enti ano so enti me.
1: But on it, is there no question?
0: The question, I can one question. Okay. I can't question back up. With ye, Elfo pa, Elfo. See ye tournament na. Keep up by yardino. Ye man award be. Award ni

0: Anything.
1: Go key.
0: That be. Okay, let's say we're in trouble. Kokura, any question, Daniel?
2: Okay, and see, question I say, Patrick, where are you? Kofi Mreku, a woman so. Kofi, Patrick, where are you?
3: Yeah, we are doing
2: it. Yeah, the radio. Kofi, what is this here?
3: See, I demo Angolam.
2: Angolam, okay, all right. Kofi Mreku, where are you?
0: On a front point,
2: okay. Minko, Kofi, Patrick. So what's him run away home? No?
3: Eh, we dey water man. I say, me be me ready you need to know my answer.
2: Okay. The Italian say we no. Yeah, mao option A or B. Emma, we need to choose back up.
3: Okay.
2: Where you be sa question? Now one out there answer. Ebeba.
3: Who
2: what 10 seconds? Who can't? Yeah, yeah. Remember, mamu. Who can answer? No, no, no, no. So I. Me catch you say no. To bet me a try. Within 10 seconds, we'll try to find one trying to acquire him.
3: Okay.
2: Thank you very much. Maybe I'll tell you. First question, any question in Asia, this World Cup, why? What are Roma?
3: Okay.
2: Goals to do a saying, and a Ghana, a concede, yeah, our World Cup name, and Sana Obafi. Goals to do a saying.
3: Three.
2: Correct. Three goals. O question number two. Any. Abrante a friend say Mohamed Hani of Egypt. Ongoing World Cup way. Wash your own goals. Dodo saying.
3: Two.
2: Correct. Two own goals and a wash. One last question, any referees are AD Afue World Cup. No, Emu Dodo saying in a free Europe. Referees in AD World Cup. No, Emu are in a free Europe.
3: 13.
2: Davy.
3: 10.
2: Davy. Okay. See, we're T and on. The question number three, we're T and one. All right. Now, young call any man. O question, it is so. Referee by Pato Ghana and England, so Rebby.
3: Pato.
2: Thank you. Referee by Odi Ghana and England match. No?
3: Matness.
2: Martinez day. Did you name your rock about Quedia Baco?
3: Side Martinez.
2: Correct. Side Martinez. Side Martinez, which are. The last question. Any. Referee Bay Anna. Egypt for the two time crew and ma. Just a moon and a crowd. You only buy you know. Yes, I'm just a crowd. Your friend say.
3: Francis Letazia.
2: But did you name you?
3: Francis Letazia.
2: Okay.
3: I'm a French referee.
2: Mufamano. Mufamano, that's enjoy your own.
4: Yeah.
2: Okay. Yeah, that's it. Four. Nidini Francos, but the same as Francis. And you know, you should have said crown anke ebe fa. Frempon Banfo, ewa humana so. Frempon Pacha Huye. Hello, friend Paul.
5: Hello.
2: How about you? Who are
5: you? I'm not a friend.
2: Erade Adam. Yes, you're who you are. How about you? A knockout stage near Duna. I'm rare. What want to say? Me mau possible answers. Me can question now. Now, all the answer but straight. Over 10 seconds, sir. Would be answer question. Why?
5: Okay.
2: Thank you very much. Player or share first goal. I will after a World Cup. A Mexico ni. Your friend is saying. Okay. Okay. Yeah, call a second question. Ghana call World Cup nibi. Sorry, here Ghana born nibi. When I say Ghana first goal, I will feel a World Cup nibi.
5: Ghana first goal.
2: Yeah.
5: A Yankee.
2: What's it?
5: Yankee. Caleb Yankee.
2: Correct. Caleb Yankee. Cowboy didn't buy a copy and coming from Mount. Caleb Yankee. We're chair no. Okay, yeah, call your next. Are you so? And my referees don't do say, and I feel a war cap no, or more come home, our moody be. And my womb referees, and my womb, a yes say.
5: I'm here six.
2: Correct. Which are, hey, hey, hey, you. Okay. Now, referees wants a man de gusu air can.
5: Okay.
2: Referee Bena Odi first match. Our free World Cup opening match. First referee Odi, you know. Your friend say.
5: Something.
2: What say?
5: Something.
2: Waiting. What's this? What in ye?
5: Something waiting.
2: Something waiting. That be we're trouble quitting back. It didn't even be a Nuna or can't wait and or can't Samson.

to our rashes ne dark spots at Jenny Huafa. Uba new era it's me moon kwe jo pa. 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To be kwacha o girlfriend, o boyfriend, ukunu, o pastor. Now we be asking him any kama. New era, yes you kwa I want kwako ABC, Nelson Cortez, ye ben life FM 0558180800 0247 324753 only ending combo NLA 590 mobile game at that one 7 numbers of Dawson or phone number or house number or car number just a date of birth in a numbers I bet media discar and if our phone on a dial *959# 590 mobile game at that one 7 na clinic and massaging center Dr. Owusu Kankam, the blood group doctor. 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
1: 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Ano nti Anna Morris, Opoku Denchi, atu ne wasi ho. Ane ni team, Idrisu Adu, ejina for first vice chairman. Chachu Awuno, ejina second vice chairman. Kingsley Adu, ejina for secretary. Charles Awari, ejina for deputy secretary. Joseph Nitiwan, ejina for treasurer. Moro Inusa, akwa for organizer. Comfort Jingi, akwa for women's organizer. Ishmael Wadi, Akwa for youth organizer. Abdul Rahim, Akwa for Nasara organizer. Ernest Opoku, Akwa for communication. Sam Penfo Wenyina, and a chairman Morris Opoku Denchi, MOD. And you won't say, want to abama wenyina, and want to depart in any name from Plain South. Morris Opoku Denchi, MOD. Order number 3, Morris Opoku Denchi, MOD. Sir, order and Kabom Unity, Ababa, delegates, and the full soldiers, party members, or Biantem. I'm a partner. Sir Jenny Nasubiu, MOD, Aya Brantia was soon part of Ache, delegate, Yam Tu Abano Emma, Morris, Opoku Denchi, and in the team, now I'm at the party name, Yam Prinkunim DA, and the two Osunoko Kroko Amanyakun, Morris, Opoku Denchi, MOD, new vision, new direction.
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0: 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I want to call Zongo Junction. 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
1: 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All in one place. Wouldn't Madiana Dada, yeah, promos into full option. Hey, Janus,
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3: 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Felix Nana Utu, the sports mayor. Mayor, Pacho, who are you?
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4: 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I go FM Yenfa, if you in seminar. And for and so dear, I bet you are free black maidens. I see ye na a idea air world cup qualifies air bo air coso. Na last round of qualifies, no air coso first game black maidens a remu a was Senegal and a Senegal air under 17 and by no echo ball air 1-1 a one. Yami adma weekends we are no a idea second leg no a bit me a coso a cross post stadium or black maidens at nephew. Na omoni Senegal e de ataso na yebo rem wo ho e kodi nkomo na ye ni head coach a oda no e ye Joe Nana Adakwa e kodi nkomo e na ye bisa ni se first game no etimi e ye 1-1 emu ye din san se Senegal mba ya no mo ya de pa so far mu preparations amaye e wo second leg a e betimi akoso no sen e na esi akoti akodu ye ntie Joe Nana Adakwa.
5: Senegal against Tunisia, I'm winning 2-1. And I'm sure I'm against Cameroon. And some ball draw and I'm progressing with penalties. I'm a very, very good side. Very physical. So yeah, show me footage. So far, yeah, who can be first one? Yeah, the best show. Bankrun is winning. But it's a stick. Yeah, she say yeah, you qualify for World Cup because and your grounds are your genial matches, you know, your debut. Yeah, show me even who can be first one, you be a pretty game. From beginning of your qualifiers and crown or more. I just said, use of it this year, I say, I call World Cup. And from Togo, Liberia, up to now, a show me team said, you have a call World Cup. It's a one all the time. Though, yeah, and you said, Tunisia, you're winning all the matches, 8-0, and that's a 4-0. If you have to see your football bets and grind your focus, which is your coach, you're ready. Any players, you have to qualify. So, rest assured.
4: Joe Nana Adakwa ena a head coach Edema Ghana under 17 Maiwano Black Maidens and all the two just say rest assured or Maiwano any technical team no etimi abobom hu ye pa second leg no kwen bia so no 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
6: And then, you know, they won that game. So I wish we could all get that experience to watch, sit and enjoy a World Cup and then think, why can't Ghana, why can't we do this? If not now, why don't we prepare? What do we need to do? Let's just ask them. We want to host the World Cup in Ghana in 20 years, in 10 years, in 5 years, in 30 years. What do we need to
7: start doing?
6: Let's be humble and start the process. When people say, oh, Ghana, we can never host the World Cup, I disagree. We might be able to do it, our neighbors, maybe four or three countries. We can do it if we decide to put it together, but let's give ourselves time. Morocco, Portugal, and Spain are hosting the next World Cup. Mm-hmm. The next AFCON is Tanzania, Uganda, and Kenya. We're changing the narrative. Ghana, our neighbors look up to us. We can take the initiative and do that. But Charlie, it's investment.
7: Yep.
6: And it's political vision and political will. It's not just the president saying, I want to do it. He's got to be backed that. It is not about NDC, Mahama, or MPP, but this is what Ghana wants to do. Trump is there, but you realize that Trump is not getting the credit mm-hmm. for the World Cup.
7: Mm-hmm.
6: So it's not necessarily political. Trump is getting bashed almost every single day.
7: Yeah.
6: And he made the unfortunate mistake of thinking that, okay, I'm president. I call the president of FIFA. Dude, that red card, you need to change it. And then he made it public. Why would you do that?
4: Wei Ene and Sema Yao Ampofo Ankra, Director General, Edema National Sports Authority, Editujwa, Inti Ghana, Yebetimi Aye, Yebetimi host World Cup, Amana Yeye, and so ewo ehonom ne yenko ensemfu 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
3: e ampa
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3: yes be brianto
4: be brianto
3: be bre
4: be brianto even captain even captain na onto
3: enya mo nko amra se be jamfo okra
8: anti mo se be jamfo so so na da no ele ti sim so bia
3: na se be jamfo so
8: bia so dodo na antimi
4: a bia dodo na antimi
3: to
8: I'm not sure.
3: Me so obet mi ato.
4: Metu kra.
3: 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Ma me de be we bibi akoji na ni o.
4: Ma akoji mani abaji si.
3: Obi akoji na ni abaji si a.
4: Enti Ghana man panyi John Dramani Mahama edebetu dwa se se o ye blaster player. Na se national anthem no unim to a blaster no forget it. Yem fro. 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
7: a good call because me, I observed something during the tournament. When we say Uko Stadium, na you a ball anthem, na we say things need to be to one anthem. The mood of the players, ka essence, trying to see who are almost a chair how determined they are. Me na more concerned about yet there no because the two anthem, only the players, you know, most of them don't even recite it. Now me mean say one, if they don't know how to recite, another two, they are almost well say they don't want to sing the national. Now, I have so much concern to me because the anthem is not the same. Now, who could defend the Ghana flag? Now, who could defend the Ghana flag? I think that it will even give you a different posture and attitude when you are on the field of play. It's a anthem, and I think we are winning worse. Who could be to be a good but if you really understand the anthem, you understand the words, I'm a lag of Ghana, every different. So, maybe I think that the players, you know, at least the full is on national team Ghana. The first point of the orientation is not from the original player national team. Because God bless our homeland Ghana and make our nation stronger. I think that the observation is well noted. I'll say the team defending Ghana anyway. When you understand the words in the anthem,
4: Honorable Kwejo Ban Ajiman, ena ode eninsem edia tudwa onoachi ena ye bisa ne se nti se ya no den na se ye yenye ne force se uye player na se obebo blasters a chinchina yenye ne force na to ana se okwan ben so ena yen fanfa so
7: enye by force your will, they should be composed in your force. But your will says, now, who could depend on Ghana? Now, if you can commit to go to Ghana, and then it says, who would be Ghana? Ghana. The any force, but your orientation also before the Arab countries, no, from play, say, Ghana, see their posture. So, watch out also, who would the woman of mine, who couldn't woman of mine. But who want to now, who players, they do come here to Amazona, or more, seven, or more,
4: Former MP Edema Asante Achim North Constituency and also the Ninsem Edia Tudwa Edifa National Anthem Blaster Players no enim to no.

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0: Watch out, wouldn't to papa, mother, cars go back to nothing. Ah, Carlos Cotinasi. Mayor, that's why. It's a mayor real local story, you know. Carlos Cotinasi. 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National anthem.
3: What's it?
0: National anthem, Yanko.
3: When I say mayor, you're
0: drinking. Yanko. Mayor, you're drinking.
3: What am I? But me every research with me, yeah.
0: Mash up.
3: Don't worry.
0: 0544-444-944. Bra, me, you're quite human, you know. In my Ghana for international anthem. Man, penis, you are Black Stars players in the D. I want to mean to. I'm pa. 0544-444-945. 0576-223-324. Hello.
4: Hello.
0: Pajafra,
4: hey,
0: Kwajo. Could you bomb me? Could you appear the Anaka National Anthem, Yanko?
4: God bless our homeland, Ghana, and make our nation great and strong. Both to defend forever the cause of freedom and of right. Fill our heart with true E.T. make us fearless, honesty, and help us to receive this precious with our will and might forevermore.
0: Oh, thank you, Kwajo. Kwajo Medase. Medase, thank you. Hello.
4: Hello.
0: But your friends are casting free.
4: Adamununkum.
0: Yeah, that's it. National anthem, Ghana national anthem, young.
4: God bless our homeland, Ghana, and make our nation great and strong, to defend forever the cause of freedom and of right. Fill our heart.
0: Hello, good evening.
5: Good evening.
0: But your friends are suffering.
5: But your friend America to jam free do be.
0: Okay. Black Stars players on the national anthem no munti minto. Mo me yanchiro mo yanko.
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0: Chiro mo yanko.
5: God bless our homeland Ghana and make our eh ne me ne nam.
0: That's it. Hello.
5: Hello.
0: But your friends are free. Your
5: friend is Zoto from Botokovi.
0: Zoto, national anthem.
5: I am the me too.
0: Miawani, Kakrabia. 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
6: Hello.
0: Hello. But your friends are free.
6: But your friend is Asante.
0: Your friends are.
6: Mr. Asante. Because that's me, Osrasi Krobo.
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1: Mr. Asante Fajaya, who are your leader now?
0: Fajaya.
1: Who are your leader now?
0: Fajaya.
1: Mr. Presby. Mr. Presby.
0: Presby,
1: more. Okay, that's simple. Hey! Okay. What do you want to say for your own mental? Wow. Your best is here.
2: 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A boom,
0: I don't know my numbi. Lamb it was in Timmy and an entertainment. Entertainment planning, which is shame, feeding Yamia Domina.
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2: 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I say, Shemu Kinafu Fru Kradiapa. 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

0: 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environment applied social science ni ne programs abetimi abi postgraduate program so e wo ho entry requirements open bachelor degree program na na se uri kura wasi ana SSC ya eso yo bia unya si ana 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Admission forms no and a voucher ubenya bi wo Fidelity Bank, JCB, Ghana Post, and I say ufono no so betimi ato code no. Uba dial *776*217# or network no wa to be. 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Located in Ghana's Oxygen City Hall, Technical University offers serene environments. Shannon Sumame for inquiries 0362 290 146. Na only yen at the end, I was sure. The one event center, pub and restaurants, day one, Saturday, aye, kwesi day with strippers, Saturday, 18th July, strippers night, 7 p.m. till aye, free entry, VIP, 30 Ghana cedis, and a VIP. A50 Ghana cedis, Music Masters, you know, Master Eyes, DJ Spanky, Hype Man, MC Prince, and MC Money God. Side attraction, strippers, afe activations, ne exotic drinks, ne swimming, popcorn, shawarma, kebab, snooker, and many fun games. Day two, Sunday, no. Akwasi day, wets akwasi day with DJ Wasti K and Master Eyes on Sunday 19th July. If it we are 12 Kopim Hotel, 50 Ghana cedis. 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
1: Naya ma menche tie phone na menche asare e repair fridge we di binche ya anti. 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Baba, Sprinter, driver, Michelle Yepa. Naya, national anthem is very, very necessary. Because of my baby, say, we are blasters of Ghana player. Nasi wu nim national anthem netwa aye and mukwasye edimawo and your mind. Because unum say Korea for no. Ibi kura to national anthem ni soon. Ibi kura to national anthem na usu. Because national anthem no e wo bibi kafa e ye Ghana ye history hu national anthem e kan ye hu

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0: send me ameto ma
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0: God bless our homeland Ghana and make our nation great and strong both to defend for forever the cause of freedom and of right. Fill our hearts with true humility, make us cherish fearless honesty, and help us to resist oppressors rule with all our will and might forevermore. Simple. You want to know? Word by word, it is a obia nsua to onumuto
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0: 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for about World Cup I check it
1: e bia England for better mama obi a
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0: 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Even South Africa, our mama na develop cramp no. She and some mama for kanye.
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0: 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I just say, what the young host to have koni biya ne? Yeah, even maintenance crying. 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Yeah, stadium will emu beer and one meet World Cup standard. Just say twin in a good AC for fro. Hey, Naya, debut. If you be was AFCON cramp on, okay. 2008, dear no. You drew a cross post at me, you drew you. A cross post stadium, no. Yaramokasi, yes, yes, yes, yes, yes, yes, yes, yes, yes, yes, yes, yes, yes, yes, yes, yes, yes, yes, yes, yes, yes, yes, yes, yes, yes, yes, yes, yes, yes, yes, yes, yes, ya ka se yensie se dia yenwini ngu ye yensie se wa dia bi ho a yenwini nyina ngu fom
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1: 0544449450576223324 Yamon Komoka cry, Wadrin Chre, Ewo, Jumadino, 0576223324, 0544444945. Na, Yadin Komoka cranny a pija emu. Kaiser, Ebonongo Chia, Yabeba, Yadu commentary by Bro. Ebonongo Chia, hello. Hello. Hello. On Timmy, come on, should we? Hello,
2: hello, Naya, good evening.
1: Good evening, Adai Mununkum.
2: Yes, I watch my voice. You,
1: but you ain't you.
2: I am a simple. Naya, I think when I'm for another service, sorry, to that's when you're my one of you know, and you went up for Ghana, yet Ghana, and I'm calling to go for Joshua, but the bar, woman, you pack. Papa, I'm so the room that is coming with you. Okoli United and Kokwa, your club from Okoli United, Omni Park.
1: Medase, hello.
3: Hello.
1: My chef is a cassafe.
3: Pastor Cassafe, what's my whole wassam?
1: Oh, wassam, you too.
3: Yazo. No, sir, I'm not some kind of a kid. Now, what you crew, pa, money, that's a week in car. Now, quite so by.
1: Yes, a moon.
2: Naya, of Encache players, and your team is almost coffee. They break me, South Africa, yes, I am. No, no, no, no, no, no, no, no, no, no, no, no, no, no, no, no, no, no, no, no, no, no, no, no, no, no, no, no, no, no, no, no, no, no, no, no, no, no, no, no, no, no, no, no, no, no, no, no, no, no,
1: Hello.
4: Hello.
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4: 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adwuma na ma o man ko ko gana Press are from me. Meme, Neomayan, I'm open in circuit, yeah, 70% of my GFE, and tonight, or more Bobono. And you know, and your quality president in Yan, it sounds set a man penny, a mom, better rather Bogan, and a man penny 70% in tea. And the other one, my penny, Eddie, Eddie, Acoba, Trocan, yeah, better, and then your national anthem issue. Issue I want to hear the one, what's there, yes, you want some.
1: Okay, yeah, that's young fancy. 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
0: Kese no mawunisi ama. 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
1: Okay. All right. Yeah, sorry so na o kan say abro. Ye di abro. Shenen so sir, ye be sa betena se 8 o'clock. Yeah, the live commentary France ni Morocco ever ba. Mamenya birthday winner yenko yenim. Happy special birthday enko ma Lydia Aso Asiedua Enyenam district YPG president. Radin shall be brave. If we prof on always show happy birthday. Happy special birthday enko ma Clifford Asante. Owo Achem Adasawase Eradin Shobebre Clifford happy birthday. Happy glorious birthday and come out. Your friend Priscilla. Oye students ewo Agogo Nursing Training College. Every Christian awo Duapa FM Konongo and Orishi Prissy. Happy birthday. Okay, Yedisia. Now can I say to us all. Yan call you 8 o'clock. You best share live commentary on your radio. You're from Nayas. Good evening.

0: one of those campaigning that in the constitutional review, we should include the religious leaders and the traditional leaders in parliament. And that's where the true leadership is, not we, the politicians. Because when the people get up and they're in trouble, they don't go to the politicians first.
1: You cannot do the same things over and over again and expect different results. We need to do things differently. A nation may discover resources.
2: The reset agenda of His Excellency the President and Madam yourself, it will mean that we had to take the difficult decision. And so we have been implementing quite a difficult policies.
3: In fact, I will soon table a proposal before Parliament for consideration. If Parliament agrees, the Ministry of Food and Agriculture will support all parliamentarians to go into poultry production.
4: Mr. Chairman, these are some of the stories. Now, the difficulty we had with some of the regions, especially in the eastern region, some of the farmers who benefited.
5: Discipline involving you learners and students, in discipline involving examiners, in discipline involving headmasters, and in discipline.
6: We know that when we came into office early January, we knew that the situation was going to be difficult. Maybe the practical situation deepened that difficulty. And so we needed all of us to come on board to try and solve the problems. Definitely, you don't inherit only the benefits.
7: But we are also learning from something. When I was vice president to Professor Atta Mills, we spent about $250 million to retool all the major regional and teaching hospitals in this country, provided CT scans, MRIs, x-rays, and all the...

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0: 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Se wo YouTube, TikTok, X, Instagram, Telegram so a share. Awo ago FMGH, ago FMGH. 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
1: 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Need the kaka win na. We are grown another number and edi gusu. 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You flew yadia, and you are yadia, yad will be a crown could be anum. Fabra, Arnman Scientific Care and Ortedi Medical Hospital, near here in Tuasia and for MO. In Cocoa and Sutta, but I say, can you see if you are and I are Sabia, you track one war? Fred 0204564949 and 0262049496. Arnman Scientific, or say, Alha Shafi, Nyame, and Yav Safo.
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2: government remains committed to expanding healthcare infrastructure strengthening our health workforce investing in medical technology and supporting research and innovation and ensuring that quality healthcare becomes increasingly accessible to every Ghanaian. And so let history record that this generation chose to invest not only in roads, bridges and buildings, but also in the health, dignity and future of our people. Long after today's ceremony has ended, the true significance of this facility will be measured not by the sophistication of the equipment, by the countless lives it will save, by the families it will keep together, and the hope it will restore to a grateful nation. But before I close, let me also announce that we're going through the procurement process to build a new maternity block for the Kolibu Teaching Hospital. And we will pull down the old Gordon-Gagisberg building that has today become a death trap. Every other day our mothers give birth in that building. It is a death trap that can cause devastation. And so it is now my singular honor and privilege to declare the Ghana Medical Trust Fund Cardiac Catheterization Laboratory at the National Cardiothoracic Center of the Kolibu Teaching Hospital duly commissioned for the service of the people of Ghana. I thank you. May God bless the Kolibu Teaching Hospital. May God bless you all. May God bless our homeland, Ghana, and make our nation great and strong.
0: Mampani John Dramani Mahama, and I tell you, what is some to Janana Krakramu? And a Mampani John Dramani Mahama, HSA. 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
2: treatment. But we are also learning from something. When I was vice president to Professor Tamils, we spent about $250 million to retool all the major regional and teaching hospitals in this country, provided CT scans, MRIs, X-rays, and all the major equipment that was needed. A few years after that, we found out that most of that equipment was not properly maintained and had broken down, and the hospitals were calling on government again to do another retooling or replace the equipment. It is not a sustainable model. And so we've established a different model for this retooling that we're doing. And so Cabinet has approved the Ghana Medical Equipment Services Limited, which will be a subsidiary of the Ghana Medical Trust Fund. These will be specialized biomedical engineers who will oversee and supervise the use and maintenance of the equipment. And they'll be the vehicle if the equipment is obsolete or is broken down beyond repair and has to be replaced. The Ghana Medical Equipment Services Limited, that will be responsible and be the vehicle for replacing the equipment. Ago
0: FM. 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
3: We have set our minds to addressing some of the debilitating challenges that were confronting the hospital. Key among this was the challenge of power supply, especially in the event of an outage from the national grid. This has been addressed through the acquisition of a 2,400 kVA Samba generator to support uninterrupted service delivery. Another equally important intervention has been the replacement of four old and faulty lifts in the tower sections of the Department of Surgery, Obstetrics and Gynecology, Child Health and Internal Medicine. These interventions are aimed at improving patient care, staff efficiency, safety, and the overall experience of all who access services in the hospital. We are also taking steps to mainstream some of the critical specialist services that we provide to our patients, including kidney and cornea transplantation. Our objective is to build a critical mass of local expertise so that no Ghanaian will be compelled to travel outside the country to access these services. In this regard, I wish to respectfully appeal for the accelerated passage of the legislation that will govern transplantation, including tissue harvesting, storage, and donation. It is our hope that this important legal
0: Pani kwanchefo da kwalebu abayara sabiana no Dr. Yakubu Sedu Adam and attending canon.
1: Na mampeni abediche eye Professor Jane Nana Poku Ajimine ene wode abasobodia sonko kwa de ama asoye hwe sikasem entotuye ewo wonjumedi a wodi ewo mani sikasem entotuye emu na wachese no kwasam se 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Casim, and into one woman who said, now what's any dear? One baby shabby Papa, Nancy so a free summer by, no, woman in Yama Timia Gugu, Quem, Amani Namunum, and Yaman Pempe et me out to year, and what's an uncle in Quansanka Bebanum, dia eso etimi atekra na 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
4: We know that when we came into office early January, we knew that the situation was going to be difficult. Maybe the practical situation deepened that difficulty, and so we needed all of us to come on board to try and solve the problems. Definitely, you don't inherit only the benefits. You also inherit responsibilities. And I'm very happy that the Ministry of Finance was able to rise to the occasion, stay focused, and to deliberately take us out of the difficulties. I want to congratulate the Minister, the Deputy Minister, all of you, even those who are not able to be with us in this room, everybody has played a role. And my chief director has already explained, my chief of staff has explained why we are here. Just to put more names to more faces, to let you know that we're all working as a team. It just so happens that you are in this building or in this ministry, but others are also elsewhere complementing the work that we do. So we need to see each in the eye of the other so we can support each other. Yes, we are supporting our president, but we're also supporting our country. So let us put our country at the forecourt of our discussion and of our deliberations to ensure that what we do, the decisions we make, are impacting positively on the lives of all of us and of our citizens. So I want us to raise that as part of the objective of what we do and why we do it. Yes, as I said at the beginning, there were very, very difficult and hard decisions. I wish too that everybody had been appointed. I wish too that things were a little bit easier than they are now. But we also know that could have been much worse.
1: And what you know, and a son, hene, Dr. Kista to force and so edit to the watch. I said, what day on my pinna bid it? I said, Papa, say what to me about best some or was here on memo or send the bob, say, and she said, baby now or one was, you know, Eddie Gukemua. One more him quite a bit to me, Abuama, mine is sick as I'm to you know, and to me, Aquia Magan and Nibian son, and to me, Ahehano.
5: I'm implement the reset agenda of His Excellency the President and Madam yourself. It will mean that we had to take the difficult decision. And so we have been implementing quite a difficult policies. The results is clear for all of us to see. Our prognosis was just right, and our medication was also good. And so we can see that the economy is responding to the treatment that we prescribed for. Beyond that, our debt was a major one. And so we saw some significant amount of harms. For example, this year we had to pay Eurobonds about $1.4 billion debt repayment alone, of which we have successfully paid that. We were smart enough to pay one before 31st, even though it was due in January, but we had to pay it 31st so that it will serve as a major relief for us going into the year. And then we paid one just last week, another $700 million. So about $1.4 billion has been paid. That's what is due. Then we also had two significant DDEP payments that we have to pay. 10 billion, 10 billion Ghana cedis each. So we paid one in February, and one is also due first week in August, another 10 billion cedis. But I'm proud to say that we are prepared to make that payment because we have built enough buffers to be able to pay that. Next year is another big year for us. Next year alone, we are seeing debt repayment. DDEP alone, we have to service debt about 54 billion Ghana cedis.

0: Gogo FM. 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
1: in discipline involving you learners and students, in discipline involving examiners, in discipline involving headmasters, and in discipline generally as a Ghanaian disease, we need to work at it. So today, the Director General of GES is with us. You are empowered under President Mahama's research agenda to deal forcefully with any act of indiscipline in our school, be it a teacher or a student. Don't spare the rod. And don't spare the rod. So Director General of GES, there must be consequences for misconduct. Conduct that is not consistent with acceptable norms and code of behavior. And you must ensure that we are moving away from responsibility-centered discipline to progressive discipline.
0: Na ononyamfo Haruna Idrisu ewie ne kasa ekura na oche se wosre Ghana Police Service e ka me kwesa asemi mada ho dodo baye bosume ne kakrani ena video bi free Bole Senior High School baye ene 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
1: 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We've seen the example in Bole, unacceptable, shameful. So the police, we are watching you and we are watching how you proceed with the investigation and how you go further to do the needful of prosecution to deter that unacceptable behavior and conduct of a teacher. FM.
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2: 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day in victory
3: Okay, I'll see you soon. Why, baby? Hey, my ye. Me say, enra me boyfriend akwesi obo star 959 hash. E woni phone so. Na we wini.
4: Ah, Anita, I don't want doggy parko.
3: Oh, wonsoa. Akwesi asan so aba number 1.
5: Me imagine na ho.
3: E na de wo so ye me show papa bi. Na me de tosa me short sexy dress no. Aha, na me se samiti. Na me ye me nails no so come on.
4: No.
3: Me fa uba. Me ka do some small 1-2-1-2 rounds be answer me dream ho. No, it's here. Hey, Nana, so he for order some Chinese and wine, Papa B. And they mean this, I check, no.
4: Hey, Anita.
3: Nasan, meow, when you hear TV, you know. I also was a sound. No top prepaid. Now meet me chilly, Esimo. I don't go feel sweat like that. See, fine girl.
6: Hey, Anita.
3: Jesus.
6: Maybe I will do not know. Mr. Remember, dial star 959 hash. Oh, iPhone up, back or tomorrow. No one can say no, see, what?
7: Sister, next time, cut the call, no, what? Dial star 959 hash and I call 590mobile.com.gh. Not to be 590 mobile. Ed down some.
8: Amira. Me dofo. Enti anope so any breakfast and sana woko.
9: Oh, breakfast. Me de anope de enfa me hun sa o.
8: Debi o mira. We ya energy for the day. Sha de. Ma discover oats kama kame bi. 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
9: Wow, ready white oat. Me konkura do. Kevin mamini.
8: Enka neno. Na oats de ya me den pa. Nenso efri bra mi share ready white oats yi. 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Fak ha.
9: 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Me didi ye anope. Hey,
8: chese, would the ready white oats tattoo denwa? Emma wu energy, emma wu timi konyuma so se diye se. Ready white oats ye, ne packaging ye red, ena yatro ready white oats wo hon.
9: Ready white oats inti, abusia, meni aji anopedi di hon.
8: Ewo jasune supermarket, etu phone fre 054-055-2686, 054-055-2686. Ready white oats.
9: Ready body, ready you.
10: Ready white oats.
8: FDA Ajie Jedien Kratu Yatum.
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12: debi o boss me attachment na me be yo me free epm media kali
11: oh una free epm e be attachment no
12: yes sir
11: I see o confidence level senior wo test sports na se presentation ka kra bia wo ye wa hai top notch kan school no wasem ka kra kire
12: okay it's team press multimedia kali at the panaton ho oni se schools ne dos be bre But Mimi say, na me pebe bia. 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APM Media College. 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EPM. Eya prof. Professional Diploma Radio and TV courses with his newscasting, sports presentation, program hosting, DJing, TV presentation, camera handling, video editing, and yeah, for baby. Our modern radio and TV studios. I had the practical. And to be in Wabin, you were hostel, and my man, Emma, Sessia Yakase, or Jadis Yanfo, and to our Pepanoso Bayans and Training Mapa, Mahunyaha, number 4 forms, and Coco, Uberu EPM Media College, our Hotel Junction, ICGC Asorida Nechiwa, and yes, Ansua, baby, our Ghana Hebiano, 0241 39 35

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6: Ah, my little ones, gather around. Once upon a time in the heart of Accra, a man in his fancy car sought directions, but oh, the Ghanaian way.
7: Hello, bro. Good afternoon. Can you please show me where the Presby Church is?
8: Go straight. Turn left at the big mango tree with the broken branches with most of the mangoes falling. Ask there. Anybody will show you.
6: And when the Black Stars take to the field, every Ghanaian becomes a coach.
9: Ah, bath. Play it. What you want, sister? Why, Fatika, I want to be dribble.
6: Ah, the sacred cue for our beloved Gobe. As you wait patiently, rehearsing the perfect vibes.
10: Have you acted?
11: Mommy Gobe Nubi. Me koko ono.
12: One city.
11: One Ugarino.
12: Ah, akono.
11: Me da se da viwa ni na.
6: These, my dear ones, are some few moments that make our Ghana truly special. And as we share these stories, let us also remember a plate of lily rice, connecting our hearts through the flavors of our culture. Special moments are worth celebrating with lily rice. Lily rice, ye nimno free titi. This advert is FDA approved.
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16: 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Mazin 30 OD and so a year draws on Kwa, Adama West Africa, Edia Bana, Ebuama, Etu, Evuase, Edia Free, a brew of whom. 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
6: Ah, my little ones, gather around. 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
7: Hello, bro. 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
8: Go straight. 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
6: And when the Black Stars take to the field, every Ghanaian becomes a coach. Ah, the sacred cue for our beloved Gobe. 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And as we share these stories, let us also remember a plate of lily rice, connecting our hearts through the flavors of our culture. 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This advert is FDA approved.

0: Whatever the germs, brush them away with the new Pepsodent, now in limited edition World Cup packs. This advert is FDA approved.
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5: 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Original flat screen TV, home theaters, gas oven, fridges, deep freezers, the cost of four panel, air conditioners, entry current, rice cookers, blenders, TV stands, sewing machines, standing and ceiling fans.
4: Sadly, the code that's a tombio, multi TV, Go TV, Strong TV, Canal Plus, yet charming snow mukra, I sign down policy no. 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
6: 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Trust me, Emma Wahin Fie Yuan, a yet day, a sima orgasm, or Babia Wupesa Wahin Fie, Echi Wukunu, and now would doff what is said as such. Who here trust me?
7: 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Ned Shamayim Shishi, is Sayatin Kana Minty. Nemasia ne be a number warning infection in tea. 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Masia ne be a number warning infection in tea. And I'm more I a kitty. I'm a tink and then so dear. I'll bay me change, said the Amason, a bay mini pagia. We could look up Nakunto. On see me from crack.
8: Ubena Biato, Ewa Danny Herbal, Kumasi, Freddy Mens, Ewa Kumasi, and a Matt Herbal, Ewan Crying Wokaishi, Green Light, any Mose Pharmacy, Ewa Sunyan, A. Mensa, Ewa Takrade, any Herbal Pharmacy Shop, Ubia, Ewa Maymo, Fred 0502-034-485. 0502-034-485. Trust me, Emma, Confidence level question say.
9: Emradu, Sir NPP, Amanya Kuawa, a front place south constituency. Eko Tuaba, Eyi, and Penifua will be departing anim. Anunti, Anna Morris, Opoku, Denchi, Atuni Huasiho, Ane, Nitim, Idrisu, Adu, Ejina for first vice chairman, Chachu Awuno, Ejina second vice chairman, Kinsley Ado, Ejina for secretary, Charles Awari, Ejina for deputy secretary, Joseph Nitiwan, Ejina for treasurer, Moro Inusa, Aqua for organizer, Comfort, Jingi, Akwa for women's organizer. Ismail Wadi. Akwa for youth organizer. Abdul Rahim. Akwa for Nasara organizer. Ernest Opoku. Akwa for communication. Sam Penfo Wenina. And a chairman, Morris Opoku Denchi. M.O.D. And you won't say, want to abama wenina. Now I'm the partner name our from Plain South. Morris Opoku Denchi. M.O.D. Order number 3. Morris Opoku Denchi. M.O.D. Sir, order and Kabom Unity. Ababa. Delegates. Any full soldiers. Party members of Biantem. I'm a partner, sir. Jenny Nasubiu. M.O.D. Hey, I'm Branty. I was soon partner at you. Delegate. Yam Chu Abano Emma. Morris Opoku Denchi. And in the team. Now I'm the partner name. Yam Prinkunim Die. And to me. Emma Osunu Kokroko Amanyokun. Morris Opoku Denchi. M.O.D. New vision, new direction.
10: NPP. 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
1: Non so ba ponsima to a nine. 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

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As we bend them to me, not wanting. And Tiende, who was I see, I'm a Pacho. Now, Opa Susie Diane, for Humbo Imata of We Enterprise. It's Mokoi Babwa, I'm a one Susu, but me and your baby, I do Tibetro. Sabra boy, you're born in a coaching team, baby. I was seeing your baby a dear Tibetan as much joy. The patch you make us say, you'll be open blocks, open binding wires, open roofing sheets. The aboard dance will be a worker would do lenten, dada. The patch open cement. The NC may come for a matter of enterprise. I'm ourselves. A horn on your man boy of Anna, Obesan, wow, quiet up before so I'll be soon dying. Once you were more tongue, a year, a dancing who you may be breeding. And so the NC might immato for enterprise, the Muslim Kuni. Yes, what time the other market or turn over to full watch or quiet first to see dying. What I say, aha. Ain't in America for say alcohol.

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Yeah. Oh no, I'm Saman Trihua. Better. On your back of Penny Crabbe, on a Musio, on your back of Penny Crabbe, we are Sabbat Nassi, our Bompata, we are on your Yino, Abbot Nassi, and Missica and San. The Reconnace, our solemn, our better healing church, wa. 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Bob Penny, Nanette in 3 weeks can come. Mr. Osei, Lao Osei Kula, another form, the Kobom Pata. 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
0: 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Eh, pa, you remove you. Me move you cry.
2: I know me test here, I grow be an MC Pa, I am a yay, and so men no man no be testing. A boami,
3: 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Lamb it was in Tinimuna and Chimmy. And Chimmy Pani, which is Shimmy, said the Yamia Domina.
4: Madrono, a boami papa, not Leneme Rucompoma, and drew 1 minute, men numb one bottle. She say me knew it that bet 30 minutes to Madrono de Yapa.
2: A girlfriend, I know be tested here, someone shia and car a hardin. Then I had the Arubi a hammer, and the soup blooming means. Hypertension, you sure cross another diabetes. We call them Italian, so we know so. We are doing via Menum and what they mean. As I see Sammy, may my yam to
5: a friend, Abdul Jalil Shaibu. Nanami, how be a semi name a year is Yamua, Sisia, and I'm a home as an enemy. And my meeting will require a cotobi, Menomiano, Yareno, Ako.
6: I shall not be personally as I said, Mrs. Yamia, so
7: I am so. I'm not beat a snake capsule, said Drono, Yanumbaku, Enja Baku, Ubenyabiato, Ewa Mkoko, Isaac Pharmacy, Antia Cobham, Konongo, Paulina A. Sapon, New Abrim, Charles Mensah Drugstore, Mami Krobo, Tichanadom Chemicals, and a pharmacy ni chemical shop, be a woman. I'm not beat a
8: Chairman, sometimes you just the feel for good food, eh? Something will go make you smile after the first bite. Oh, Pedri and Pedi, and your bloody food promax. Oh, yes, only me, Dada. Yeah, I need the Kenke promax. And then your Pedjamu, I am a top notch. And until you have any open, say your local dishes, and as a continental dishes, Kenke, and a tilapia, and as a Wellamonko, I am garnishing a kama, any other seafood, say octopus, and only a friend full option. Banku and a tilapia, assorted fried rice, and a jollof rice, shawarma dead dough, pizza peche, say your beef pizza, chicken pizza, and a pizza biao pebia. My amo and in the coke, 1 liter, and one enjoyment. No, yeah, ni can say, yeah, delivery, and it's about me a place who order. And now say one casa, one new dofubi, and now one new paddy be, open some bedidi, bra, the environment near conducive, and the people there, ah, customer service, top notch. Them go greet you with smile, serve you with love, and leave you with satisfaction. After program ya wuye bia. 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
16: 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Fra 0240-435572. Emradu. NPP, Amanya Kuawa, a front place south constituency, Ekotuaba, Eyi, and Penifua will be departing him. Anunti, Anna Morris, Opoku, Denchi, Atuni Wasiho, Ane Nitim, Idrisu, Adu, Ejina for first vice chairman, Chachu Awuno, Ejina second vice chairman, Kinsley Ado, Ejina for secretary, Charles Awari, 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Nasara organizer, Ernest Opoku Ako for communication. Sam Penfo Wenina. And a chairman Morris Opoku Denchi MOD. And you won't say, want to abama wenina. Now I'm the party name our from Plain South. Morris Opoku Denchi MOD. Order number 3. Morris Opoku Denchi MOD. Sir, order and Kabom Unity. Ababa delegates. Any full soldiers, party members or beyond them. I'm a partner, sir. Journey now should be MOD. Hey, I'm Brantia. What's some partner? No, Ache delegate. Yam to Abano Emma Morris Opoku Denchi. And in the team, now I'm a departing anim. Yam Prim Kunim Die. And to me, Emma Osuno Kokroko Amanyakun. Morris Opoku Denchi MOD. New vision, new direction.

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0: National Head of Prophets, Meshach Omari, Head of Evangelists, Kofi Dede, Samuelin Team, Head of Singers, Kofi Dede, Minister, Matthew Mensah, a.k.a. 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Amen.
1: I go sports. 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

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Yes, I'm a Bia Kwaba. Me call United States of America this year. Yeah, no one can take it away. Sweat and blood to write your story. That is how you pave the way. You're about to reach the glory. In fact, me call Massachusetts. All the eyes and and then you pray. All the tears and the pain. FIFA World Cup. Way a quarter final. France versus

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Quarter final, first game, France and Morocco. France for Eche Fita. 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And China referee Facundo Teo from Argentina. Oshana Bama, game now to me, Ashasia. 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A throwing Edema. France. France if one a Dimini Faso. A Bako Ben Kumso. Anna Morocco Fano Eddie mi penkumso mubode kuni faso. Morocco asro a green. Asro ni a red. A form ni a green. And om hosuno. 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France. 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And om hosuno si a fita. 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Atobone Remu. 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We're taking on Manu Koni at Natufom. 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Second referee and assistant line two, Gabriel Chaldi from Argentina. Fourth official, Dario Herrera from Argentina. And Ava Hernan Mastangelo, honestly for Argentina. 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Bonabedi Morocco, Brahim Diaz. Beautiful play from Brahim Diaz. Where you born in Tampa Sockman player, Morocco. Apprentice Fencer Baudi. A Riena Mekano has some chill. Morocco player, not just 693 Nukuano. Afia, our body, I'm France under 20. Afia. 4 months ago. My body, I'm a France, I'm a 20. Bono Ekra, William Saliba, and Bono Penani, with Yago 96.9 FM, live commentary, Tanta Eofiha, May.

0: eyi bo na se Morocco for eyi bo na fi o bawo dia eyi bo no bono abedi Saliba bona komo lise watu pass no now Rabiot for France. Rabiot wa located Doué Desire Doué but beating Maka Desire Doué wa lose possession Morocco fafa bo channel to form referee from Argentina wa the foul Morocco more match ah Argentina referee di awoma lose da in their history 3 matches awoma winning 1 a draw 2 they heard their never call 8 minutes Obian Shebi coach Morocco versus France
1: game ni gusu ekoso and ohwe ma France for no na omo access on person mo segu for na Morocco for no create hwe Morocco for no unze omo game against Canada no nyame na edi omo ho afu ofi because 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
0: kwaso afa comments fa 0544 444945 Baudi Chafa Kimi Piakoma 18-year-old Baudi Ayob L Baudi Majaud Bona Sanichi Diop now Bono Morocco Bono Pia wanna call my Baudi Baudi wanna call my Diop penalty box name. 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Rabio atua bono so. Pepsodent Adama live commentary on Agua 96.9 FM. Pepsodent. Pepsodent. Defend your smile with Pepsodent. The greatest ever defender. Aye Pepsodent. Bono Ekra Morocco. Among other Bono Comanim, Francois Ibono Efio. Atia Faso, Morocco, will trap Bono call left side. Bad decision, coach.
1: Hey, boy, Onya Bono. I guess what Pajanitica cra. No answer, what trap Bono. No. Baby, I know it's not going to be control Bono cried that couldn't him. Eddie, rat 18 box with him. I want to see the young trouble a penalty. You see, you until me name the entire or J ball now because I'm a mistake and more take advantage. It's what take advantage, yeah, and so making sure I say a better result to into a goal. But they come fast for one progenity. One said, Nigerian said, you play a better hole. Or born as an Nigerian, no, you play a better down to my mobile and call no more. Yes, so progenity will be any planning, and it's not possible now. And I have a big game no more bono. It is a winner advantage, we say, yeah, a certain man account. A so mass advantage in account. Now, so many advantages in a bubble born or at where be a first winner. So, yeah, I think, say, a DBA MWA, yes, Morocco national team.
0: Ya poor Sima, a 2 minutes, 12 minutes. Obian Shebi, Morocco and Shebi, France and Shebi, a branch back with the form. Morocco for your counter. And I appear play on the two from Refrani, Augusta from France. Pape Bonasanachi, Connie, yeah, you bona finanim, Bonasaya, Saliba, Kunde, Bonucra Mbappe, Olisi, Mbappe. Now, Rabiot, Doué, inside the penalty box, Rabiot Bonacqua, come on, Saliba. Crossing Dinier, you crossing here, you born a few. Lucas Dinier, shall crossing the sea, we are here for you. Open Mecano, J. Bonmar.

0: Come on, Michael Olisi. 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Asanya Dasha from the pass, Michael Olisi. The Bona Breman Kuni. 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Referee no tension, Babana Sukakra. 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France, a body at here. 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Lucas Gini. 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Still Morocco or Mafam. 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Onahi Atonobu Asli. Walokete Ibrahim Diaz. 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Beautiful football. Morocco. 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Ibrahim Diaz and Timi Anko. 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Morocco. Referee Facundo Terry from Argentina. Proud to game. We enkro fa kansen bebre. Especially sir, France referee. Eko di Argentina ni Egypt. Eko ye bibi oho. Na FIFA yi all Argentine officials. So mundi na match no. Eno sa kwa kwe bibi oho. Pono ye free kick. Achua Fakimi. The most successful African footballer. Can you imagine? Not Samoleto. Not a Bedi Pele mo. Achua Fakimi. We try crossing us in the same. Dabi. Coach.
1: Not a poor one. Not a poor minimum say. On my imagine say we travel no. Out to first four, at the BT goalkeeper, and the minimum adjoining with the Trimodia. The one where I joined the ball born. Why not doing so? Oh, trouble nursing, Ama will be up in my twatana. And I did back qua North Africans, you know, a year unique or Mohono, a year area ball. And I say, set pieces near to near the AT air Pima twatana. I don't know the power, so I was expecting her suffer Kimmy Senka Bono, or be trust him, Nanko or more Pim or no come up him, but. Aya, baby, Bobo, boy, if I did, me and my dear, I'm going to be a little bit of a little bit of a little bit of a little bit of a little bit of a little bit of a little bit of a little bit of a little bit of a little bit of a little bit of a little bit of a little bit of a little bit of a little bit of a little bit of a little bit of a little bit of a little bit of a little bit of a little Omo half chances, you know, a back counter. Now Omo de Bono, a back converter, I need go. And Yabo Morocco national team.
0: Yabo 16, across 17 minutes. Sherman in the building. Sherman Yusuf said they were really chichi. Now we're really customized official designer Ghana top. Now we're really old school khaki. Now chese bra. A solid man. Bono Abedi Rabiot Bono Senachi back to Rabiot. Rabiot Saliba Upamecano at the heart of Mudford where Pian Bwana kwa right side Kunde Ibwana kwa ntentenwa Ninsa Aka Michael Olise and then ask our flanks or more Olise dancing through the defenders. Where you born on Mbappe, where will you born on? Born and say, yeah. Do a France. A goal kick. Fire goal kick. Usman Dembele. Now a sweet pass from Desiree Doué. Up in Bono. Pare goal kick. Goal kick Morocco. Utiago 96.9 FM. Live commentary. FIFA World Cup. Quarter final. Kunumu Ayatine. Amumi Anushia 2022. Our semi-final, right? Semi-final. And our France winning 4 years ago. Since then, Morocco winning only 3 matches. Wow. Morocco lose only 3 matches. Free say France share Omo. 4 years ago. Only 3 matches when Omo lose. Morocco. Refrage foul. To one in 10 passes, open the candle. Piabo Abra Rapio. On a penny Brunia or Da France for one in 10. Do you a Piabo and Akoma Connie? Connie, I pick you up. Dembele. Dembele. Dembele! Bon up him. Open the candle. Connie. Man Kunde. Now, choose Kunde. Kunde the Bona Senechi. Pian Bona Koma Pemekano. Release the Bona Tempas William Saliba. Saliba. William Saliba. A Pepsodent Adama. In live commentary, a Bona Go 96.9 FM. France in shape. Morocco in shape. 20 minutes on the clock. Now, true ball. Kunde, air corner kick. Pono, air corner kick. France, air corner kick. France, air corner kick. What a game. What a game. The match in the end, I'm going to a crowd. Foul message, the foul 0544444945. You took on an intempass with Dembele, a clear bonus in you, a pinball there be, oh, Rabio. Oh, come on, I thought no pump pump no pinball. Oh, Bruni now, there you for intem now. Oh, baby, you swear, where you are, there you are, you know. Pressure. Bona be the Morocco, Hakimi. The trap bonus or the bona quackoche, Rabio, what bonus energy. Dine Piabono, Olisi. Do it. Do it. Do it. Two Ipona Koma Rabio Adra Rabio Piabona Koma William Saliba Saliba Yakumo Pemicano Bobona Confifia from Molisi, the Bona Senate Saliba France Fono Massa France Benidiagro Chabona Sebra Moonside, the penalty boss control Rabio Matubona Molisi Molisi Ulisa Pijabono went to me and Peke Kundi Ego kick Ego kick 21 minutes. France in shape, Morocco in shape. Chema.
2: Thank you very much, Captain. Said your match, you know. You expect to say Bekwa and Bekwa because both sides will be a show the superiority of the competition. We move. Morocco, near Ama Africans, and Shaden Diomachi, and your sports minister, the other kind say, Omo Norman represented Africa, the Morocco, and Omo represented. And no ama anka Africans are support woman will be bringing interest are conform our ASR match. But you know, that's the lighter aspect of Asamami Ebekan. Match in a cage, and we are expecting see match in a cage because we shark, Cecilia, Morocco are remaining very compact, knowing very well, say France for no plays be a very technical until on any given day, no, almost slim chance. Adia eya wo fe ebe wo time into wo sha game we in coach na close game no wa close France omo key players na omo ye very dangerous no wa keep on na game no wo sha first 25 minutes omo boy both side you know be no wa team create openings be a ewo sa match we and we expecting say match ni ebe ko say match na very tough but adia ba ko I wo Africa for no hun say onbe hold on to Europeans here and South Americans here. Last minute, you know. Now, Europeans, in South Americans, North Americans, normally on the technical quality, no, no more be two of but Morocco, dear, ye nim dear, oh my pain. If you are seeing the BBN, you share the wire pain, they are fast to accasm. This Moroccan side, one side, the whole Africa, dear Africa, Ubiany Bita, and a Morocco for a year 2022 World Cup, our multi call semi final. And you know, team be saying, so Oceana, you don't underrate them. Morocco approved beyond any reasonable doubt. Say competition we, omo amba competition we mu se omo ba be diagro, omo ba competition we mu se omo ba be j World Cup. So let's hope for the best for Morocco. Yedi ye ndidi ye omo sports minister na Kenichi. Once omo free Africa di Africa phone ni na no ye best support omo. But game ni di said there was say Ekwa na Ekono. Morocco for no omo remain very compact because. France for we do omom little space the Dues, the Olises, the Mbappe, they will punish you. So let's hope say Ombitima hold on to say the system now coach in Mbappe. But one problem then say how long Ombitima at Akoso at keep France for at bay because Osha first 25 minutes Ombitima has suffocated France for no. But the ability to see Ombitima sustain that until after 90 minutes in any problem. But for now, there so far so good for Moroccans, you know.
0: Yeah, 24 minutes. Morocco for an hour more. As I'm not a panic, you know. Yeah, and church in me. France won the opportunity. Kylian Mbappe. The channel referee the penalty. Referee the penalty. I'm a Kylian Mbappe. Referee the penalty. Referee the penalty. I'm a France. Referee the penalty. Morocco. Abrante Baku Dafom. Hakimi. Obua pass. Be a build up no. Foul be PM. Referee Facundo Terrio. So France. France referee the penalty. Argentina. And Argentina referee so the penalty. I'm a France. That's a cut pay. A penalty. Coach.
1: Naya, I am unfortunate. Say Morocco, ne so we careful. I will pay a befaso. Because France will be who say Morocco for no say almost omu be some quiet attack. Because who jays out France for no quiet attack here? Now, I'm a defender. Into France from Duan Ma, sir, attacking lanes, you know. Omar Tuchinina, sound to control Kona, only Bob a former player at the Bonat Fatano, not France from the Inya. It is France from SST back at Crab, you know, and I'm Roko from Sia Majus, almost who pay Abishiku, and a counter attack, ACHR, Akofa Panati, and so Eddie Abbe, you know. I think, sir, Aquana Seku, who say no. At this stage, you know, Untimim committed foul. I was 18 box anymore. Next, I was careful, Kakra. And I saw a couple of trials. Refrager penalty, the amount of France for
0: penalty, Kylian Mbappe. Mbappe, I was 7 goals. Messi were 8 goals. Mbappe, I bet level Messi. Penalty. Mbappe, any ponu. Mbappe, any ponu. Penalty, France. Penalty, France. Penalty France. Penalty France. Penalty France. Penalty France. Mbappe. Kylian Mbappe. Versus Bonu. Agora 96.9 FM. FIFA World Cup. Quarter final. Kylian Mbappe versus Bonu. Far a weird check now. Penalty. Mbappe position born to come out. Kylian Mbappe and Bonu. Kylian Mbappe. Mbappe! Keep at your bono. Keep at your bono. Keep at your bono. Keep at your bono.
2: That was a very feeble penalty from Kylian Mbappe Lutan. Kylian Mbappe, of all people, that expected to say crucial stage, say penalty about at this critical moment, especially in a match. Chances creation very limited. No, yeah, dear grow, it was a coin way. So, if you're quite a fast football penalty now, very feeble way, and you notably of a brand friend, Kylian Mbappe. Mbappe, dear, you've seen the penalty kicks, power a womb, but we said, oh, boy, that's a groby and OD. Very, very unfortunate for French national team. No, Oman to me, and take a leader or so much with him.
0: Referee, sir, young Konumunsu. Referee say Ankonu Musu. Mpapi ako complain say referee no Ankonu Abia. Keep on the PA. Agro 96 for another FM. Coach.
1: Yeah, I think say unfortunate because we na the same can say chance be on 1-1. A clear say penalty. No chance because we kubo penalty ya. Obia antakem. Obia mauso. Who time say obi team afi keeper no. What time is it? Would be decided by be at the ball number four. What he has here? And I see a penalty cramp on. We are not afraid and be dreams here. Could be one and seven. A been come short. Both is a ball short like a bone cream tremor and a keeper net draw. But an agent say or call for placement. What I say, precision. Any decision I will take here. So or tricky keeper, not the ball not to. And in Sabin Kumaso. And a bonus also here. On your class one goalkeeper. No, the ball is here, Baba Beshano. And ball, I never call penalty when they say, Naya, se keep on in your direction. Nas for autonomy one term. Nas a ball and a hoodini mo better ball. Sana penalty tier. Se keep on yang, take his name, call right. Na or call term one, ball of better. It's me cried here. Bobby say, cry, I'm fin short. Naka datna. But where the mindset and the techniques are what the ball penalty now. Naya, never form. Se keep on yang, direction, quadia. Na bo no beto atena na bo no betire no me kan na na bo no betire no
0: enti aye cooling break mamen kan messages ni bi uti agonize says for nana fm na say with all our might okay where tama aye ni bae tama ni ye kan tama ni ye to national anthem no and no obi di Tanta will be the message by say with all our might. How can I say? Basketball message. Possibly can't you say with all our might? You have made do. Anthem, no time on the two national anthem. May do some message. So. Where sir? Hi, Pen or Diaba. Good evening, Nayas. Morocco will win by penalty shootout. FIFA have robbed Africa. Ebony, Ewas, Ebony Rooms, the message went on. Hello, Nayas. Please, good evening. Please, I want to ask that, has black man represented Argentina before? Or do they have black people who are Argentine? Help me to know, because it has sparked an argument here. So please help us to know. Nayas, is your boy Samuel Nana Yao Dafo from Atani Ata? Oh yes, black man of Argentina national team. Bebre. Alejandro Los Santos, no a black man. And Jose Ramos Delgado in 58, not a black man. Fernando Caceres, 1994 World Cup, not a black man. Steven Kiki Ramos, also not a black man. Ain't he? Black man aboard Argentina national team. Maybe. Hello, Sportsmaster. My name is Bombay, inside in Sudan. I said it's hard for Morocco to win this match. I wish them good luck. Greetings to my guys, Reggie Stone, Nana One, and Veran. They are all inside quota four. And to all to Tech Boys, greetings to Eja Yao, PTA Chairman, and Sir Ben, Class 6 teacher. My all-time goat, you guys are doing great job. Thank you very much. And to Yantuaso, after cooling break now, Ekunuma Aden, 32 minutes inside the first half. Morocco in shape, France in shape, Morocco. A throw in at my France. To one in 10 pass, Olisi. Then the Kuka control one, Bonacon, Michael Olisi. Olisi. That chip on a finisher. Ponabedi Paudi from Morocco, 18 years of age. Wabe, the youngest Africa. Ah, Wabo, 5 matches at the World Cup. That boy. The Morocco, Nina, the 3 Yukusuno. The youngest Africa. Any anonguau was also the youngest player or quarter final game apart from Pele. Now Pele now the youngest player or quarter final game at the age of 17 years, 239 days. It after Pele no, a certain Paudi, 18 years, 280 days. Bono, our Diop. Pierre Bono, Akuma Brandt, your friend is Annoy Morocco, that's a crab ball. Paudi, a Bona Konechi. Can you imagine? That's like Ghana, me 18 years is now. Ghana, if you say, I'm a man in Mokura, boy, I'm a man in Mokura, 18 years. Diaz, the Bona Senechi. Unai, back to Diaz. What a play! Baudi, coach Baudi.
1: Naya, only France, bo. Now here, France or midfield, no quality, se wo no mono. Now, so it's me, the ball will room down home, a dread France of one. I just say, at your name, for bit me, the Musu would be ye, but I say, and that small boy, no ball now, or bono, because I say, Naya, an ordinary.
0: At your first, so France of four, keep a bon out to corner. Keep a bon out to corner. I about the I have one about you. You know, quite a mistake. Desire to do a Chabon Capet one. Bonua you bon out to corner kick. Corner kick, France. 35 minutes, 10 minutes to go. Olise Nabonachi. Corner kick, Michael Olise. Ni papa ya Nigeria ni. Ni mami fi Algeria. Ye won wo UK. 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Corner kick. Eno abo de ama France. Olise Chabona se Remo. Ya pimbo ono opportunity keeper afabono. Keeper no so ye won wo Canada. Keeper no dama Morocco. No no se ye won wo Canada. Matubono ko benkum so fam wa Daniel Pirapirie. Morocco Fafa Bono and the Bono around the center circle Morocco. While they pass in a challenge to form referee. I say play must continue. I told Bono Obianiho. Obianiho. Bono Kodi Bono. I go 96.9 FM. Pepsodent. Pepsodent make up for the amount. Who passes a ball, Syria, who buy? Who passes a defender, smile? Sawum pesa and mwawa papu to crow or sim Yarawa who dre basimu kakania diade Pepsodent Chibiko face is here supermarket provision shop mat pharmacy over the counter a whole now being a Pepsodent Nibianto. What do you feel no Kaiser Uber Brashiano pa any break? Sansu Anna Adum electricals and plumbing materials. Ope electrical materials are a doom. Sales and plumbing materials are doom. Bemaubi lost in the repeaters. Bejana Nasu, bet delay, bet me di kama. Lost in the repeaters. Bonne Kramoroku. Yabo 37 minutes. Diop. Diop. Obodima France. Under 17, under 20, under 21, and then they were about the Ama Morocco national team. Yeah, we know France. Referee Wajin Friedman, Eddie Etia, Morocco. Wajin foul, Eddie Etia, Morocco. FIFA World Cup. Why they cross the final? Se Senegal, a course semi-final. France, course semi-final. not just Wako semi final to also trio. Team Yanka says almost a basso body. France team. Jules Koundé. Michael Olisi. We're rapping at the box in Olisi. A chip on a finisher. Wasari cover. Adania Pirapiri. Morocco for take you over. Where you born in Tempasso. Diaz. Morocco. You cannot to form refragile foul. Refragile foul. A foul ball, Adema Morocco. I go 96.9 FM. France keep an answer on holidays. Bonabedi Diop. Diop are Ibono still annoy Abedi Diop. I go 96.9 FM. Diop for Morocco. Majau. The Bonafan Fifia from Wall. Batobon in Tempasso. Still Morocco. Morocco for us, we crab on. Kakra Kramu change the face of African football. A buy infrastructure and a standard of play. BBR Morocco. Proudy. Rebona confirmed from war. Morocco. Mato pass now. Changing passes from left, right, center. Morocco on the run. Morocco. Morocco. Bato pass in Kobe Nkumsa from Obey crossing away. Yap him. Yay Bonafio. Bona say Morocco fire cover. Obianiho. A goal kick. Goal kick out of my France. A goal kick out of my France. Bono Abedi Lucas Gini. Ago FM. Walokete Tui. Bona Senachi. Saliba, Open Mekano, France Warba, Jules Koundé Apekibono, Abona Club Football, the FC Barcelona, Open Mekano Afabono in Tempasso, 40 minutes, 5 minutes to go, Dini, Lucas Dini, Apeki Saliba, Saliba Jebon Makoma, Open Mekano, Manu Kouni, a Fabuano center circle, Piabuano sword, Bonaco Vifia from War, Bonaco di Molise, Walusu possession. Morocco Fajibuano in Tempasso. Piabuano call Morocco. Morocco. Amu Enshebi. France Enshebi. Afei, and I would do a video to Anuma. Thank you. Woods here 96 when none of them are cool. Pano ewo penkumsa from wo match we dey about bin papa na Morocco crash first goal crowd dey na asem no be say Paudi Hakimi Diop Issam Diop apprentice friend say Bonahi wa to pass na come Majau Majau yi bwana ko penkumsa from wo Morocco go so pia pia bwana wa to bwana ko piano out from referee Wajim Friedman. Referee had the foul, Eddie Ama Morocco. Shakira! Shakira, the Uhuna, because it's 21-22. Of course, 61. Oko 50. 49, Oko 50 years. Chairman.
2: Yeah,
0: Shakira.
2: Shakira, what should who he? Because I recall Abrana only PK dating, and PK was 21 years. Now Shakira was 36 years at that time, and Sam Brand is 2008-09. Muho baby, no, you know. I try to say Obana what should who so he?
0: Say normal.
2: Say Obana Nyachem Bema. Yeah, Africa had culture. Yeah, Africa had culture. Yeah, and time yes sir. Because
0: you who say.
2: Oh, Debbie. Because you only say it was Ben Madia, Uni, Chen, or Ba, respect wise, but Abrafuni, dear, a Montai, and Share, a Sanyaman. So Shakira, Washington, who su ye pa, now can Abrantia, Boadi, who has him. Abrantia, and Amama Kai, the young Sejo Busquets, Abra, Sejo Busquets, Pep Guardiola, Eman, debut for FC Barcelona in 2008. Abra, Barcelona, and Sporting Hihon, a boy, and Barcelona. Pep Guardiola, Emma, Sergio Busquets. That time, not Busquets, young, they said, what the year he be. Now, that time, they had glimpses of Abrantia, no qualities, I will kita. And Abrantia, Boadi, playing against a star-studded French national team. A star-studded French national team, the likes of Upamecano, Obitise Saliba, Koundé, Digne, Manu, Koni, any the likes of and Olise, any desire to do him. Now, Abrantia, the confidence, Abrantia, Boadi, Ekita, Ewo, Mfimfim, Ho, Ejibon, Dane, Dane, Hono, Echwesa, Abrantia, Ewo, qualities, pa, and there's absolute light at the end of the tunnel. Match, you know, a very cagey encounter. But match, we know, me GDC second half na game we ye be hu game no baby a game ni beti mako because first half we no as a obia very circumspect, especially Moroccan national team no almost sit back and almost allow French national team ni a play because almost castle mu bm am omo no ma boy definitely French national team ni be you so technical quality ne a bamboozle Moroccan national team no until almost sit back but problem back what me can say me bomb pass. First half, he said the Omo team has suffocated French national team. No, Omo team are holding on to sa because yenim African countries be braya. Omo kradi, Omo take a lead. Ewe echireno na abrofi edi omotia kafom. So we are hoping say Morocco national team. Said the first half, he Omo team has suffocated a French national team. No, second half, so Omo team are to akoso sa. Some match ni team akoso sa ko extra time a penalties there. It me comma obia and a bonus so no your confidence one also say ban the penalties are obiti me ache edia ma eye Morocco national team. So for now there so far so good for Morocco national team. But how are Ombeti ma sustain it until after 90 minutes you know eye asem sebe.
0: Akonomu I do name Morocco for Amu Enshebi. Antoine Griezmann and Emmanuel so Gusu Germany as I say on the US Anote. And Rock Rob on the first game to the new team. Morocco. At Bono Sanity. At Bono Quechi. Diop. Diop Bono Coma Peru. I'm going to say for Nan FM. A Chabona say Remo. Na or search for the player and to me uncle ref is here for 5 minutes and so 5 minutes France on the run goalkeeper PA were clearing lines 45 national yeah the 5 factors so Pian Shabi Dewey Pete Bako Yajibona Finis Morocco Brahim Diaz Unai Yajibona Free Morocco for Nsem Bonabedi Olise Michael Olise Michael Olise to pass na koma Koni right side Dembele for France opportunity Dembele chabona assassin same opportunity ya ma France Dabi Dini Afabo on tempaso Rebona Senechi Dewey we locating the player now open the candle short Manu Koni what a shot born up him and say Dembele Afabo inside the penalty box opportunity for France Michael Olise Dabi Dewey born and say Ago 96.9 FM Ago 96.9 FM what a game what a game Obian Shabi, Francis Shabi, Morocco Shabi, Lucas Digne, Tonobuasi Chabono, and a crossbar and him say Panyai. Gave him my ship, pa. FIFA World Cup. Yanko Poya Dumachina, Spain and Belgium. 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Chabuana Seremu left side. Or located Dewey. A control one beautiful. 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Referee said a goal kick. Yeah, ball, Eddie Etia. France.

0: kunumu ayaden pa pa pa pa pa pa pa pa. 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I told passing the copy and come suffer more still. I'm going to say control ball. What's that going 96 man out of him? Where you born in Tempasso? Yabo, 4 minutes out of the 5 minutes now. Born a bit in the fans who are from Wacha Fakimi. Hakimi born on Sanity. Unai Morocco. Unai Hakimi. Born a Sanity. Morocco. When you born a comma, Capito, Atono Boise. Chance for Morocco. Morocco for a Chabono, a Pimminsa. You are Friday foul. Hey, where do you get G? Hey, Captain at you. Just there, wait in the line, let's pay. Referee Waje, Freaky Kadiama. Morocco. Penalty box, no swa. Utu na baby, and you pay over a penalty box name. Utu Naimienu, Uber Rappen at the boxing. Opportunity for Morocco. Free kick, Morocco. Chabuana Sena, so referee Abona Bando of Eddie Kanina Banaria. Referee. Fakunda Teo upon a bay Eddie Ofa Eddie Kanina Banaria, Obian Shabi, France Anshabi, Morocco, Amoso Anthony Anshabi, Ago 96.9 FM, Pepsodent, Omadama, they can form how used to be Kaiser Brashe, and Opania Numre. My main kind message is Nikakra. Good evening, I ask. I'm arrangement from Gado inside a farm place. Morocco will win by 2-1. We say good evening, sports entertainer. I'm Seven Carlos from Arensia Zongu, listening to your authentic and trusted commentary, live and clear. Keep up the good work. If this match travels to extra time, I will not be surprised. But all means, France will surely qualify. Greetings to all my guys. Inside Arensia Zongu. Hi, it's your boy Ronaldinho from Nkoko. France will win, while Zimbabwe will score 2 goals. Greetings to my love, Benedicta from TM. Good evening, how are you? It's your boy One Eye inside Nkoko Nantia. I like you and your sports. France 3, Mbappe 2 goals. Need your dear Banalon. We say good evening, I ask. Help me to know a white country near Morocco and a few history of them. Gabor, inside Sempua, Nidia Dia Banono, Morocco, okay. Mama Wamuha Sem Kakra. And we say, good evening, Naya. It's your boy, Enzo Jr. from Grobain, a farm place. You are doing a great job this evening. France will win by 2-1. I say greetings to my sister, Sinram Bilibo from Grobain, a farm place. The message, and unknown. We say hi. Good evening. I'm Zotu from Butukope. Please, you are sports god. Thank you very much. Hi, good evening. I ask. Morocco will win. By the way, I'm Blackbone from Australia. Message and unknown. Hello, Nayas. Please, good evening. Extend my greetings to my lovely baby girl, Ohima Esther, inside Nkoko Obuasi. Please let her know that I really love her too much. Like the way she also likes me. Darling boy, the nurse from Kauta for hey, I don't know what I want to say. Good evening, Nayas. Bro. Morocco will win this match, inshallah. I think Mbappe will break most of Leo Messi's World Cup records. I'm known as Al Hassan from Damusikrum. We say hello, Nayas. I'm sure that Morocco will not be able to win this game. France will win 2-0. Greetings to all my friends, Osafo and Ameyao, and Onezi Boy at Asuboni Rose. Thank you for your time and consideration for this commentary. My name is Destiny. Hey, messages for how? Hi, good evening. Morocco will win by 2-0. Emmanuel from Ahiatraga, the message. And on. Good evening, I ask. Morocco will win 1-0. My name is Signature from Volta, Germany. And also, wait, Volta, Germany. Okay. Hi, it's me, Mogabi. Morocco will win 1-0. Okay, we say France will win Morocco. Okay, good evening, Ayas. France will win hands down. Mbappe to score. I'm Sir Diawo Jefta, aka Tofiakwa, from Jerebiase, Kwau, Nidia, Diabam, and no. Nayas, France will go home. Morocco all the way. Nana Safo, I will be pwn. Nana Safo, I will be pwn. The message, and no. What was the direction of the penalty? Left, right, or middle? Okay. Mbappe penalty, no. Or if I keep on the left, and I keep on the show, say Queen. Hi. Nayas, I'm Quincy J. Watching you live from Jamestown. Morocco 3, France 2. Big shout out to all your team, including you. Thank you, Yedase. Hi, Nayas. It's your boy, Kimmich. Inside the Subone, Morocco 2, France 1. Greetings to my boys, Jeff, Junior, Olisi, and Samson. We'll say France all the way. 3-1 against Morocco. My name is Hamidou Youssef from Abipotia. We'll say Morocco 1, France 1 from Apiani, Etibie. And also send my greetings to my father, Mr. Saka of Etibie, and wife of Benewa. Thank you very much. And we'll say good evening to you. My name is N'Golo Kanté from Bompata, France. Who win 3-1? Kylian Mbappe will score 2 goals. Okay, the other bar, so and no. We say good evening, Ago FM. My name is Hazi GH from Kwaunteso, Osi Morocco, all the way. My name is Sly, France 2, Morocco 1. Good evening, Sportsmaster. It's your boy Eto from Brim Mission. France is winning tonight. You are doing a fabulous job. Keep it up. My regards to my lovely mom, Madame Dina Boachi, and Almighty Father Philip Marfo. Keep the fire burning, Master. May our Lord bless you more. Amen. Amen. Amen. Truth. Good evening, I ask. It's your boy, Emrit Jr. from Achim Asamaima. France will win 3-1. France all the way. Nayas, keep on the good work. Ago FM, you are the best of all. I'm Kofi Sey, listening to you from Osei Chrome, France 2, Morocco 0. And I will say, good evening. Chema Betanas in Indian Komokakra. I say, good evening, Nayas. My name is Mogedi from Achim Techimai. We say hello, Nayas. I'm Unana GH inside of Famso, France 3, Morocco 1. We say good evening, Nayas. You are doing a great job. With all due respect, we beg Morocco to win for us. Greetings to all staff at Angel Star Preparatory School. I will see a penny kwache in koko in suta a message and on. Good evening, Mr. Sportsmaster. Chese, Tanta die, Unya chance. Okay. Message ready. I mean, kind of. All right. And see, Mekwa Baba King kind messages now. I cannot. Messages, wow. Well, messages, Kako 80. Oh, how is here? Into my main combra. Chairman.
1: Yeah. Messages in the dorsal. That is who, because commentary is loud and clear. Ewo Eastern region ha bibia ube fabia tukru bia ube fabia no ago commentary na ena ubia 80 first half no atimia ende first quarter final game 2026 air world cup first quarter final game no ena akoso no ubia entimi enche bi Morocco ene French national team no said e bi kan kan no match we no the na expect ya na econo se se no Africa Morocco a set standard bi e wo Africa no krenye mi anim kwanya Morocco mo football federation no omo faso e to to omo nema no e ade bi e wo se other African countries in ye sua name bi free e Morocco no because wo hwe kwanya omo faso e to to omo nema any said omo national team the consistently omo perform a omo winning af omo the kind echo 2022 World Cup 2022 World Cup form koye omo bomb homodia could drew a semi final we no free honoma AFCON omo koye omo ko 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ne e ye no because wo show mo team ya a very young team a team no omo bo enye so mo free Africa omo bo wo be hu se omo bo game plan wo ho bibia e da na kwa mu enye frafra ko bo bia because me jidi se 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ye share Colombia omo di chika form egu ye ni mo ase poto but in Morocco's case omo share Morocco e share one of the most feared nations are ewo we are say nyina French national team yi but she kwan a omo ne France for ne airbo omo no mo bot said the omo ye omo koyi course and sometimes you find it difficult cross will be separated between two side and the okita quality e bebre in terms of play but the midi kan kan initial analysis I na me making say Morocco first half omo bom homoden but how omo beti ma sustain sa ahondina omo di ashe mo first half no na e problem most times teams bebre na no quality account a lot and quality be count ya etai started from second half ne e kono because we sha two teams ni nyina do obi line up game no obi abod homoden bet se game we e betimi asasa e depend rich bench a obi ekita and sa two teams we o compare obi te French national team hwe bench a French national team no wo obi te Bakula or te bench obi te Marcus Thuram mo Marcus Thuram te bench Bakula te bench the likes of Ryan Cherki sa top place in United French national team the bench into on the day no so yes substitution bia na on betima be dani game no can you say same about Morocco national team nana baby into the baby be drew maybe in the second half call 90 minutes corner sad time no na obi okita rich bench ni etimi make changes e wey game we mu ABC in Argentina any Egypt game no mu osha Argentina game omo boy a omo free bench buy in the versus game no notably among players on free Argentina bench in the best side game the air will be to say Lautaro Martinez the pinpoint crosses out on my and the boy Emma Argentina it me carry day on the day that is because on more rich bench French national team on more rich bench on any given day some make quick substitution Biana players on multi bench in all omo bom homo de inti se omo omo start na because their fan say so we desire do in a frame now they will be to say back will eba omo nyina the same thing normal man say ko ban say abia uyi olisi a free mo a wo obi to say eye Ryan Cherki a ono so beti ma be man the olisi e ma oni bia but unti win care the same thing about the Morocco national team no make teams are on my bench yeah on my bench abese sa games ebi es Spain national team no ye nyina enim Spain any Portugal Spain bench any winning game no more or make it changes edit the likes of Merino mu eba game no mu Merino mu bese sa game no ema abrantie no kra na nya winning goal edit ma eye Spanish national team no so sometimes games say no hunu say first half the obi abe board home modern kama but echo second half 50th, 60th, 70th minutes. Air corner. Omo amo start ya ma one air breno. Sat time no we hear rich bench. And in this case, say ka obi a war rich bench a French national team ne war rich bench because of notably big stars a omo ti omo bench no. Ombeti ma make it changes at any given time. One thing they say Morocco air back into second half imu. I was say coach ne team is take it to sa game plan na. Man ko biem bebre because obiem bebre ya no crane me anim. O quality no any French national team no quality no. There's vast difference. Vast difference. On try say obese sit back na na men castle on defend the bibri but don't sit back no no one stay the French national team no onya counter be no or their hit on because France national team no on lactras no no crane me men shada ngi on lactras in the last of a dinye and obi to say eh juskunde ne gidi ne en shada ni ho bibri sa so I think Moroccan national team, no game plan now. You see, or utilize it first half, no second half. We on ton cousin uses our game plan. Now, hoping say, Obenya quick counter be no the Air French national team, ne Etiaka form. But no credit looking at how things have panned out in the first half, no system now. Oh boy, and no, me GD say on ton cousin boss our system now because Uko BMU Bibria, UBM Bibri, now my Olisimo because Adia Bakwa. Morocco coach now realizing they say French national team no almost players be honoma ubo low blocks are yeah almost ten so Olisi one of the weakness no Oshia low blocks teams are almost ball low blocks now yeah of finding it difficult say ubo tima creating openings and Morocco national team coach now timi ahunsadi no but how ubo tima sustaining. Consistent match and they end in any problem. So far, so good for Morocco national team. So ko biem bibria no kre ni mi no biem ubiem bibria. France won di nichi beka form. So I think on ton koso boss our system na oyusu or first half na na ne so umbeti ma hudu a ko si 90 minutes ah because me the football dey back when they say we a knockout stage. So umbeti bi kwa 90 minutes no mo ko extra time. Na extra time and there penalties there yeah it will come obi a but we are hoping say at least the obuti be first half no beti ma replicate second half no na game that me call extra say Morocco different national team nature better form there honestly me hun say a monumental task and yet task ketwa me hope say obuti ma hold it on to quite more fast work. I'm a form of strategy in the first half, you know. The second half, I'm a replicate. So, not at least, into me call extra time. But Mbappe, yeah, no crane me in the penalty, you know. Besides, dream one. Mbappe of all people. Mbappe, I don't know. Or one player. Oh, Nini Brigo. Mbappe, a player, Nini Brigo. Into no, when your chance kit will be a 10 million person, she go. Why say Ronaldo, Abraham, Ronaldo, a one peak. Nini Brigo time bia ntinu Mbappe a what me anya penalty na penalty no wa born bohun asen no penalty di obi atimi say penalty but sometimes kwa obe first wa bo penalty ni so e asem because kwa Mbappe e first bo penalty ni min time hu se Mbappe e born penalty sa honestly so much we know say French national team no e lose so much we ya a bit more blame Mbappe kakra notwithstanding so when they're the best player in the French

0: Olise on the run. Watching Remu, Michael Olise, Mbappe! What a chance and what a miss. Kylian Mbappe, coach.
1: Naya, no chance, pal. No chance. A boy, no near offside. And Mbappe has a chance, so yeah. Because I'm say made disappointed, near offside. But Naya, for the ball, no, Vako check here, and I say replay by any offer. Now we have a clear chance already. What they can't say a penalty. What they say? Into a say with me a show goal. And now it's me a BB. Eddie redeem me. What they say? Because last Messi say a penalty. What should go? Eddie Tini win him. Oh, sounds like my assist. You see, you. But as a striker, key striker, now we have a chance to be seen. Football, Eddie, and I are. I don't know if I say Morocco for no. When we say Omi is stronger in the second half. Omi is strong. And I back on so and sounds for any moment and say, as a big country, you know. Sir grade A team is Oma you can say World Cup and beating may win, you know. Omi show moment to me show. And yeah, did this World Cup. We games may win here against Haiti and against Scotland and we win here. Against Brazil or group stage on board 1-1. And I'm gonna call Fabesia Holland. And also 1-1. Penalties no more the Holland for the frame. You see you. And I'm on a run of 16 match in the against Canada. But say Canada when she will be a woman. And then it's against France, almost also a struggle. The other way, some big countries, you know, open Musia almost struggle. And a self coach, if you have any, what I see. Go ball, say ball, my ball, Twatna. A bad thing, say, on beating me at the camp. Because France team, you know, a one team to concede a difficult.
0: 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EIP Network. About 58 minutes. France in Shebi. Morocco in Shebi. Wine Ekofie. Morocco, a penny Africa country, Aka so far. Chabona se remu. Akodi kwekipa midnam for France. Bono ikra France. Ewa mafem. Ope mekano. Kundi. Bwanakodi Due Ewo left side. Desire Due. Ebona Kumatini. Back to Due. But lose possession. Due de Sadio Ye de Obefri Moon Tempa. I'm a Bakola Bum. France, are you crossing or? Majawa, you born a few. Born and say ye. Mbappe a Fabono penalty was Mbappe go! What a goal! Kylian Mbappe! What a player! What's your first goal? Eddie Ama France! Kylian Mbappe! A goal! France 1, Morocco 0. Coach?
1: I'm saying goal Nanyaba. And Mbappe was saying, Biano. Is what me anya go na bet me the France for na qualify. And I had this is Morocco for no. The senior order for me in Slavia see it's with that form. It's in the coach any option be as a so beam. A so beam on the France for the editing dam. So it may take an hour fine. Because me come game as against Holland no. San no more bono, Emma Holland in your first goal. Second half from the beam no more boy. And a last minute Morocco to me take an hour. Born a call penalties no. It's in Naya. He said

0: Mia show. Sa me defend no. 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It's a wood defending the view. It's a coach, no, the other dear, a sip will be in Batnaya, or be a monsoir, and we are not the contain. Because dear France for no a penny, sir, over my son's pieces, no. Oh, son's pieces, no, deba ma womo. No more to the born, I am money, ma, and I will leave him, eh? It's not as I say, we are coach, I bear then. What I say, Biana baby, a fat de mawa, a fat, and François, why you are for my dear?
1: France, a shirt, Baco. Morocco and Shabby. France Asher back Morocco and Shabby. Kylian Mbappe. 8 goals at the World Cup. Kylian Mbappe. 8 goals at the World Cup. What a killing. To a game, no so. If you're born Abama. Morocco for a possible on in Tempasso. A mother for my car back home to Menti. Not just Africa for any neighbor fee. Pony a trainer in my France, Tobono, a Remo. Morocco for head of Bonafio. Born and say Morocco for Fabon, where you born a convivial for more. I turn about South Chibaco de Bonaba. France for a club Bonafio. Utiago 96.9 FM. Bono Akodi Majau, a Chiro. Hello, I come out goalkeeper friends a Bonu. I want to Mbappe at that form. Kylian Mbappe at that form. Kylian Mbappe at that center circle in Finfi. Bono Ekra Moroku. Bono Sanichi. Pia Bono in Tempasso. Bono Confifia from War. Omalu Supersession. France won Eba. Mbappe, a chana se go form. Referee the foul. Way yellow card. Eddie Ache Morocco player no. Diop. Issa Diop. Wakosa Mbappe asie go form. I'm a referee. Facundo Teo. Hi. Way yellow card. Eddie Ache Issa Diop. Utiago 96.9 FM. I catch you as a referee way or pecade papa. Facundo Teo. Facundo Raul Teo Figueroa. You on 4th May 1982. 44 years of age. Our Bahia Blanca, Argentina. A honey, a referee no. 2019. In a FIFA man a badge. Man be a FIFA referee. 50 2019. Ever Pima Naminoka say 434 matches and a referee wedi. Yellow card de Bubruja 2032 yellow cards and a referee no de Amancrofo. Double yellow card is 74, red card is 75. Penalties are what cheer and at the end in Kaho 113. They say go Kino. 8-8. Messi has 8. Mbappe has 8. Haha. The Akika Kondo, Umbe Shea will find up. Omiyudu. Kunde. Kunde is born as Senator Kuma Pemekano. Yakoma William Saliba. Saliba is born as Dinye. Walokete Rabio. Now. Apprentice Fence is born as Senator. Saliba. Upamecano, Diet Upamecano, a trap passing on. A pick Michael Olise, Olisa B. Tobacco, Michael Olise, Wasad Dani, still Michael Olise, Raso Crabono, Yadibona Finisa, Manu Kone Afabono, Ato Born in Tempasa Koma Kundi, Kune Bona Senechi, Akoma Manu Kone, Kone Adan and Hokama, Rona Confinfia from War, Olise, Olise de Bona Quacoche, and Ketche, a couple life de Bona Quacha, Morocco Fawa Bonus with Dabi, Taubi. Dabi Morocco Fono Anthony Anko Morocco Fono Anthony Anko Pepsodent Yusuf Pepsodent the greatest ever defender Brashi Anopana Brashi Anumere France on the run France Dembele Ego! Ousmane Dembele, ego! France Achemienu! France Achemienu! France Achemienu! Sa pepe penesi ya 4 years ago. You didn't say we are going to be back with ya. France to Morocco nil, coach.
0: Naya, and one of the kind of. We never be a media. If we see number spell, I have Morocco come spell it. Because quality was so. Players in Bonner Bon. We now bought the map big teams. Dembele, Ballon d'Or winner. What you said, over 10 at the end. And we have born our space. Now, quite nice and motorway. No, quite a demo sound of the born a buyer. One passing port, no more a ball shot the born a twatter. Because we send a quine at them. So I want to know, and one and not Morocco for near preventing. Said the moon concede go, and one more preventing banaya, or here baby and Bapage now, a Kelly Bonnet Twatana. Ah, Kwame Pukwan go wa gono. You see, whoever be our original Kelly Bonnet, so the caliber of player in Bapi, aye, and baby are the ambulance with 9 yard bobborn outside the 18 yard box. No, so denial, no subborn, and yard twatana, the Mount France for no, and no mum's house space with ya. Forget who said World Cup. Mbappe has 8 goals. Where you go number 8? Ousmane Dembele. Where you go number 5? 2 strikers no combined. Almost 13 goals in this year tournament. Naya air cost one. You know, just say France players no air quality. And a player was sans LED assist. No, as I'm switching on my cheek. A year Ulisi. I know LED assist. A World Cup. You know, was sans can't. Mbappe was 8 and Dembele was 5 no sanso jino mochi na ya diwa chwa mwadeng diya na abe chile wamo nchi emi se yituwa enyamwa kura
1: referee sir yanko hydration break my main fan kinka message is nibi agora inti sespo inara fem kwa suwa fa message is nibra we say bro it seems Morocco are playing like they are not Africa still more of them. Faster, a message, no. Hello, my name is Smart Boy from a front place. And I ask, you are doing a good job. This game will go to penalties and Morocco will win. Thank you. Well, sir, good evening, I ask. I'm Pilato. Inside Bunji, France is going to win by 2-1. Greetings to all my friends. Thank you very much. And I will say hi. Good evening. France will win by 2 goals. It's your boy, behold. And I will say, good evening, I ask. I'm Tony Cruz. Inside Old Abraham, Moroccan players should not touch the already dead players of France. I mean Mbappe, to cause any penalty again. Morocco 2, France 0. Okay, radio the above from Old Abraham, I don't know. Well, so Morocco will win by 2-1 from Yao Andrews. New So Mission. Greetings to Brad James and Wofaset. And I will say Morocco will qualify. My boss, bet me, is your boy, Nana Yao from Chendrase. The message, I don't know. Well, so, good evening and good job. You guys are doing a great work. Keep it up. I'm telling you, inside the Subonu race, France will win by 2-0. Good evening, Sports God. Listening to you live at Gronkrom. I'm Ola. Morocco will carry the day. Where's the hi? My name is Mugabe. I greet my lovely friends, Gaddafi and Spikon at Jamai. Morocco will win 1-0. Anti hydration break in Aquaria. Young got to our live commentary. So, I'm going to 96.9 FM. Pep student Adama, but more than 7 months, Sakabi, Oko supermarket, Oko provision shop, Ahudobia, Ubenyabi, Manukone Air Freemo, Ama Zaire Emery Abamu, Manukone Air Freemo, Ama Zaire Emery Abamu, France Ashemi Enu Morocco. Enshebi, yabo 70 minutes. Yabo 70 minutes, aka 20 minutes. France ever cost semi final. I'm cost semi final. Second team, 3 semi final on the road. Chabona Serum, Dembele, Dimnika Di Bonacci, Morocco Fagadabono, Etro. Throwing Bonicra Amasala Nasala to Bono Francois Bono Rabiu a throwing for France Bonnie throwing at my France Utiago 96.9 FM live commentary FIFA World Cup quarter final 71 minutes France has shown me a Shebi. Pepsodent Adama. Pepsodent. Pepsodent. Pepsodent. Kaiso be brushy and open your numeray. 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A bit defender smile. 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Loss in the ray beaters. Make now now so. But no matter what you mean, no loss in delay. Loss in delay. Bono Ekura Morocco. At the Bono Kone Faso from War. Utiago 96.9 FM. I say, Oma Ye Ye from War. Ayo Baldi. Oma Ye Ne from War. Bono Ekura Morocco. Ibona Koma Rabat. Sofiana Rabat Ato Pasuna Koma Anas. Now Salah, chap crossing us in the same move. On goal, there be a corner kick. Open the candle. Tired open the candle. A chap cross. A club one or a kite being called Canton Athenum. A corner kick at a Morocco. Corner kick at a Morocco. Me pese nkrofeni England shiapa corner kick Morocco ya body tia France Hakimi wa peja bono obieni ho Morocco fa ba be control bono onai enso refuse bono atrashie semi final no so anya sam bi to akra o say Spain qualifier ye benya France Spain. Well, Morocco boy, dear France into me candidate. I Morocco is playing for into me any bill. Anas a free move. Anas Salah or Dini were free move. Sasson are Diaz a free move. Hey, India didn't mind me. Diaz a free move. Morocco for no and work it and that and work it. Nothing is working. France. Emery, Mbappe, Doué, Wachem Ye Chanatifo, Refri Ajidi Amadi Zari Doué. Ya wono, ewo, anasin in Chifri, Ivory Coast. Zari Doué. E foul boy, ya bodi etia, Morocco, FIFA President, Gianni Infantino. Now they ever can wait here, why? The past 2 days need yet. Jesse, onanga sa our text skin. Open the candle. Tini. Center circle, open the candle. 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Ago 96.9 FM, FIFA World Cup. Yabo 75 minutes anisa. France a shemienu. 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Morocco fo krabo ano ewa manga safo. 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Bona Sanetia Koma Amrabat. Bona Kramuroku. right side. Aka 15 minutes. Some person may be padia, Sima Edunum, and Aka. And 15 minutes in football, a crying war. Bibia Betinesi, the Mumia opponent in the Sukau, a branch of Akoda form. Kylian Mbappe da form. A real Ginasu, our Massachusetts. A real Ginasu, Papa. Hey, Nango form. Kylian Mbappe da form, one team into Asso. Kylian Mbappe da form. Sorry, I'm not an asshole. Besides, Zebra, wait me out to asshole. To see, I need us all because I walk ashe. No, I sign mercy home. And I will come home. Now, semi final, final, wait me up with the end. Bapa, sorry. Said you, I didn't share the no free will. Kylian Mbappe free will. Massa. What a player! What a good run way in the Mika. When you ball, ball, papa. Kylian Mbappe free move. I'm a Crystal Palace striker. Jean Philippe Marte Tabem. Desire you do as well free move. And to do any Mbappe free move. Pacola and Marte Tabem. Aquarius and Bob Papa. Why would not match playing time? I go 96 for none of you. What's up? What's it?
2: Wait, wait.
1: Why am I dead?
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1: Francis, I'm from Red Pepper Band, your mama. Say, how? Born in Cramoroku. Talent way in our Africa. Morocco. 77 minutes. Morocco. I go 96.9 FM. France for Adibon at the Prakad Bonne Bowman in France. And you put on Tempasso, Bonacquadi, France, or Chabon as a room, not a club on a few. A club on a few. Morocco. Bonnie Domitimi Fowl, Machino, Caribona could do center, Nemum. The here final delivery, no. A mama, France keep on a holiday pa. Bonavidi Tabil for France and Bonas Energy FIFA World Cup 2026 Center Circle Atua Fakimi. I don't know what they say. You ain't sure that who around the Center Circle, Morocco. But pick and Rabat. Lay passing to right side. Hakimi. Hakimi a chain. Hakimi, where you crossing no payment, say yeah. When I have Fabono, we lose possession. I'm Rabata Ibono, Morocco a chance. France for no Ibono Fetio. Dini. Bakola. I go 96.9 FM. Olisi. Bakola make it run. We're rapping at the boxing him. Cut back. Obianiho, air goal kick. What a game. What a game. Corner kick. Corner kick, Adema, France. Dembele, Pierre Bonin, Tientie. Akoma, Olisi. Olisi, Yipona, Kwachi. Rabiot. Kunde, Olisi, Onya yellow card in a semi-final on team movie. Tini, Chuck crossing as in the move, Mateta, keep at your ball. Jean-Philippe Mateta, he has been excellent for Crystal Palace this season. Bano Ekra Morocco, Amrabat, Mazraou, pia bona ba left side. Aka 10 minutes. Yabo 80 minutes. Onai. Wa beating Maka. Wasa atwemienu. 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Moroko foneko. 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Jebo mko right side. 10 minutes more. Moroko. Wache Moroko. Onai. Moroko. Take a bonus in Samu, a duffel way bona fio. Open the counter, a duffel, and then a pump and my pimp one kit to Abbey. A goki kadema Morocco. Bonnie Troy in Edema, Morocco, a two born in Tempasso, a control bono. Morocco Fafa born in Pamunu, a bona penanim, a chambramu, a making runs, a piano referee at the foul. Referee had a foul. So far, so good. Referee no from Zobia Manahon. Referee had a foul. The ball, Sima, at your watch, Paco, 81 minutes. France, Ashemienu. Morocco, Nshemi. Bonnie, a free kick, Adema. Morocco. A Ben Connor flag, no. Hakimi pick up one a chance for Morocco. Francois Ibonapi. Bonansaye, Onai. Hakimi. Hakimi. But to pass in off a bono, a chance for Morocco. We're wrapping up the box name. A Tiabono, so referee. Why the foul board, Yama Morocco? Referee, the foul board, Yama Morocco. And I'm about to say, Ensia, we'll be wrapping up the box now. With Tiago 96.9 FM FIFA World Cup. Quarterfinal, 82-83 minutes. Baby, I'm doing the Empire ball. Baby, I'm doing the Empire ball. Keep an eye on first, I'm going to be home with you. Graphonic Pani, a fresh boy. Free kick. Hakimi. But 2-1 in TNTM. Onai! Keep a pull on a bar. Onai, what a shot. Keep a pull on a bar. Bonabedi Morocco, Onai, Wachin Remu, Onai once again, still Onai. Walusu Bono, Refrage, corner kick. Refrage, corner kick. Morocco airborne at France. They are both 83 minutes, 7 minutes more. And the referee do better so. Keep an eye on Captain Ambando. Corner kick. Ball no, corner kick. Morocco ball. Hakim ya pega ball no, ya pin ball no. Ego. Debi. Hey.
3: Interesting. Interesting. Morocco. Be last 10 minutes in your mu ever game no mu pan. Say them make kind. You see, African teams no more problem. No more problem. No more lose concentration. Kitwe bina abrofunati ki advantage because. Me did say come with me remaining compact. This is the normal tier first half now. Perhaps by now still 0-0, but we lose concentration kakra and a man.
1: Ah, yeah, mobility. Siberia mobility.
3: Oh, about be crowd the AVC and AVC, you know. You see, so it's very unfortunate. Very unfortunate. You see, African team I need almost so back up. Ah, waka or tournament in a free me. Very, very unfortunate. Football na was African teams no motias yes eh e ye 90 minutes enye 45 minutes o ntinu se wutimi er ni abrofo no bobe 45 minutes na won concede go na won bo homoden a e was se sa modern bona no wo san di wuram second half but African teams yi enye wuram second half a no mate ada na abrofo yi a fa oboso a
1: Africa for ne hode.
3: Yeah.
1: In the starting born for fraud,
3: yeah. Yeah, nobody giddy.
1: I'm very relaxed, yeah, my.
3: So France, oh. Almost steady in Morocco for no one who giddy giddy baby
1: and
3: weakness.
1: Wo,
3: you see, but so, you see, so very unfortunate, very, very unfortunate. France national team, no. Or more quality.
1: France
3: no.
1: An opportunity, Dabi.
3: Quality, no. Quality, no. Ho. Team or quality, sad, yeah. Your money spaces, oh. Your money spaces. Also, team Biano, we are concentrated, what, yeah. We are no until 90 minutes in the best one. We shall freeze a game in the start here. Someone may kind of say, and your first half, you. First half, you, dear. We'll be born, whom would you bet? Make sure, say, wait to me. At my guitar, we see 90 minutes in the best one. But as someone make an album, second half year started here, Anchebiana, France, where you be taking lead. It's in a problem, war Africa, your teams in the moon. But we blame on Bibra, any year, because we share two teams now. Gap, I won't maintain a soon bebre, gap no soon. Penny, the owner, the Becunas, so with you. We try our best, but at the end of the day, no, the world technical quality, no, be using the technical quality in AB2, and I know, and our French national team, now, or the experience, Kitwebi, and our BTA Morocco phone, or Jama, Mama, the only BAB, and all the experience, Kitwebi, among the two best players, our own disposal, Dembele, and our brand, Kylian Mbappe, Lutan, among the ball now to enter at now. I must say, in the French national team, no, the air kicker, quite here. Almost yako semi final. No, so I say, I got 4 minutes, not 90 minutes in our song. Yeah, so French national team, congrats in advance. Semi finals in the
1: idea. Bakola!
3: What a share example, share substitutions on my year. Bakola album, Rabiot mo album, Jean Philippe Mateta mo album. When you know, just a French national team, no squad and the doors were. When you know a player is a man, be on betting my start your first 11. But I say French national team, the squad, no doors in Intina, some place where you know more Benji, Bakula, on your player Ketua, Rabiot, on your player Ketua, Jean Philippe Matata, Marcus Turan, Moon, you know, etity bench, Obitisa Ryan, checking when you know, etity bench, Konate, when you know, bench. It's a star galaxy of stars and the whole French national team. No, or more quality. No, or my man, not show ever a tournament to him. It's a French national team. No, so much to me, Vinia. Not Spain, no, so Belgium, no, so Spain, no, so to me, Vinia. And they are France and Spain. And if she had ever semi final,
1: Kuchop, the map France, Bonacra, Morocco. Majau a fabuano for Morocco. A trascenter Piabuano call, Binkumsa from war. Aka 2 minutes. Utiago 96 when none of them. France Ashemiru. Morocco and Shavi. Sana 4 years ago. France share Morocco 2-0. You know, sir, every PTR. Bonucra Morocco. A port through pass of Bienio. Pana could go keep our midnight, which I want to say for you, a joke of you. A throw in for Morocco. Morocco for Fabona Bonaparte in Morocco. A tall Bono call left side. Nipa Munu Janusu, or the Bono Asanity. I go 96 when I fell, pick up Bono. Born and say, go keep a chip on the Amma France, Eddie Bono Wagro. Watch it, Bono, Eddie Bono Wagro. France Echo semi final. France Echo semi final. France Echo semi final. I go 96 for another film. France Echo semi final. I'm going to semi final. No, me to me, Echo do final. Not just say. The last 3 World Cup, we need no more final. 2018, I'm going to final. 2022, I'm going to final. 2026, I'm going to do something final. What a project, what a team. The head coach, I'm going to be a coach. I'm going to be a
0: coach.
1: I'm going to be a coach by players in the world.
0: Players in the world. You see, and yet, Zidane or Harbin, which is a coach with the guy. Minye sure say senke pamuno. Because coach biano ye appointino. Anna yes, ye best hakina I say it based on performance. Oh, now coach, we are still see a performance in the record. I did go, I said, three tournaments. You know, the middle finals. The students in us are coach, we are permanent manico. But Nippa no THC, no air person humano. Or not so weird thing. Is you, and also a fantastic coach. Ah, Juma, Papa Yee, or not so no, yet the manna waiting me, I ye, Yankanesa. Oh, but I say a performance a part, yeah. I think I could be maintaining. See a permanent year because yes, we are also France for the Utimina Utimina a year team B. Oh, no more players, quality players, pa. Banaya, some babo as a team, no. Munya. Typical example, ye Portugal. Portugal and France players who compare my difference be anymore. Difference be anymore. Because PSG now France no more Champions League. No. How many Portuguese players and what side team anymore? Bear four and what side team anymore? And where Bruno say Bruno Ewini a best player our EPL anymore. Ni Bernardo Silva mobile Pedro Neto mo. Oh, I think a Portugal for no it me bobo saying ye on the boy and no World Cup and I say. Manaya and I'm some coaching you know. Bebo bobi on bebo ye ani bre ni ho serious as ni ho omo nkreti omo nya hwe what does ye enti no etake coach we good say impossible players are say we coach na we coach omo so no say we equally good at some players now omo wono but am team work ya adwuma question ba ya adwuma and for respect oh among players na say obuo ewo players na ntem ene sade ye no na ya ne nyina account too account say Coach defense dey the champion there. Enye se Zidane ni abre e poso homa e san kan ma na to aso. E ye adwuma.
3: So no one say after World Cup no dey in that dey be.
0: Oh, on no kan ye. But who see? Say ni on no on
1: Zidane ye
0: na. Aye ne ne ne ne.
1: Wa hu. Obi am ye adwuma na wo what na fear 4 years. Ko ye adwuma
0: aso. Ko ye adwuma team bia ba.
1: Wo ye adwuma na na me pe.
0: Eh.
1: Oh, now when a boy is young, mama, wow, when
0: he see you, you know, I know the hard one, and I know because I'm say hard. I mean, it's done with machine because your team will grab a daho. Chelsea, flow. What did I say? I've been with her
1: for anybody
0: day. I've been with her team in a person.
1: I'm going to ask because of mobile and I will be
0: who. But what about team that she's a team?
3: Yeah,
0: Chelsea, be away. Yeah, you're ready to say play be about 20 drama. Oh, but she's a team man. It was me man the match now. She said France national team. Nah, nah, me pray.
3: But coach, me the candidate who can about say any quality players in Kwa, but how our coaching so be to me, I utilize the players in a sweet factor. No, we share French national team now. Do almost stars.
1: France for an opportunity keeper Iboro. Never, mommy, you ain't fair and so so. Mami we na fa sa discussion in soso bo na bedi unai or bo na kwachire Morocco ato pass no unai asafa bo no bo na pen ni monai Morocco akasi mami enu debi attack na break it down Malo Gusto obamu ebeyi Juskundi referee Aditro Ediama Morocco. Bwana kudi Morocco for no. Wa control. 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Na chese Africa fo nyina afri mu. 10 African countries at a World Cup. 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I go 96.9 FM. Bonu, we pin a bona commanding player. Chabona Sako, Fifa from Bonu, Asafa Bonu, Bonepa. Bonu, Morocco, Gokipano. A two pass in Tempasso. Morocco for Gusu, both short passes. I will mark a safe. Peja bona babin kum so fam wo una ya control bo no oyi bona contenten wa wantumi ambiti olisa fa bo no You have to foul area ma Michael Olise. You have to foul area ma Michael Olise. 6 minutes in Aswana, sir. 6 minutes in a revenue to Aswana, sir. France, Ashemienu, Morocco, Enshebi. Morocco, Chabonase, keep on a Chabonase fuel. Obianiho, a Troy in Edema, Morocco national team. The Atlas Lions of Morocco. 6 minutes in Aswana. France, Dembele. Zaire Emery, upper crumble short. Pakola, Olise, Dabi. Referee Abona Ben, Ada Gudini, Yina, Benaria. Referee Facundo Teo, Nehua Massem, said an uncle for him, said Homba Bassemno, Nehua Massem, Yapon, France, Ashemienu, Morocco, Anshibi. Chairman, I mean you.
3: Yeah, sure. Kudos to Air French national team, as expected. Then him say Morocco a bear more tough position, but you him say Air the match never end. You know, French national team no quality now, Kitano or the bear carry the day and they know an album. No, Ketsi Dembele and a brand to FN Mbappe and a itimi to taunt Nana Emma French national team. They Morocco for no Chiaka forms. They say Africa. Hope be any hope you may be free. Me as I'm prepared for 2030, right? Yeah, 2030 World Cup. So kudos to French national team. No, Omo Timi Amma Omo quality in our county. Suddenly, coach Eddie Kankaya and I'm the best for the coach in a can so no DJ Deschamps. Why are they? Because 2018 one of the squad he call Oko final edgy 2022. Squad and one or Sandy or Mokoye, Oko Fina, and Argentina, Eddie Freeman. 2026 was Sandy the same squad, Ako, a semi final. Near Kikekoi, a IS on Besanko Fina, Nessa. Now, Wabon Homodin, because any coach be an Eddie players, a man out to me born Homodin. Classic example, a Belgium national team. No. Coach Ubekaya, Belgium national team, no more Vicente Campini, no more Veton Gen.
0: Hazard,
3: yes, Kevin
0: Hazard,
3: Kevin De Bruyne, Lukaku. That squad winning, you know, and yeah, they're meeting the year, baby. And you know, the French national team, no, at Mania, coach, the Shams, not players I want to dispose, I know, but me make good use of a players I want to dispose, and I also say to me, Bona Basso, a very unfortunate set. Zidane ten horna all my pressure, all my papa na at the end I man I say after World Cup and all then that be good for me. Yes, sir. And can the champs here coach and cobet me a coach French national team ya pon a nimpa because squad and all young go. Dwe or a young Mbappe Onyi sa Dembele Enyi sa Uban Fifi Honoma Chomani Mom Nyadi Omufi na kone nim sa Saliba Munina still an omu years ahead of them. Should be to say Olise. It is still an such squad where ye ombeti man maintaining the same squad as Sanko 2030 World Cup.
1: Alright.
3: No more to me Sanko Bom Homodi. So I think so far so good. Kudos to Air French national team no.
1: Okay. Kwachi.
0: Yeah, mami mo aye Morocco for Nabasu. Now my idea, wouldn't we say match we? Yes, a World Cup and you expanding anchor. Boy, boy, okay, semi finals. So,
1: yeah,
0: we. So, yes, a World Cup and it seems to be. You got first, no? Now, we're going to semi finals. And as we both see this match, we see this match in the semi final game. Because we bought 3 matches at our group stage. Now, run of 16, no? About quarter finals. Now, you 5. It will see this match in the Morocco, where you will game number 6 or Mobo. It can yes, a World Cup and you expanding now. And can we a semi-final game one? Naya, now come on airbo. But because you are three mode run of 32, I be counting no. And I'm not going to say we're not going to quarter final game. It's not going to be a good one. But I say, the only year, last 4 years no. And one of my sons, why and only said World Cup no. You are expanding into this time around no. Instead of semi-finals no. Rather than quarter finals. And now, almost also airbo no. Naya, one of France, Beboa. Naya, quality players, see the bed you. Go on in Mbappe say no. Yes, be an Oman defender world.
3: Any chance
0: who? Mbappe yes, watching, and who says space in now, a quite now, a quite any year. And we did now, ɛnɔ kɛli bɔ nfa player ne ho kipa na ho bɔ no kipa ne ho bɔ no na bɔ ne nam wiema ɛkɔtɔ atene ne mu nti we dem blame defenders won't me blame defenders no because a technique in Mbappe 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
1: all right em fancy ana yem page yem I say I'm listening to you in both Butukope Amzoto, okay. You say Kelawi Nayas, God bless you, okay. And I will say hi, good evening. I'm listening to you. I God will bless you a lot. Lizzie, I want the song. So Chago sports team in a yadasi. Yerisia, Nami Adumas Adum between ya. But channel pie be she had a four cross with me abroad. 90 minutes plus 6. France 2. Morocco 0. France are qualified echo semifinal. Or China Numbre, Spain, and Belgium. You're from in Ayas. Good evening.
4: Make a difference. So clear the way. We're coming through. I go, hey.